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For greater is he that is in me than he that is in the world.

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Yeah, my one more.

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1: 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You are good. You are kind. You are bigger. Bigger than what people say. Receive your favor. Receive your favor. But what do you have against you? I put no work to do. 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
1: 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moon, touch a moon, touch a moon, touch a moon, touch a moon, touch a moon, touch a moon, touch a moon, touch a moon, touch a moon, touch a moon, touch a moon, touch a moon, touch a moon, touch a moon, touch a moon, touch a moon, touch a moon, touch a moon, touch a moon, touch a moon, touch a moon, touch a moon, touch a moon, touch a moon, touch a moon, touch a moon, touch a moon, touch a moon, touch a moon, touch a moon, touch a moon, touch a moon, touch a moon, touch a moon, touch a moon, touch a moon, touch a moon, touch a moon, touch a moon, touch a moon, touch a moon, touch a 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
1: You are the Lord. 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You are not even. You are not even. So be your Jesus. I'm off for the joy. I'm off for the inner Nigeria. When you're me, you're not me. We can't marry you. I'm not even. We're playing. I'm gonna get some kind of glory in high. We gonna give glory. You give the glory. And you will not be able to an anchor, brother. What's the moment to be, Mr. Ochai? I will sing this song to the Lord.
2: Yes, amen. God bless you, Mama.
1: You are the Lord.
0: Peace FM.
1: What's your name? I will not be say, Mama. You're to be a say. You are the Lord. You are the King. Let your name be a woman. You're so real. You're not the one. Come be the man. You give me glory. And I know you are the Lord. That's your name. You are both for a point, so in Canada. Why, sir? She had a

0: don't guard.
1: Can't be here anymore.
0: Besides you, there is no
2: peace FM.
1: And you way off.
0: Besides you. You have a prayer of God for you, you mean? Rasha, you did the same. Because then you were not the church of Pentecost and your program for Asa for markets. Now, me dear papa, yes, and you were what was on you.
1: They wouldn't feel.
0: Never want to sign you, Weno. Kasafu from Meneme, not a Tommy.
3: Yes,
0: now they wouldn't yet. Let me tell you, I said, you have a friend who will bring up a man
1: for me. I
0: am a beautiful. Besides you, there is no God.
2: Hey, I don't know. Peace, FM.
0: Besides you. Hey, just show me so. Come to the bar. I just want to play now. Walk over. Hey, Naraba. I just want to live up to that one. Or be some of our own. I don't care who you are. Naraba, come to the bar. Come to the bar.
1: Yes, it is so.
0: Come to the bar. Move the bar. All right,
1: yes. We say,
0: Baba. Look at that. What's this? You gonna be a boy? I am the Lord. I am the Lord. I am the Lord. I am the Lord. I am the Lord. I am the Lord. I am the Lord. I am the Lord. I am the Lord. I am the Lord. I am the Lord. I am the Lord. I am the Lord. I am the Lord. I am the Lord. I am the Lord. I am the Lord. I am the Lord. I am the Lord. I am the Lord. I am the Lord. I am the Lord. I am the Lord. I am the Lord. I am the Lord. I am the Lord. I am the Lord. I am the Lord. I am the Lord. I am the Lord. I am the Lord. I am the Lord. I am the Lord. I am the Lord. I am the Lord. I am the Lord. I am the Lord. I am the Lord. I am the Lord. I am the Lord. I am the Lord. I am the Lord. I am the Lord. I am the Lord. I am the Lord. I am the Lord. I am the Lord. I am the Lord. I am the Lord. I am the Lord. I am the Lord. I am the Lord. I am the Lord. I am the Lord. I am the Lord

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0: then you slow. That's singing on the engine out to me.
2: Yes, yeah,
0: yeah.
2: Yes, yes, yes.
0: Yanastia.
2: Yes.
0: May I answer the death of Pentecostal?
2: Kapi Shabbat.
0: Kaki on Yam Kopo.
2: Oniak.
0: Hey, you must be that Mamma Kun Yam Kopo.
2: Yes, Chris.
0: I'm going to just study.
2: Yes.
0: My study. And then yet, yeah.
2: I'm not going to be able to do it.

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1: sinners.
0: Assassin, no, I meant to it. 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Your parents, your father, your mother, your sister, your brother, your sister, your brother, your sister, your brother, your sister, your brother, your sister, your brother, your sister, your brother, your sister, your brother, your sister, your brother, your sister, your brother, your sister, your brother, your sister, your brother, your sister, your brother, your sister, your brother, your sister, your brother, your sister, your brother, your sister, your brother, your sister, your brother, your sister, your brother, your sister, your brother, your sister, your brother, your sister, your brother, your sister, your brother, your sister, your brother, your sister, your brother, your sister, your brother, your sister, your brother, your sister, your brother, your sister, your brother, your sister, your brother, your sister, your brother, your sister, your brother, your sister, your brother, your sister, your brother, your sister, your brother, your sister, your brother, your sister, your brother, your sister, your brother, your sister, your brother, your sister, your brother, your sister, your brother, your sister, your brother, your sister, your brother

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I'm not a machine.

Sorry, Woody,

Hey, I'm not going to be a son. I'm not going to be a son. I'm not going to be a son. I'm not going to be a son. I'm not going to be a son. I'm not going to be a son. I'm not going to be a son. I'm not going to be a son. I'm not going to be a son. I'm not going to be a son. I'm not going to be a son. I'm not going to be a son. I'm not going to be a son. I'm not going to be a son. I'm not going to be a son. I'm not going to be a son. I'm not going to be a son. I'm not going to be a son. I'm not going to be a son. I'm not going to be a son. I'm not going to be a son. I'm not going to be a son. I'm not going to be a son. I'm not going to be a son. I'm not going to be a son. I'm not going to be a son. I'm not going to be a son. I'm not going to be a son. I'm not going to be a son. I'm not going to be a son. I'm not going to be a son. I'm not going to be a son. I'm not going to be a son. I'm not going to be a son. I'm not going to be a son. I'm not going to be a son. I'm not going to be a son. I'm not

Somebody give him a praise. Begin to worship him. 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

0: Father, show us the way. 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In Jesus' mighty name. Pray with somebody. Pray with somebody. Pray with somebody. Pray with somebody. Let God strengthen the person. Pray with somebody. 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

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What does it sound? 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He cannot change your future. 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

0: those who cannot make it in life, but they are not God. 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Your life is not in their hands. They can plot, they can plan, but they are not God.
1: My brother, you know. Turn it up. 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
0: eno catch a sian for no say inti or sarko nejan chen.
1: Look to what did you look at Nasa no kubo gir utechi.
0: Then obeyas.
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0: 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Matthew 1:21-23.
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0: Or say she will give birth to a son.
1: Kabugama ubijabu.
0: And you give him the name Jesus.
1: Let ego you, Yesu.
0: Because he will save his people from their sins.
1: Nyanikaba uganya wanunya titu wambrini.
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1: Let be you, Yesu.
0: If it's a better name, everyone born. 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And they will call him Emmanuel.
1: Emmanuel.
0: Ah, as a chen is
1: said. Ataleki.
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0: Your person chen said, as a chen is a young coupon, what be kayo.
1: Ah, what be kayo.
0: Matthew said, "Obejeni mai everyone boni."
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0: And it's all can kind Matthew, now what can Yesu? I want to address one in a.
1: Hey, I will come Matthew, here I know Yesu, I'm man, one yet, let me tell you, okay.
0: Ubehun so say, na Abraham, Elo, Isaac, na Isaac, and so we, Memasa, Ebedru, verse 16, mankind said, there will be a Bible, see kind.
1: Abraham na Isaac Isaac ma Jacob kina kijoto inasa kapin mulu Matthew ilba kapin mulu na
0: Matthew 1:16
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0: Amen. 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Say and can say Jesus ne papa ne Joseph Nancy Wan Canisa. Almost say Jacob the father of Joseph, the husband of Mary, and Mary was the mother of Jesus, who is called the Messiah. And it's the same can say Yesu ne papa ne Joseph. Joseph ne papa ne Jacob. And I say Jacob and oh Joseph. And I Joseph was oh Jesus. But it drew Joseph or see Joseph ah na or yet Maria kunu. Maria ah oh Jesus.
1: Hallelujah. 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Be able can care, but we give Abraham ma Isaac ma Jacob look you are. Na nansa bavele Yesu ana. Lebo bu Joseph onaye Mary achana le Mary ma Yesu babu uja.
2: Le ma Yesu.
0: Inti I want to atwa son.
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0: Ain't he almost say Jacob and a old Joseph? 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
0: Yeah. 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
1: Enti baba, mwomu neki, wa duoki duoki wananasa, When I know who Joseph, what are you Mary? 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
4: Praise God. 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

0: 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And of course, I and Kawa Mantam doing Sandy Namu and Mane Yangwa. So, so wonders, Peace FM did do. Says if you know, and a Peace FM Cassia Bonnet, and a yet authentic in Obiadin and Tumababaya Diano Aje Edenam social media and so about Peace 104.3 FM and Mubiaso. A dober bus studio and Opera Mwasha Asati Yanka. 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
1: 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A walk and casemo. It has a down and menu McQueen, Lawson Herbal Center, Ned Trinity, a year Lawson Herbal Mr. Y, a year come and say yes to be shame. Buying 20 disinfectant in your fear the goon a pepper fee, but you do if you do your own social, Ura or kitchen and a washing one, Yamaho and Nini. Office ones who this is where you come up. KK prepare roofing sheet adamant is a say, your boy a dinosaur, or break crown suit to Sadian from our Bafasadian, a dino, a minuda. On Galicia's, I be one ha promo no air cost to Yedis, Kanya Chadia soon best of 4 million Ghana cities and now as some more. Medina Nana, Ama and not to four and opay mini.
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2: We took decisive action through disciplined economic management, institutional reforms, fiscal consolidation, and enhanced coordination between monetary and fiscal authorities. We have restored stability and renewed confidence in the Ghanaian economy. Inflation has declined significantly from 23.8% in December 2024 to 3.4% as of April 2026. Our international reserves have strengthened considerably, rising from approximately $8.9 billion to nearly $13.9 billion, providing stronger external buffers and exchange rate stability. Interest rates are easing. The Ghanaian cedi has stabilized and appreciated against major international currencies. And Ghana's sovereign credit outlook has improved following recent upgrades by international rating agencies. Most importantly, business confidence is returning.
1: Ghana Mampeni, His Excellency John Dramani Mahama Ama announced one was so no owo tu mira na wa chesi ye hwe de ekoso se se se wo hwe abibiman adwumadie no won hwe mu ne titiru ene abibiman ye won 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
2: Ghana's economy expanded by approximately 6% of GDP in 2025, and our GDP has now crossed the 114 billion mark, making Ghana the eighth largest economy in Africa. Ladies and gentlemen, our vision is clear. We're building a productive, export-oriented, industrialized, and technology-driven economy that creates opportunities for our people and competitive returns for investors. At the center of this transformation is our flagship 24-hour economy initiative and accelerated export development program. 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It is a deliberate national productivity strategy that is designed to maximize the utilization of infrastructure, industry, labor, logistics, ports, and energy systems around the clock. It is intended to increase productivity, stimulate manufacturing, create jobs, boost exports, deepen regional trade, and improve competitiveness.
1: 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Yesen Choni Salamat Kukwa Pinto and Edisumye.
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2: Parliament has been considering it and it was supposed to have been passed last week. There have been a few issues raised. One, that there wasn't quorum when it was passed. That's an issue that has come up. And then two, there were some procedural lapses in terms of its passage. I just got some communication that the speaker was reading a statement to address the issue of the lapses in the passage of the bill can refer to the Council of State for advice. The Council of State is an advisory body to the President, and so they'll take a look at it and then they'll advise the President. And if there are issues, substantial issues that are raised, the President would return the bill to Parliament indicating exactly what the issues are. And so there's still quite a while to go before that bill becomes law.
0: And Right Honourable Abansumana Kingsford Bagbin, Speaker of Parliament. 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
3: In fact, when it was passed on Friday, it was even a surprise to me because I know that they were going to start the consideration of the bill. And that was the instructions I left before I went to attend to other activities. It was Friday and members wanted to go home early to their constituencies. We were going to stay today. 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
1: 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Mean thing for you. 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And this is for anyway. So you another scam.
0: Reverend John ain't in for Joe as in sound about Tom Pesta so much. So be the knee or your dumb Kumani about what my Ghana must be the fee.
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0: 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One of us so come on. Now, Yena, Yatsi, I say, keep us me and sign your way in Etreno. Wabay and say, where are the Yatti to Etreno? And he said, Ebayano Cranotaman, and your mama. Keep us me as any Etreno. Yes, answer the Solomon Agbesi. Eh, come wako. Now, since you had never come wako and say, on your emergency goalkeeper. Sir Kobasa Miansani na pra. Ebi aye ko weda no obi ye metumi otu. Ebi a obi nzo nte se wa baba. Sento bronzo a. Ebi a obi says I'm running out to Joe Beba. Hey, any moon is Adia Munfa, Abbebe Baba Munko, and Aboniki. And to me and say, Sakobase, Womuna Yaribum. Na ye nuobia na emergency keeper Solomon Agbesia got them to wake up na ye kono ye was stand by generator ambulance ni pa ambulance di omachi na ye ya games no dodo asen ya na ye koba keepers mi enze chi resan so di keeper foforo be ye emergency goalkeeper afresa de ye ngrofodo ama bin kabi
10: kasie no asi medi ne nana ama and not for an affair.
0: Oh, you know, na Kwame Amo.
10: The ever seen in Echi Eben Madru. It's as you hear from the demo for the Yaju, my dear DD in Tinahon. Loss and Heba sent and say a draw, or do you just say a loss and Heba, Mr. Wine said, Drew were to Malaya fever, typhoid fever, and affair. Near 1 year is one tear upon the video when I hear the boho. While Coco Tete were bravo, Miss Oyanji, be no more. Mako couldn't you when he ever with him. We are could I win any moon fish to me and do it to move through whom be a ye, or that's why your children, or buy ya waffle fruit, or bansoa, while woof for a bunny to ya no for no me patcho, or so no be a ye. Ya no one kind of say, 0248-619999, and our 0242-13-3577, ubenya a drawing a dudum to a tongue. 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
12: Oh, Biara, you're going to be on Galicia's Abbey Waha promo anymore. 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My loving.
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17: Hey, na ade na nante mu star bia ababo fro no ana. 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Enka wie wo nya me ro fo kra.
3: Oh, sorry. Ya ready and fancy nipa.
17: Menim ene tie me yare ankasa. 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
3: Ade wunni Lawson herbal mixture e wo fie.
17: Lawson herbal mixture. Ene ye wajuma ye pa. If you say, Sammy Malaria, ne can me hua.
3: I can just say, and that Lawson herbal mixture, so Edison Kunimu, when I'm yapa. We're born with the Umiano Cra, one Teshi, and so a Chileno, Nayan ya, afe, malaria, koku, and for to come one man who, what posso tire we are. At the end,
17: I am a mint to touch, Shimipa, Nasa dear, and you could to John Hunubisa,
3: and Miss Wadabancha, Bobumua, Lawson herbal mixture, and that's in the Tama, what all cry.
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3: Oh, that is in kind.
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25: Ah, engineer training jina hui. 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Osani pa. 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
23: Hey, nana, me wu watch.
25: 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Uwun swa ye fe pa.
23: Kemiya, e free bra wo di me call thanks to you computer clinic ba ye no. E na ma me huwa ye fe. 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
25: Hey, sendi pa yira ye modu ya. 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
23: Ay, miya me ma. 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Nansho, ye free thanks to you computer clinic ba ye mental fo nyina ya me ma
25: oh
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25: o sa
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0: divine selection aka ye die
1: Nasida.
0: Oh,
1: yeah, they
0: mock
1: us, you know. Na, I suppose here and a pay a year. Anyway, Brazil, Cranua, woman, your mania, baller, and that woman as well. I said, am I a born one common as a crown woman, the keepers me in some. Yeah, the keepers me in channel. Excellent, the chance of the emergency keepers. Na we can't just yep, I wouldn't say. And the other matches, and say group matches, and I three games. And to the group matches, is a three games, you know. Game be a keeper, me and Sally, I do a monk on back, but that game be a. And she, you have a phone for some chair, say, game will be an keeper better than Obipra. Hey! Business then go for you.
0: So see, I brew a woof, you the abroad be the idea, you do be me.
1: Dabi ona ye upe kipa edi akami ya insano huwa.
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0: 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Who the Abruwa be the idea? Ya were not din. Yem Fabruwa ya goes is oh, yem Fabruwa. You.
1: Emma Yanko, and you're not German, ba.
0: Therefore, Queen Nation said Daily Graphic, ya. Nadaman went to Queen.
1: My Pedigion Dramani Mahama at the Daily Graphic in him. And Yuki, and Rafonso at 2 hours on pitch account. Now, Kata, you say, erase that agenda, eh, ya, a byway. 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But 215 million pounds. And a research agenda noa. 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Auditor General Johnson kia mwa. As you do, Anna Ekasei. What is the Ministry of Youth and Sports? Any local organizing committee, LOCA? Any Ghana Broadcasting Corporation? Nano, a good year be a bar so I say, yeah, once you say, you know. Aban you may quay a mabo, mudi, woman, or muya, who's got someone to say, na, Nakobani say, Sika 580 million Ghana cities be. Aira, say, life's loop moon, say, I will hire you. Na auditor general says says kan o mane nsi ngukwa o mane nkokwa da kwan bia so skano o mane beje o mane beje pa na says ke ya wakan wase mi no e bi ya contract ah price no ya di bitu so ya di baking powder na yeast na gumu o e ye befu se na ntia chacha e bi so so aye sikase mun tutu ya ya ne basa ska we kwa ha. 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Mabaya center spread. Enfifi yo, ewo Daily Graphic. 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So bia Ghana ni no kucha diplomatic passport. Ana ukuta service passport. 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
1: Yeja nukwa nani away bus, onini ekono. 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Wenye ordinary passport holders oo. Service passport for no NFA, diplomatic passport for no INT, and for the new good now, send me across South Korea, Dabi. Damn, this also a Daily Graphic, the Waka Termini. President Adama Institution of Engineering and Technology, Aya Wanda Davo. Now, and then that will be say, NT Metropolitan Municipal and District Assembly, sir. 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Will be culture foundation sit down room. 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
0: 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And you wouldn't say IGP, so dear, snow back to your umwa, or my name Fanocon, and one mukojina, San Triana soa. 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His Excellency John Dramani Mahama. E hun sem edi aba anope. Mampeni si ah. South Africa for man a raw hodo. And the GNSC. South Africa for man penny so be some says. Mundi mabakwasem. And now mon can kai. And now mo bwapan and mobu ni aguma so must say that say. Mobe dasa e su any a bimbo ni no and disa mobe sore. And yet ya mwanka samun yanum e be before. Man penny said yentia. And I was a banasa. Ya bakwa yo. Or say bibi mine abakwain. Nansem kwamono a wodi. And if I be mine, ye ye dear, yen kabumu, yen puntuo, and ye sicker one, my penis, and yan one at ten woo, and then ya gun on quenty, a be man in anti, and what is our community, and sit then as uncle mo way in a chino. South Africa, dear, must say, Sabby Mubayamo, by four by quo with ye, Obachi, a be mine and kabumuno, and swaban wetchy. My penny is as less John Draman Mahamas and the same film, and what dear Cosso, I was South African, eh? Safo media no be si e wa de canyon point the bureaucrat anymore
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0: 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So for now, the line says we need a very new dia. And then, can you say Dr. Ibrahim Muhammad one year?
1: No.
0: Say, I bema obi a wano wa South Africa. 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
1: My Ghana. We also have the balls. Are they? And then they say, are they in South Africa? Are they in South Africa? Now, Obio Womanua, Omokasa, wah. And Okra, ye apply diplomacy, Mijitum. Ye were first year, and Yamasa Ghana for Mijitum. Ye were Mariah Didi and Juma, Mijitum. 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Aye link to South African National e wo Ghana ha ne license ewu no so o man Ghana e be renew party me see ene nka wo de ye fi sa ni jina ma Dr. Ibrahim Ahmad no wontu na enu mum wae aden
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1: na no he wa ye developmental plan
2: ozo be ye report na wo ho
1: a wan kan na no keke wa ye plan no a e bo ho a day in and day out, in any boss one, a kind of soap, and you work and send me wash a body, and we say with this, ah, duly, obey this one, so I'm power, obey ye. Now, yeah, and one, a developer, and Kagana. South Africa, one go for you, sister, say two go to where dear and Kwana Womayo.
2: The Kwanako Yob was.
1: Yeah, I know, before send this cash, I said, Binamon Funumo, we have press conference, and now, go for you, survive, and then vintage, you want a dear, dear, dear, yes, dear, when you swan, you're the quota, I am dear, who near Becca, a dear, and Kwan. More renewed South Africa for license be a man who take.
2: Oh, when they are buying.
1: Me say about where they renew card. Eh, come and demand penny who ya. No person can be shibio.
2: On yes, I do.
1: Let me show from Kabashi bio.
2: Now, one thing do I can hear with UK.
1: Hey.
2: If I dear question, on ya, on ya.
1: South Africa for more than a sound.
2: And ye.
3: Peace. I'm
1: buying. 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Just because BB, DNT, Adi Agana, and Yaba South African tia.
2: Julia, you remember your man penny say. 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
2: 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Ama.
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and negated by divine authority. 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Every threatenings and fears and intimidations, and every spirit of every familiar spirit that will try to reveal pictures and bring panic and fears and nightmare and bad dreams in any shape or form, we halt it in the name of Jesus Christ, the Son of God. We forbid you. We mute the voice of the enemy in the blood of Jesus. We command you to lack the ability to speak about this matter. 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So now let the protection of God be doubled. We command that protection will double.

If you check with the time, it's 20 minutes past 7 in the morning of Tuesday, the 2nd day of June. 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What else can we do but be thankful?

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everything smooth, Abby. 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Dan Kwekwe about come up with sports later this morning.

Ain't no Trisha in my channel, pay. That is Ain't No Trisha Stan Chat. Good morning to you. Have a beautiful day, you know. Ebenezer Charles Oko Adi, aka Eko Adi. Inche. Tete. Nah, morning, Abwe. To my big sister, BB Bismarck. Long time no see. Love and life to you. Nana One in Kasua. Good morning. One of my sweet sisters is 50 today. They're very beautiful, Mrs. Antoinette Kofi. Welcome to Floor 5. Happy 50th birthday to you, Antoinette Kofi, CFO MTN Ghana. You know that love is deep today, tomorrow, and forever. Have a blast, girlfriend. Nana Kwame Siama, the first, A.K. Alexis Siama. Minya, appreciate her. Happy birthday to you, Mr. Alexis Siama, A.K. Nana Kwame Siama, the first. Wishing Mrs. Elsie Owari Akom of the Priest of Peace Presbyterian Church, Zongo Junction. Happy birthday to you, Mrs. Elsie Owari Akom. It's from Japan Boga to you. Debbie da. How can we forget?

24 past the hour. How can we forget? Reverend Daniel Eric Obeng, you're the founder and leader of the Narrowway Ministry. Oblogo. Happy birthday to you, Reverend Daniel Eric Obeng. It's from Opinion Kwachi to you. Wishing you God's blessings today, tomorrow, forever. Have a good one. It says, I'd like to wish my dear husband, Stephen Adani Dankwa Jr., a.k.a. My Lalas. And so to you, My Lalas, CEO of Ad Media. Happy birthday to you from your dear wife and Obaya Adani Dankwa, your children Jesse, Mami Somoa, and Awo Adani. My Lalas, birthday blessings to you, bro. Now, this is a long one. It says to my big sister, it's your birthday today. Thank you for being such a wonderful big sister to me. You don't mention her name, no, do you? It says from Eliana Abanyankua Kofi, a.k.a. Baby Abba, and Auntie Sarah Blay of Hafasini Eku. Watch your name now. So big sister, no one funny DMO. So big sister, wherever you are, happy birthday to you. Kobe John Budu, a very good morning to you. Samuel Akwate of GBC Newsroom. Birthday blessings to you, Samuel Akwate of GBC Newsroom. Wherever you are, have a good one.

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Happy birthday to you, Lady Pastor Dinah Ayi. 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Ishmael Ejekum Hine.

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Happy birthday to you, Prophet Samuel Amponsa. 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Have a good one. Shouting out to your brandy of Equiapim Grill. Another 50th birthday wish coming out to you. Sofia Esinam Awiti. 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Welcome to Floor 5, Sofia Esinam Awiti. Happy birthday to you. Shouting out to you, Manzaya, wherever you are. Good morning. Thank you for listening. One to you, Mr. Frank Enyimayo of Exim Bank. Birthday blessings, love and life coming out to you. Dr. Demi Lecha of Mary Stopes International. Happy birthday to the beautiful Dr. Demi Lecha of Mary Stopes International. Have a beautiful day, madam. Madam Elizabeth Penting, a.k.a. Mami Ajoa, good morning. Thank you for tuning in. Reverend Father Frederick Doe, a.k.a. Father Aguero of St. James Catholic Church, Osu R.E. Birthday blessings to you. Reverend Father Frederick Doe, Father Aguero, have a good celebration. Also wishing Reverend Father Gabby Kofi Setra in Italy, birthday greetings to you from Accra.

Dr. Ralph Obeying Osu Sr. and your son, Dr. Ralph Obeying Osu Jr. Father and son born on the same day. Both of them doctors. One Ralph Obeying Osu Sr. One Ralph Obeying Osu Jr. God richly bless you both. Happy birthday to you, Dr. and Dr. Jr. Shouting out to you, Dadamla at Bedarain FM in the Northeast region. Thank you for listening all the way from the Northeast region. Nice to know you're there. Kwejo Nyaku, thank you very much. You go ahead and have a good day too. Ishmael Ejekumi Hini, your Kano Kano is here. It says, we are wishing Adiapena, you're a police officer at OEB. Birthday blessings to Adiapena, a police officer at OEB. And also the vice president of House of DL Fan Club. It's from your mom, Madam Ajua Beatrice Nipa, your husband, Mr. Kwame Deborah Tinkrang. Your children, Legend Junior and Mafia. Siblings, King Wale Ohini. Your colleague police officers and members of DL Fan Club. Happy birthday to you, Adiapena. Have a good one. Greetings to Linda Poku, a.k.a. Lindazel, Pablo, E. Brownie, Lady Irene, Oswa, Sweetie Goodie, Navina, Nana Day, Angie Baby, Ann Baby, Almighty Randy, Inko Swahima and Sewa Shoes, as well as Master P in London.

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That is Asakraka Adishema Mafekuo. 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To Madame Olivia Ansuma Akwewa Asakraka. 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Anya Minko Sunshira Bibri. Dr. Demi Lecha. Love to you. Happy birthday to you. A very beautiful woman, you know. And very brainy as well. Dr. Demi Lecha. Mary Stubbs, have a good celebration. Wishing Ivy Osemens of Kasua. Happy birthday to you, Ivy Osemens of Kasua. It's from Nana One to you. Send a mini kankan chibia. We'll find out what is Smooth Fix, who's Smooth Fix, what do they do?

And it says, Francesca Osei Imi Baby is a year old. We bless God for the life of Francesca Osei Imi Baby from your mom and dad, Justice and Najat, and your dear uncle Jojo, all in the UK. Sadiq Ajaris, 45. Happy birthday number 45 coming out to you, Sadiq Ajari of the Ghana Health Service, Ashanti Region. It's from Gilbert watching Ajari to you. Dr. Dennis Chebuchi, Deputy Director, Admin, Office of the Registrar of Companies. Birthday blessings to you, Dr. Dennis Chebuchi. It's from Eric of the Office of the Registrar of Companies. Happy 40th birthday. Welcome to old age, Salome Adumia. God bless you richly. It's from Elder Daniel Kwejoba to you. Loads of birthday wishes. And shouting out to Francis Inshira Odum Arthur and George Ayeyinyako Arthur. A very good morning to my little friends. Francis Inshira Odum Arthur and George Ayeyinyako Arthur. Good morning, both of you. Out there with your old man, Anthony Arthur.

And once again, happy 50th birthday to the beautiful Mrs. Antoinette Kofi, CFO at MTN. Blessings to you, Antoinette. Welcome to Floor 5.

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I know he loves the song. Good morning, Lois.

Nana Kobo, good morning. So T, good morning to you as well. Yes, it wafa okreku awachim jenase we di 80 years. Happy 80th birthday, wafa okreku awachim jenase. Yamin kosu inshira bibri. And it says happy birthday to Dr. Demi Lecha from Prisla Akwebi Ameyao of AOGA 98. 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

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Liam Blay Ami here. It's from your parents, Kwame and Nancy Blay Ami here. Grandparents, Fifi and Elizabeth Addo. 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
1: Bedasi.
0: Ode.
1: Papa. It's a fame line on best papa. 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
0: Bedasi.
1: Soja Piki.
0: I like him.
1: The door. Thank you so much. Thank you so much.
0: My pleasure. My pleasure. 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
1: Nana pay obodere din kwache.
0: Odia minimum saw ye Obed Anderson. 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
2: Mi nane di ya.
0: Make us or make us say be off you Cape Coast. Who? Ahanta. Mahanta ye guanfu. Oh ye guani. 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
2: Benzi na obengi.
0: Hey. Ya kwa brechin was a Crystal Jones. No any mtuntumi ya. Anyway, it is Smooth Fix Auto Limited. Ehon komom. 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
1: It is
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0: Ah, mechanical shop.
1: Yes.
0: Eti mu yefita for. And I'm attire white. All you be any me.
1: We're a part of time. Ultra modern garage. Yeah, we are. And you're white to cry. Be on soup.
0: There be any. And you say, I don't fit any the other white here. And I'm a fit a Pro Max. Anyway, so Smooth Fix, which I'm ready to my down.
1: It's a company started by 2010. Banewa Juni Numu.
0: Okay.
1: Yes, me kaya pa se infibi etu mu na me nam na me pe se me ye ejuma bi.
0: Okay.
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0: Mhm.
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0: Asa?
1: Na me ntumi repair.
0: Mhm.
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1: Me di ska no.
0: Mhm.
1: 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Because I say ninti no akwani hwe me nimpa na kurula pa e board ma me no na me ra ho mi ho na ye friend Daniel light kitu ebi na ese me de ban mi siesie no
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0: mhm
1: na me start to say omo adwin no omo you good
0: yeah
1: me start to say me ni won be call school nti e nine ni nyina me start to say me tia omo fees na kaka but a coin so no, and it's kind of sign. She tone room.
0: And
1: see, a woman bed 3 years ago, na minya opinion for being on the sea. Men tremble near me per se, and I made the idea in the two. And see, now your picture, and what did that?
0: And as they say, dear, Ababe, a reality.
1: I've been meeting opinion.
0: And see, if you are dreaming,
1: I'll be see for.
0: In fear me and send you. 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I didn't know you.
1: And see, yeah, and say,
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0: Crystal!
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0: Mm-hmm.
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2: 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So these are the things I ye wo Smooth Fix Auto Limited currently
0: man am me inte aye administrator one wa wo papa
2: me da se da
0: achechi mi yipa but okay achechi aba ka na me famra ho
2: purchase
0: aba ka
2: oh ka biara.
0: Yeah, sure.
2: From saloon cars to sedans to mini SUVs to mid-size SUVs, large luxury SUVs, pickups. We are even thinking of going into trucks and large buses and stuff like that. Into any type of car, any brand of car can come and then have its parts serviced at our place.
0: What do you tell us, or her Smooth Fix, are we?
2: Okay, Smooth Fix, our Dan Suman, first runabout. Late MP Theresa May late go ni statue you no see no.
0: Okay.
2: Aha. Inti them cow bank branch bi na owo ohonum no.
0: Yeah.
2: Na e do them run about na. Yan fan dey fi sakama na. Onsa right.
0: Okay.
2: Sorry. Past the Goyle filling station.
0: Mm-hmm.
2: Baby to keep fit.
0: Mhm.
2: Ye wa ase honum na. Na earlier ne a boy as we bidin Action Chapel.
0: Yeah.
2: We also free the ni birthday.
0: Yeah.
2: Ni opposite wa ni ewo.
0: Well, Action Chapel no opposite.
2: Inyo.
0: Ah, che the action for oye ya na wa be fix
2: wo. Inyo. What can I say? I won't find where be come on. Inti them side ni ewo. In huwa hotel bi su wo ho wo friend no Atta Korea Hotel.
0: Atta Korea.
2: Aha. Inti betu me bi sa ho na wa che wo ho kwan.
3: Chairman
0: General, yes.
2: The Google Map,
3: I
2: share
3: near
0: okay.
3: Chairman General,
0: yes, come meet you.
3: But so, Crystal, nothing.
0: Crystal, meet you.
3: It's your own. Which if we na,
0: yeah, you must
3: happy. Nyamunsha for this platform. Out there, my to talk to Ghanaians. Okay, Smooth Fix na the machines and equipments now. No, it's top notch, Ankasa.
0: Mm-hmm.
3: And for us, yani ECG ni assemble. Dum so, yani ni assemble.
0: Adi.
3: So, we have installed solar ewoho.
0: Fantastic.
3: So, where people will come and okay share ovimu where dum kania and you cannot spare your car, it doesn't happen at Smooth Fix.
0: Good.
3: When you get there and you see the equipment that's nyamiadum, it's super. Now I want to touch on the towing services.
0: Oh, more towing
3: services. Yeah, your towing services. Maybe our car the best say no, just give us a call, we'll come and tow. 2 weeks ago, it rained heavily in Accra Friday. And coach Nili. He was going to the city to do the sports panorama. I'm saying he kind of lock here on the road. And he just gave us a call. And we came to pick the car up. By 9 o'clock now up on now. Now, the car now already was city premises, and then he took it away. There's, Usha Yen Jingle now. The voice there is, yeah, Papa, Yen Wofa, Kojo Dixon. I don't know how he came there, but he'll be directing in Obaho.
0: Okay.
3: We fixed the car for him. It's a car that, and so the car wasn't working. But the car came back. So the adverts no yeah my, and he didn't take us anything. Voice in my for free. So when we say smooth face, and the most important thing that this is a Ghanaian something, and yeah Bruni Nadi. And most of the times we listen to Odia Yinkai Kwame Yeboah, and he tells us that Ghana be like Ghana will work again.
0: Yeah.
3: And some of us, we take inspiration from that statement. So we are saying that for young guys, Ghanaian guys, to come up with such an initiative, you know, it's something that we are calling on all Ghanaians to come on board. Corporate organizations, ministries, the government agencies, Obiambra on board for us, so that we'll make this dream a reality. Currently, we are not doing any electrical vehicles, say, if it's no encounter, but it is something that we are considering. That in the coming months, in the coming years, you know, it will be one thing that we'll be doing our smooth fix. Which is the trend now. Most of the cars that are coming are EVs, and the system, but nobody is looking at the service stations for those cars. So it is something that currently we are discussing with some Chinese companies who will be coming down to support us in that regard, train the people there, and then we'll partner them, and then going forward we can take it from there. Chairman, there's one good thing which I know you will love because of your TVET experience.
0: Yeah.
3: So currently what we are doing is that we want to bring on board say polytechnic student BTA and university student BTA. Now open all your internship, like ever the food number. We accept those people to train them there to have that internship, you know, then they can go back to school. What we are doing is that the vision is that we want to have smooth fix all over the country. So you go to Kumasi, you go to Sunyani, and Odoka calls smooth fix for what? The service you are getting in Accra will be the same service you are getting in Tamale, in Wa, and etc. etc. So what we are doing is that we want to establish a training school. Our young premises, exactly, where we will train people. You know, they have the talent, it's there, but maybe our financial support is not there. My brother, Educhum, 1 year mechanical engineer, but Kaya Kona, what to sound now? He's able to tell that this is the problem that is affecting the car. There was a time when the car caught, so when he was telling the mechanics, master, this is the problem. You know, this mechanics, I want to know. WWB Master Jai. They went round. Later, when they did what he said, the car worked. So we have people like that. They have the talent. Yeah. It's there, natural. But when you be one or like one support, you know, that is where we are saying that it's a whole project that we are doing that will benefit the country.
0: BTM says, I'll say I'm going there with my Sonata this weekend. Will they give me a discount because I'm listening to them right now?
3: Super. We have. In fact, after this show, if you open the phone lines, the first five people who will call in, we are giving them free service.
0: Must have a mommy problem. Uber mommy problem. Uber mommy problem.
3: Your platform is very big. We cannot come on this show and then not give out something to.
0: Okay, into you, the first person.
3: Discount to the discount, you know. You'll surely get. There's one good thing.
0: Your friend, Anthony Arthur.
3: Okay.
0: 18 Portrait Administrator, Trinidad.
3: The telephone number, and the type of car.
0: I say, other than the car, rubber. Into what's wrong with the type is in. Also, mom or man, this car, woman is free. Anyway, so Anthony, I'll give your number to them and I'll send their number to you. And then you go, yes, now who has over it?
3: Okay, so Chairman, there's another thing that we are doing now, the commission bit. So, for instance, if you refer a client to us, the service, new year, the service fee, you know, you the referral, no, you get something on it, you get a commission on it.
0: Hey.
3: So, like, maybe I pay DKY. If I refer Father Dixon, or Boro, Nikane Bahona, the service economy, now the service fee now charge, you know, then automatically gets a commission which will be paid onto his Momo It's more
0: maybe NSCC, no. Show ya ye ye. Let us see my mom customers.
3: Exactly. Unoye president.
0: At this point, me no say mudi momo ni njira.
3: Eddie, didn't have a mouth. In fact, we are saying it on record. Chairman General, Peace FM, like no mercy. Oh no, your brand ambassador. Once you reach out to him, he's going to connect you to us. And
0: obviously, our Honda HRV, which has electrical issues.
3: Any problem, Chairman?
0: More, yeah, sure.
3: Any problem, the machines there will diagnose it and then we'll fix it for you.
1: Chairman, wohu.
0: Answer now to us, meba. Modia mo famu number ba kuntu jansa. Obi person of friend, ma number be no friend.
2: Okay. O person of friend, another period of friend na. Otumi friend 0547 507 0111. Ona so sansu WhatsApp. Mesa na bodu biyo.
0: Mbodo.
2: 0547 507 0111. Nampocho Efra nipa unsabe kanono a beautiful lady be your friend or Franklina. Aye. But you are no way now but terra my sister now mom.
0: A better pressure my Franklina. Nampocho this is 0547
2: but you know
0: 507 0111. Ain't 0547 507 0111. And we have a number for Smooth Fix Auto Limited. Obi, I try the number, cry. I'll say, I don't know, I trust it, Franklin. I'll call them. Yoekuba, call them. I. This one says, I like the lady's voice. Is she married? Yes, she's married to me. What cars do they fix? They fix all kinds of cars. All kinds of cars. Now, name will be at 0547. 507-011. Peace FM, car maintenance. Right, it's obviously all kinds of vehicles. 80 Fabra. Obviously, I'm going to pass by with my Honda Pilot this weekend. It has electrical issues. Honorable David Asari. Sir Odebeba.
1: Sure.
0: 80, let's see, who else? And then, my Veloster has electrical issues too.
1: Yes.
0: Veloster. Saka, Mina SS Boss Cafia, Mina.
1: Almost
0: a Fabra. This one says, ask the lady in the studio, the way she find, Franklina find pass someone, she find pass Franklina. Justice, which one concern? Take your car, go there. Which one?
3: Okay, but Bakuya yeah. Slim things and Bakuya, eh?
0: Bakuya, eh? Okay, and who's becoming who Baku 7 years?
3: Exactly.
0: Smooth Fix, yo, we the go there. Thank you very much for them. I'm sending my wife's Ford Escape there, please. Okay. I just tuned in. Where are they located? Okay, back to you, administrator. What's wrong with him?
2: Okay, but you were dancing man first runabout.
0: Mm-hmm.
2: But your baby, late Honorable Theresa Amele Tego, Nestat you know Sino, by the Cow Bank branch. Okay. Now, Iduha, if you sakamana, if I want to write, keep faith down. Ne bisa Action Chapel, Judea Temple, ye wo wo opposite. Imuwa, Idu keep faith down, na itumi bisa Acha Korea Hotel, na wachira ukwan.
0: Okay. 80, that is a message from Smooth Fix. But there are so many other things I'm going to say more here, especially the TVET angle. I'm training mechanics near there. Well, maybe, sir, yeah, wrap it up. No, yeah, start with your Duchum. The future, Smooth Fix, what's going on?
1: It's, you know, yeah, well, six plots are here at all. So, yeah, she ever said she had to say she basically TVET, no, one side, EV cars were one side, and then big tracks, service maintenance, and so on, other side. So that is the future. We have a huge future to train people, and especially in Krofwa, on Bebana, she be training one. Meaning, say every more wa, Omuniskano, the Beba. Oba this time around, you be training free.
0: Okay.
1: Free. So, we were, at the end of the day, there are two things that work smooth place. Workers are pay before. They are like a family.
0: Okay.
1: Yes, yeah, so when them say Wakuma how they are, remember, because akomade ewo ho ba ne aka ne de biblia you can work on it
0: there is a money kweku yebo ntimi nye adwuma
1: dfp
0: ano na kuma ben heya okay abeka just say tietia for the sa
1: apart from that apart from that there oba na wo be hu ye na wo ka na wo ope e ma se wo be su adwuma na why not
0: mo be time be
1: you be 8 ni e be
0: anopa
1: 8
0: na ma pon time be
1: pon de e depending on microphone number but nti for example enu as if you pon around 9
0: anyumre
1: e wo work e be doctor be out in the car baba or the bar late or say or chan na pa or the co baby ti nefe se she sacrifice ni e yeman because of the machines na ni e won nti yan check na senior man ni na if you drigui and yes, I replace him man. Or by around 4, but by 8, yeah, it changes everything. Shocks, yeah, everything, suspensions, baby. Yeah, man.
0: Interesting. So happy. Interesting.
1: Actually, if you ever say the other place now, if you ever come, if possible, we'll run 24 hours.
0: Oh, that'd be nice. Yes. That'd be nice. That'd be very, very nice. Obviously, I'll say then. Mamma Fanti, oh Fanti, the papa, great job. Albert sends that one. And then this one says, let them clarify the towing service. Is it part of the package or side attraction? Dr. Aaron Edu. And then he continues to ask, apart from internship, is there provision for service personnel, national service people? And then it says, Rexton. Okay, Sarkano.
4: Yes.
0: My Rexton has electrical issues, so I'll surely go there. Dr. Aaron Edu. But this thing about the towing service, any clarification?
3: Yeah, Chairman, the towing service is free. It doesn't come with any cost. Cost be anyone. Just
0: free.
3: Give us a call. Once we are going to fix the car for you, we'll tow it for free. And then on the training bit, the idea is that the students or people we're going to train, we are going to absorb them. That is why earlier on, because we are looking at expanding the thing nationwide. So we train you, you make sure, like, all the things we expect from you, you didn't be show me, so that once you come out, we will be able to absorb those people. So for the towing service, it's free. It's within Accra, and outside Accra. Let me clear that one. So within Accra, maybe I can't be say the offering. We'll come and tow, and then we'll fix the car for you.
0: Yeah, great.
1: Chairman, person, me can be become. Yeah, well, services is what. Yeah, delivery services. Service. We can come to your house. We have all the machines inside the car.
3: The van.
1: So we come.
0: Oh, more.
1: We come. You know, some people think that say we benefit now by any service in that. Obe soil on your oil. No, we have more water. We are gumwa. We are. We
3: are prepared for
1: when you are in the journey. And I have motor. And so I won't say it's a bit. We can be. I say maybe there is some small problem here. First, the motor guy will go. And then we'll go and check. Maybe he will be able to resolve it.
0: Okay.
1: If he's not able to resolve it before the van or we tow your car,
3: will come in there.
0: Obisi, are they sure there'll be a discount for all Kukuruko listeners this morning?
1: Certainly.
0: And Pachowa, we tell me, be our call, catch and say Kukuruko now, Tia, or Tia, there'll be a discount. And, Obisu say, we hope and pray their charges are reasonable and manageable.
1: Of course. Very reasonable.
5: Gentlemen.
0: Yes.
5: Unse no mu kase wa kran na kan se media bo tire de mi hye de ni bi ko mi pense mfu adia be ma mi mi se metu no ma ye djuma se last week mi ko ho
0: oh I see
5: eh kwa mo mo mo bo ni ye unse se mi pense me body but ya no mfu e ho ko se mi ba ko a sika ne tumi to ebu sha peni ada ka ho e fie je dum di mi ko na msu with the same quality service coming. Na machine had the hangy cars and I entice it, but they have everything.
0: Okay.
5: And the media honor pricing in their mom made me know my age. The car would turn the uncoming come. But I answer me, they say, any other canina.
0: But obviously, me, some say, how about car air conditioning?
3: Easy
0: cry.
3: Simple
0: cry.
3: Yes.
0: Say, I'm going to say, we are sure, say, Obi the Banefe, TJ, because I have no Babe Kanu.
3: Chairman, the kind of cars are about within these 2 months, and that is what gives us the confidence. We have what it takes to face the car.
0: Mama Fanti.
2: Papa.
0: Oh, Nancy, I'm a young one. Bad, I'm going to back.
2: Yeah, last word in your day.
0: Very fancy. Your last word in your day.
2: No, your last word.
5: I'm saying the words in our mouth. I'm going to get my answer.
2: When you have a terrible mind. Okay. It's your last word in there. There were association with various trusted insurance companies.
0: Okay.
2: If you have insurance with a company, being a PD fix or color, you just have to bring it there. Now, everyone I catch on the, oh, make our smooth fix. So.
0: Mm-hmm.
2: And then we just sort out the details. Same too with the banks. 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You are more internet savvy. 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We have a website. 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
0: This one says, I'm already on their website. Very impressive. A queer part. This one says, the way they are talking, no, they should realize that they are on a big platform. No, we need trustworthiness and reliability. Mm-hmm. It should be their hallmark. Mm-hmm. Aaron, well, me, I've told them all. Go man fancy or can smooth face. Smooth face, one or the other.
5: Madam will be the message via Baba, I'm not sure send the Mboya Mojima. Can I bring my JHS graduate to Smooth Fix for apprenticeship?
4: Then sometimes they will be JHS will be but our passion for BB.
0: And I'm for me, so I'm a late bloomers.
4: Of course.
0: Ain't he? A be a na or start here, no? I'm cool in the beginning. But I'm calling him, no, I pick up.
5: Okay, I'm going to say, Muncha, the other side, too, then come to us.
0: Crystal, my phone number, Nibion, you answer, though.
2: Okay, but your phone number, Nibion, 0547 507 011 0547 507 011
0: Odi, Chairman General, so what is my crime this morning? Odi, you have committed no crime, but your own brother Kweku Yeboah.
5: Fami, Ovie.
0: Mi nimbebio.
5: Ovie di ane yene sendi message no.
0: Are
5: onto in trouble for
0: you. Now, okay, go on if
5: you're on if you're the movie. On if you're on if you're on the audio. On if you're on the audio.
0: On
5: the way, voice recording. Come on, so come your boy, send you message. I know if you.
0: Oh,
5: and then you know, I had the power. One pop. I never come more penny years on a train of broth woman.
0: Ah, watch your say, I rest my case. No comment. Oh. Anyway, yada masiana pay aye already chum Robert Anderson and Ira Crystal Jones every smooth fix Auto Limited.
3: Chairman, yes, there was a
0: opportunity
3: to come on your show.
0: Thank you.
3: The biggest platform in GH.
4: Good information.
3: And we are happy, say, officially, mm-hmm. you are the brand ambassador for Smooth Face.
0: Hey, now they share me quite the needs.
3: Maybe that's your point. In fact, we'll add Mrs. Sepakain to it.
0: Just a family affair.
4: Thank you so much. Thank you so much.
0: I appreciate you too. I appreciate you. Thank you very much for joining us, and may your fixes all be smooth.
3: God bless you.

Pa-pa-pa-na-ba. Here we go. My guy forever emoji. Yeah, when it comes to emoji, I'm biased, I know. I don't apologize. Chief Inspector Phoebe Estinam Ajua Holotu. Wherever you are, we celebrate you today. Happy birthday to Chief Inspector Phoebe Estinam Ajua Holotu of St. George Catholic Church Police Depot. Right here in Tesano. But in Somalia, on peacekeeping. Love from Accra to you. Pastor Kofi Asamoah Enim, happy birthday number 65 to Pastor Kofi Asamoah Enim, former Greater Accra and Ashanti Regional Pastor of Christo Asafo Mission. Wishing Philip John of Presbyterian Church of Ghana, New Fadama. Happy birthday to you, Philip John of Presby Church, New Fadama. It's from Isaac Opoku to you. Lucy Boahima Budu of Ashonman Estates, enjoy your birthday, Lucy. Wishing Mama Alice Eshiring of Accra Newtown Presby Church. It's from all members of Accra Newtown Presby Church to Mama Alice Eshiring. Marjorie Ajiman of Junior Specialist School. Happy birthday, Marjorie Ajiman, from your parents, Mr. Jonathan Ajiman, from Estanyako, your mom.

And this one says, wishing my dear wife, Evelyn Naudako Lamte, HR of Prudential Bank Head Office, happy birthday to you, Evelyn Naudako Lamte, HR Prudential Bank Head Office. Have a good celebration. It's from your husband and children. We love you, Evelyn. God bless you richly. My dear mom, Patience Ajua Adobiansa, happy birthday to our dear mother, Patience Ajua Adobiansa. Happy birthday to you, mama. We drink one. Anula. Nana Say Sokas, wishing Stephanie Ekuyabua Himaya Boa, see your touch by lady. Enjoy. Anya. Anya. Wishing Mr. Philip Akutujana. Happy birthday to you, Mr. Philip Akutujana, from Ella and Papa K to you.

And once again, happy 50th birthday to you, Mrs. Antoinette Kofi. It says, remain blessed on floor 5 and beyond. It's from Patrick Afari, John Abu, Tony Osetutu, and brother to you. My favorite part is coming. Benjamin Kyle and Ponson.

What a morning. Once again to you, Mr. Alexis Siama, a.k.a. Nana Kwame Siama. Happy birthday to you, bro. You'll never walk alone. Wishing Ivy Na Ajele Soa of Sakumono Community School Complex. Happy birthday, Ivy Na Ajele Soa. It's from your parents, Jonathan and Irene, your brother David, and a special one from Uncle Frank and the rest of the family. Deaconess Angelina Santoa and Pastor Gabriel Kukubo. It says happy birthday to Deaconess Angelina Santoa and Pastor Gabriel Kukubo. God bless you richly. Also wishing Deaconess Naomi Yakeni, young ladies leader from Adabraka Christ Apostolic Church to you. Deaconess Naomi Yakeni.

You see why I say I love emoji and I have no apologies. Ha ha. Pa pa pa pa pa pa. Vocalist Anya Ugala. Kwekwe boys here. How we go?

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1: Yep.
0: You've just accessed the beautiful experience.
2: May that speak to my channel, Peggy.
3: Get me out with the dawn.
2: Boko there.
3: Now me have to be a Boko down swear.
2: Yeah, many.
3: Yeah, they who are see.
2: Welcome, Aji.
4: Yeah, Joe, Chairman General.
2: Boko there.
4: Now me have to.
2: Mr. Kweku Yabua.
4: Ghana's joyful noise maker.
2: Yes, Kweku.
4: A member of the Order of the Voter.
2: Yeah, man.
4: Ghana's multiple award-winning journalist.
2: Yeah, yeah.
4: Presidential MC.
2: Yes, Kweku.
4: Hall of Famer.
2: Yeah, man.
4: Chairman's Brigadier General.
2: Yes, Kweku.
4: Ghana's number one radio presenter.
2: Uh-huh.
4: Peace FM's Land of Mercy.
2: Yeah.
4: Soja Pekin.
2: I like him.
4: With that 100 coordinator.
2: Yes, Kweku.
4: Ghana's Olympic torch bearer.
2: Ah!
4: Who am I saying for Kai? The top.
2: Kweku! Passenger Crystal Jones.
4: American even.
2: Obebana. Dark. Oi, tuntum.
4: Na, who is in your mission? I'll let you know. I'll let you know. I'll let you know.

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2: Defenders Derek Lucasen, Abdul Momin, Jonas Ajete, Gideon Mensah, Babaraman Kroyebium, Ali Dusedu, Kojo Peperopong, Jerome Opoku, Marvin Senaya, midfielders Thomas Partey, Kwesi Sibo, and Kwesi 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Bonsuba, and Brandon Thomas Asante.
0: Well, the decision to sell Kutu Adonu Amanyo Bebe is going wrong.
2: Aye.
0: Because coach, you know, we say most of the countries above friendly matches Emra. Because FIFA my deadline, so be amfan a list Emra. And first one.
1: Second. Emra is submitted.
0: Okay. Into most countries above friendly matches, including Panama, your first opponent. Omo ne Brazil. Boy, any other countries. Na yedi ano. Yes, so me tell this in a we are San Yakobo friendly match. So my point is that Ubo will now play via. Who any video office or yard, you know, original park is not or the two papas.
2: There be an asu upra.
0: Upa, one another way.
2: Yeah, an asu upra. They said, just so they know, cause now Janica.
0: Minims a FIFA will allow a year. So we replace it. Maybe before the tournament kickstart. Sometimes almost special. Almost special dispensation. So before the tournament kickstarts. So play any problem to me a
2: replacement.
0: But say be a say proud grad you will plan a replacement. Maybe I know we any video no I had because video near so I editing or the abro.
2: I think
0: what did you go
2: to boy?
0: What the list is go. As an who are you in?
3: Interestingly.
0: Yes, you go to go new place.
2: Aye.
0: Just you tell you say, are you part of us?
3: But I'm say interesting. Professional squad na would be
0: called.
3: Then I'm say emergency. Now, but I'm going to be a free move. And yes, we had 28 in the record. That was a provisional one.
0: Is it? Yeah, provisional. Yeah, 28
3: in the record.
0: Oh, no, no, yes, sir.
3: Into we are the sad now.
0: Oh, I don't think they will do that. 28, no,
3: 20.
1: Then I want to buy.
0: Oh, how?
3: 20 provisional.
2: I'll send KSA.
0: Come here, people gave us the opportunity to. Submit about 55 member squad as your provisional list.
3: Yeah.
0: And this will be pre and what could you be from?
2: Yenibi.
0: But I'm being told to say 28 nani at the
3: provisional squad at the coin.
0: And the player be prior to replacing
3: him.
0: No, so are we saying say player be prior to replace him?
3: And the you say, Binim say be over to your castle bed new. You can't recall. And two to be in free at there, just a provisional. You
1: know, so because of the name of team, provisional squad.
0: Oh, I don't want to believe
3: provisional squad. Mr. 20.
0: No, because you have nothing to lose.
3: Submitting 55.
0: FIFA website. So that you have a pool to draw from.
3: That is it.
0: Now go for 2018, you will be proud one. And I give for one of the judges.
3: FIFA website.
0: I don't believe.
3: FIFA website.
0: I'm telling you.
3: And work out also got names and 20 provisional. And down bomb. 1, 2, 3, 4, 5.
0: Yes, you will be proud. We are short to team
1: Brazil, mm-hmm. Name 55.
0: Mm-hmm. Brazil of all countries.
1: 55.
3: We are not
0: going to have never for the because you don't, FIFA wouldn't charge you money. You don't lose anything.
1: Maybe a player is living in Hobie.
0: Oh, how?
1: And maybe I was going to go with the count.
0: Oh.
3: other countries in the bit to me.
0: We are just a FIFA website and come
3: FIFA website.
0: We are there require new card. I don't know how restrict to 28. No big problem. Now you be financial.
3: FIFA website.
0: Hey, you're getting so by you.
2: But relatively,
0: comparatively, it doesn't make sense to say one more opportunity. Say, give me a pool. Obi provide Obi from no accord restricted. Tini pani plan say or did you achieve aji bonus? Aji appearance fee edini free. Oh, I'm a Ghana.
3: Young quick.
0: Peace 104.3 no pay. Young first day fata. 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Kaftan now kono say quality material. Exquisite design. Your parents are older that said your tintin with tetia with footy beer, who be do another perfect man captain, a bina shame, a con man cassa. Your palm that, and your finny bear cobra derby. I feel by telling you, I can't bottom, and sure, we're not parting, you're two parting a jaw. My graduate is a tailor will be blown go heavy when we are bad. And you, Russ and Phillips, not be perfect man captain. Now, Russ and Phillips, dear. We're doing the proper fee, your shirt, t-shirt, Lacoste, hoodie, top and down, jeans trousers, khaki trousers, material trousers, boxers, belt, shoes, suit. Oh, a bush say cha. Kids will cocoa board over left to a yellow bus station or to a modern show be a Saint Philip's a crazy one. Oh, can't go ahead in Tadena Babu. But to be turned out your first auto back on Sobetama. Come and come and say, you also don't a total station. Or can you see Ghana Commercial Bank to the Benfar service? Opposite Ghana House. Saint Philip's, si kenya wanchen, what said the take people, pion no afa. Friend and open out to any bit on a young fast 0244-1472-12. Now what he says is, we'll be at Nenia Che, capital phones, oh, capital phones, phones are yenny been afina profane June, as they cry, Yamagana for any aji and capital phones for one who they say. Utofuan near Sancho TV go ye, eh, Union Babia, TA, better Samsung 837 phone nibi. Uta, near mount 32 inch HD TV, free. Uber now by this Samsung A57 phone now. Nya chow Samsung 43 inch FHD TV. Free. Oh, nyan bebia. Aji capital phones. Bray. Na bejo diano pay ya. Na wait to me the actual World Cup. You be come on. 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Trotro driver. 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If I'm a Dan Kweku, a boa, mini, emianum, Ernest Bill Smith, any Kweku, Sapon, Sako, dear Spanky, and Eddie Agudia Munsemin, Ebro, said the abbreviate, you know, countdown to the World Cup, and they are 2nd June. Nature say, Aka 9 days, pepe, na yeshasi. Any kind, NTA, Shakira, any Burna Boy, almost 16 years, they call work up.

0: Group E, and I drew so World Cup countdown Group E, Amaya, Germany, Curacao, Ivory Coast, Anase La Côte d'Ivoire, and Ecuador. Na Enra, Yeshe, Curacao, and Germany, and Yeshe, neighboring La Côte d'Ivoire. Omo national team, no, Vamudi, a Dasso, and Oma Hotedi, the elephant of La Côte d'Ivoire. Omo Free Confederation, Fimo, a CAF, which is a Confederation of African Football. Omo head coach, Emercify, or a former Ivorian international. Capito, Francesie, and Ankobo, Barcelona. Player we see a kind of dual party, ama La Côte d'Ivoire national team, no, Didier Zokora. Obo 123 matches in Wadima, the Ivorian national team. Omo top scorer, Didier Drogba, 65 goals, and Washadima Ivorian national team. FIFA ranking by on the 1st of April, yeah, the latest FIFA ranking, no, Ivory Coast, we are seeing now, omo to swe Ediana, 34. Next, I say, omo modimbo, equinim papa, 34th position, Debbie Ediana, 40. Next, I say, Ediasan, 9, 34th position. World Cup appearance, no. Omo ako bako bako and 9 since 2006. Omo ko 2006, 2010, and 2014. Omo tise Ghana fuya pepepe. Omo key players, Francesie. Nanko Barcelona, so Al Hilal. Nafe, Seko Fofana, FC Porto. Ahmed Diallo, Manchester United. Ian Diamondi, ono, Leipzig. La Côte d'Ivoire, top omo group. Out to say. Na any JCM will feel papa, our two and a momo call na omo any amine bit is Gabon, Kenya, Gambia, Seychelles, any Burundi, and a priest lot na omo LED Sabri, omo kojina ebibi my anemu. Omoy bakwa, omo suo group E, alongside La Côte d'Ivoire, Germany, any Curacao, Ecuador. Omo nickname, La Three Color, and I said the Three Colors. Na omo confederation film no Comobo which is out in America. Omo coach Ura Sebastian Bekasichi. One head coach Edima Ecuador national team no Capito Ena Valencia wono Ena we Capito. Most caps and Abranti we see Canada apa Edi amomo Ivan Hetadu 168 matches and wabo omo top scorer no Ena Valencia. 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
1: Shekuso de Agudi Hunsame de Mete for na ye dine the Achia Asna. Asna different than the Dearly William Saliba, reporter by Nature Sisia de, one also Epra, and Tinadia, Obenya Quenya, Hedjimako Jim Sosia, Kadiama France, and Romo Edoman, Echa Walkapa, Hedjasano Esh, Papa, Yabompire, said whom between your tona for Timako Jim to my body among them, Benemoka said, and Ipurana, no Esh, Papa, Ibrahim Konati, I don't know ever bore Edema Liverpool, and see a Liverpool for the Nedja Quaches and Yadia, or to us our boy Edema Liverpool, reporter by Nature said, Ramadi Bobo Koras at any Dinko. Likely say, we between the Saku check out as yes, Yakaya, Yade won't submit the Emma at here for Manchester United. Says here, your matter there. Yame Aya, Domua, Champions League on Babbage, number two, your birches, Omaniaji Papa, Nomi Omaniaji West and Bobo, granted, he did a Matus Fernandez. The modern boy, S. Wedi Papa, Manchester United, so Mokotono, that just what Bidden, but they won't submit the Emma at here for Nanwing, and a Liverpool corner, who are granted, he did a Yandi Omandi. 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
0: Afeya fire ni enter South Africa over the weekend be to just South Africa bafana womo enya visa anko US na mika say dia womo adia deputy minister for sports art and culture mami e friend say peace mabi wono wakasa odinchechie mu abadie kwesi yenti e na visa won sense mo no e ma adia preparation mo planning some yere no man shada anko yi no odimunchechie mu e de atuga.
2: We took an opportunity that presented itself because we feel we have the necessary infrastructure and the support, of course, of hosting the WAFCON. When Morocco said we're not able to host South Africa, we said, yes, we are available. We're going to take it. Look, it cannot be debatable because we've just recently hosted a successful G20 where heads of states of different countries were here. So it tells you that in terms of hospitality, we are as well ready. We have the necessary infrastructure as well when it comes to...
0: South Africa, their deputy minister for sports, art and culture, peace, Mabi, on visa issues, or then seminal idea to ga, yangwa nyanko for I can see ya, ito ga, we are seeing na yangwa nyan so much, sebe timi abasuna, enra.
2: As to what really happened, but it is really embarrassing and it's a shame that when young people are expected to be representing the country, they are now being disadvantaged because of administration, poor administration processes of SAFA. And, you know, sometimes if there are, people are not held accountable, they continue to commit mistakes because they know they did this, then so what? They will be able to be talking back to us. But we feel that this is a grossly mistake that is unforgivable because, you know, for you to miss a flight as well, there are costs implications. So I hope it will not even go to that. If you book and you don't occupy the room on the day that you have booked, it means you are going to lose. You'll never be refunded.
0: Wene and Sema, South Africa, Deputy Minister for Sports, Art and Culture, Peace Mabi. Wano Ede Etuja de Hon Semana de Meti for Enano Pay, Yamfe and Chanyongo for Kensia, who do it to me to Ja and Bulgaria, Etna Home Montenegro, Ebomwe Kabako, Wamo Antimi Anti, Madi Zotana Home, 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
1: A good young summer, they met for not yet. Then it is the Black Stars of Ghana, Yamia, Domua. One more equa could you know my name, much as I. And it's young Kuan, your bomb pass on my bed to your bombs, goalkeepers are. Coach Natur and Sadia from Benjamin Asari, Lawrence Atisigina, Joseph Annan, only three players at goalkeepers are. What to the Sadia from defenders near Barbara Man, Gideon Mensah, Marvin Sanaya, Ali Rusedu, Abdul Mumin, Jerome Opoku, Jonas Ajete, Koyo Pompepra, and Afe, Derek Lucasin. 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Brandon Thomas Asante. Prince. Kwabna Edu. Inaki Williams. Na fi Jordan Ayu. Wamu ena ebe jino. Na emra. Emra coach. Michele Carlos Cures. Wadi ples maku maku edu insia. 26 to the 2006 and okay.
3: Supporting staff for this support. So the preparation under the specific circumstances of a modern game, which tell us that we never know when the players are available or not to start the camp. We did our best, and especially with the players that come and commit themselves to start the preparation more early. Everything was perfect. Everything was according to our...
1: We are in Zambua, Carlos Cures, head coach, head man, the Black Stars of Ghana. What they are to be, they want to be the Emma at for minimum because they are 6:45 per penet. Yes, I said, you know, any words, you know, any friendly match, I know, a bad papa, coach, you say, the players in, will be a crowd, no fools, that's how much, test, a match, I know, a share the moment, and round, but don't need to go America. yeah, try say yen sai be ka coach ni nsamua wo de atudwa efa ene match kesi ya babe tudwa no.
3: Well, was a long process, intensive process with full of details, but I will say that after weeks, day and night, intensive observations and analysis, conversations, consultations with coaches of the clubs, with everybody around our players, that they could be effective with the information that was necessary to collect for me to take the final decision. So after all that process, as I said, intensive and systematic process, I am finally ready, as you said, to say that I'm fully confident and I have full trust related with the 26 players that I put in.
1: We are in some head coach Edmond the Black Stars of Ghana. Carlos Gress, what they are two they want some of the MI at you know, and Jordan are you on there, Captain Edmond the Black Stars of Ghana say. And more bono kwako bono nyame any ne credit me sa mamfo any ensure dan da omusu yi no be surprise we are sepa.
4: Listen, it's very difficult because we're a new team. We have a lot of new players and you know we just want to improve, we just want to go there and put on a show and represent Africa and Ghana the best as we can. And you know I'm confident that with the manager's ideas and with the boys' commitment, I'm sure that we'll surprise people.
1: Wayne in Samoa Capito. Jordan are you what they are two guys on some Emma at your phone said yeah. Minister Yababa to Jasa Babia Duno. Ghana, yes, you have about 1,000 tickets. 1,000 tickets. And now, yes, I catch yes, you come and support us. Now, woman to Yako Bom and Yako Masha Bono, come on. Now, one more Edia Ba. Now, Niki Samba, what we took you and said
5: Ghana for no money visa. Ghana for no money visa.
6: Come
5: on, Penny said, I can't. They said the original idea, Niki Ghana for Neko. But them say, America for no my visa, oh my yadi. Kodudona uma banzo supporters 150 by TV numa matre ade
7: but
1: what team na a country so mu ko bo na player bia or ko eye World Cup ni bia no eye 10 days before say ye be she tournament no as no sa player no ye be man $11,000 it 10 days ahead of say ye ko bo World Cup ni a start here free ho it ye ba na say ye u free mu a na o sika na sa na ye yidi free ho it e ba say Benjamin Asare na me adom na se bibia ensia 10 days ahead of the match no every day bia 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April and May amudi aba coaches ni any Samuel Boadu of Brecum Chelsea or for Dorman of Dreams FC and of Ibrahim Tanko of Medema wo mu ena ya pao mu na nyame adoma de obedi nkunim no ye be man for the trainers co television and of Nasco double door ya bottom freezer refrigerator ono so obegi sanso na players yi makumaku enan Salim Adams of Medema, Richmond, Opoku of Young Apostles, Augustine Okra of Bechem United, and Afi, Seydou Abubakari of Brecum Chelsea, almost Benya Sa Nasku Television, Mutia goalkeepers in DNA. Goalkeepers in Suya Marco, Emarco, Be Miensa, Felix J of Medema, Eric Ofori Entry of Brecum Chelsea, and Afi Frank Boateng of Young Apostles. Woman Susu. And no matter the ombinyani, that is my member, boss, my member. I said the ombinyani is so simple. Come upon ex goalkeepers union and that Roman no more branded towel, water bottles, and a free t-shirt, and no more so ibinyani.
5: media minimum adentia f no am fa goalkeepers nan ka na squad ye no me nan ka we akoye top up why would you play football with that goalkeepers biya o me ya masema ba o ka o me gaza what time
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5: Okay. Hannah, yes, sorry, so na happy birthday to you, Kelvin Ajiman Buedu of the Victoria Grammar School. 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Kelvin Ajiman Buedu Nyamishrao number one by and they your birthday Oma Menu Papa say they love you, they wish you all the best Nyami Emma Odachi Nyefe ah and yes sorry Jumedi Enu Esu your friend me Dan Kweku Yaboa Mene Enuyanum Ernest Bruce Smith Eni Kweku Saponsa Kodi Espanky Eni Adia Kudia Munsemen Ebreo Eni Madu Bongo Difara Any Dachi Hiniam being AK Believer Goodness Energy and a boy Chidom. 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Ni Tete means a coche. Pubma Manche. The great Pap T. And a pay a chiamu in a mabada from another mother, Adams Al Hassan, AK Watara. Any Udugu, Richard Buedu, and Uyere. Yaminshramuina. Yamayad may be saying the Shabu. Yakram.
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9: Oh, better me be so as same kakra. 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
10: Wagadugu, bye.
9: Oh, thank you. 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
10: 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Charlie, I don't know be so besides our questions.
9: Oh, a year empty so I pay win promo and I'm within one shimu. 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
7: My way so fast when you know. And when we see a mono, Utimidi Busenia, only 74 years. 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
8: Monsieur Wak, I say. Rob Watson, so I'm funny, Papa. 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Income for today, when you know, I said, I bring be over my way insurance. 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Phone, net dial is *165#. Oh, empty and so sincere. 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
10: You're welcome.

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It's answer, nay, oh, sir, Simaka crack, maybe be a bow. 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Ayu, Tiawa, ofa o mobile phone no. Isan say MTN network ena edaso inti no. Na wa downloadi my MTN app no. My MTN app ye jina so e de ye mobile transactions a hudu ni nina. Isan so jina se de to data services ni e ye call credit en so e wo ho. Nensi ye isan say ye pese ye register e ye ayo no enti. Ya anu wa fa o mobile phone no. Iba cha wo ubiye wo MTN app no anu wa call financial services. Financial services, a ho, and now a shay no ebi yaba, na wa fulu nisa, no a register bi. Ana se, ofa o mobile phone no, ye no ye de ye yam no, ana ye ni MTN app no wasu no, and no ane se, ye dial *928*101#, Mrs. Ubio, *928*101#, evacho, and also edo be call a you. Insurance, you may do emu. Do I want debit to me? After be able to meet 159 Ghana cedis, 50 pesos. 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And also cry a fine. Nasa obin kasapu doing so busu to your way after mono. Say be my betum for free moa. 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
1: 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Won to me ni di. Akwadam podye. 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

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Sampai Wahanope. 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

0: especially when it was that late. But that duty calls, no.
1: Duty calls on.
0: Maybe I would be say, ah, I will choose it and I'll go your first vice agenda. And I'm sure that.
1: Oh, Ekaho? Mo passi wie ya. Yesi wo bill dada no mu. 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So won yin ni se bill na ye ye no. 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
2: I don't know what's the issue of LGBT plus, especially your culture and your religion. We share your culture and your religion. Ghana has to be on your cremonia. Now we're Christian. When you're Christian, you know, or you're in an animal. You're really doing, you know, and pet. If we say, sir, bear man, bear man, see a moon, or ban or bear see a moon, eh, shoo. And see, I hear a debia, I hear critical. Now, baby, I'm so bad. Ghana for share, they are buying no, a bear, a far, sir, a dear. The Kaisen Chibia, President Mama Ishia, CSUS. Sadano, we are not the platform. Majority of Cosmo and Berry present here.
1: Okay.
2: Now, dear Cardinal, dear Mehano. But who's a former girlfriend? Hey, and let the MP watch them. President Cocas, your friend is saying, obey extensive consultation.
1: President, the Belkas and your priority.
2: Good. Now, Osavi, Osakas, your friend is saying, in the Chino. Your best share, your culture, and your morals, nafi, your hoodie, and you're very happy. But, Chairman General, Unim,
1: catch me.
2: Mayor Tiano, Bowie, in any day, I will support it.
1: Okay.
2: Sir, Papa Penna, MP Sakanina, I'm saying, Honorable Imam, the best job cradle, open Wakase, say, Parliament is unkind to me, I'm passing Bowie, yeah. I got the next Parliament, 10 Parliament, and Umba. And anyone on Kwa. Any public prayer was our conviction. And see, I had a Sabi. Adinia.
1: Thank you.
2: And I had a Ghana for you, I should say. Parliament, ever pass. Na, my penny so so, I didn't signature then. A science and I had into law, abide to law. Namian Ukraine, Chairman General.
1: Yeah.
2: And then Komori. And remember who say, Speaker, as someone leadership, you know. Now, me and the Queen, let me come back as a topic from point and I remember. Yes, honestly,
1: how can speakers say, oh, you're surprised? Just say, hey, you know, because any instructions will jar, you know.
2: Nina, Echino.
1: Nanamo Kurum, dear.
2: Nina, Echino.
1: Banamo Kurum. Haruna. Haruna. Namo Kurum.
2: I can't tell.
1: I feel you
2: because honestly, Mia Casano, Mia Casano, let me chamber. We could this sala.
1: Ah,
2: we could this sala. It's a nine cars over Bano, and I'm a hood user.
1: Nasala ne Uquada.
2: There will be a sala in 3 days.
1: Rana Casajo. Holiday ne Uquada. It's a first starting
2: in the area. 3 days.
3: Three days.
2: It's the first day, no, sorry. The first day, no, bombay.
1: Now, I'm not going to be able to do this.
2: You say it should be prayer or bill now you pass here. Because bill now you pass here, Speaker of Parliament, Akasa, Etia Kakra, President also Akasa. Let's just say there are issues with the bill, the passage of the bill. But here me then say, Ghana for who say, yes, indeed, your printem say be pass the bill now.
1: Now who printem no one in here?
2: Chairman General, may the bottom line is say, you're criminalizing, sir, your friend is saying, says you by bonnet. That is the most important thing. They hear woman say, and ne, bear money, bear my share with ye, or banny bear share with ye, and ne, it has been criminalized. That is the most important thing.
1: But let's say any law.
2: And see the action is
1: a yamra.
2: The action is a penny. So far, I'll be on found for court when Cassibia the issue of coroner that did it. They said the action is a woman penny better bill on why they were sent in a signature.
1: The beauty and now I know your bedding in terms of Rasso. Or see, or GD send you maybe was here. Okay, quorum.
2: I think that the issue of quorum or resi.
1: Or resi quorum.
2: Yes, that one.
1: Yeah, I know resi. I see procedural. They brought for back what kind. I see there were procedural issues.
2: Sir General. Yes, yeah, maybe our parliament in Chile is my first time.
1: What do you
2: think? But you mean even say, parliament, you said you're working on, it's a process.
1: Mm-hmm.
2: Your friend will be a constitution and legal affairs committee.
1: No, correct.
2: Yes.
1: Now me about also. Now me say me the whole way into the.
2: And the AM 11 were union no minority. I'm gonna say.
1: Mm-hmm.
2: Committee, the minimum of parliament say parliamentary committee say 60-40.
1: Mm-hmm.
2: And committee be owa. If committee be owa, minority for the chairpersons
1: mm-hmm.
2: and vice chairpersons. But constitution and legal affairs majority and the chairperson and the deputy. And sana minority ranking, the deputy ranking, and the members and I members are almost with the account. Ah, Chairman General, I go through all these processes.
1: Mm-hmm.
2: If you're on about chamber, about plenary, say, Bobby, as well as Bobby, I am passing on. It goes through consideration stage. Bobby, it goes through consideration stage. Said the bill, both minority and the majority will be here. I know. What our view about the bill be here. I know. We better be raising that issue. You know. Chairman General.
1: Baba.
2: Process we need to pursue. We before class. Before say, yeah, we are sitting here now. Leadership are called into conclave. I could discuss it. And you ma, sebi. And you ma, a business a be here. A dano. They be here. And this is what is a parliament. You're sitting here 12 hours. Normally, we say about 1 and 2 hours, and sana yaba chimba. We go muko kunkle. Eko decide on the business for the day.
1: Eti oma ebi di e.
2: You know, this how processing na eko so. And sana yamode yaba chimba ebe possible no. And indeed, enra ya nyakorum. So omo aje. I Habib mu e resume my aje ne.
1: Mhm.
2: I don't know down ya nyakorum or resume my aje ne. That is the question.
1: Now, when I'm on your two way, don't say,
2: of course, not with you.
1: It's I don't know who said, who knew.
2: That's how you're saying, you're saying, you're saying, you're saying, I don't know what raises the issue of quorum. I am possible, we are a fan, science in 7 years, a basso. And I think, say, so far as a speaker, you're possible, we now for how my the boss will say, hey, let us have, you know, a demon. That's all, it ends. Until say be our video for today. Now the blow still holds. It is the action, sir. Here I'm Hammer. And I'm very confident. I'm very optimistic. Say, Samu and Central for CSUs, a software, any MPs, a friend is saying, politician, any idea, any tumor. Look, LGBT plus King, you have my bill.
1: You have a passing. Marty, question, but you're not a person who's going to bring preco.
4: Kwame.
1: Yes, Chrissy.
4: Pacho, we only Kwame present me. Probably be and send me to her.
5: Oh, Papa.
4: Oh, Papa.
1: Ah, me too.
4: Sometimes I'm too much. Too much. Kwame, do I say Court of Appeal? One more Equal Transfer.
1: Court of Appeal?
4: Court of Appeal.
1: Efa and some dear.
4: I do go in the case.
1: Uh-huh.
4: Now, one more transfer. Judges, me and Sam.
1: Uh-huh.
4: Justice Georgina Mensah Dachel.
1: Mm-hmm.
4: And Justice George Bwedi.
1: And Pacho, can I free him?
4: Chronicle.
1: Ah, Chronicle.
4: Okay. Me, you know.
1: My person may do a chicken kitchen.
4: Uh-huh. And Justice Ayite Ama Tete. Asamuba.
1: Ready.
4: Asamuba Frank Ensis. Now we're there, Frank Ensis. Tio. Court, you know, ordered the Attorney General's office to furnish correspondence linked to the use of certain individuals as confidential national security operatives.
1: Hmm.
4: Asamoah.
1: Until I saw Fifi Fuenia,
4: Asamoah ba no enya asem kitwa o se confidential national security operatives no e do mu di betuda na mu hwan num na na sheshe kire wo mu yesa adwuma no a ye mbo wo mu di
1: Kwesi Pratt Sampain open ye di
4: na o di mi na Sampain zuko ko ka
1: sa de ti
4: hey Asamu.
1: Master,
4: I'm not paying me card. I don't mind being one. Hey, confidential national security operatives.
1: Na me.
4: By now, ebinu mu yamu ni e kosu o hodo ni asamu. What is for mu di mbetu da? Alabraka. Ebinu.
1: Yesu fifi efuenia.
4: Hey, Kwame. Confidential national
0: security. I tell my uncle, because he can't send me back. And that's what we could find by me. You can see how many new people are in my room.
4: Oh, no problem.
0: What is that? What is the U.S.?
4: Yeah.
0: Congressional commissions on such security issues, they sit in camera.
4: Yes.
0: And you're called to say, commission, no, and try them in one market. And you send me brace and need your PTP and be declassified, you will never get. What
4: transpired there? Of a bank statement. Just 87 pages of transactions. Madam Lordina Mahama, Onye ye na no ope MC. Osu mpo bia jise se fakai. Meboa. 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Mpo bia se fakai kwa no ope.
1: Ah, wane ka sa?
4: Meboa.
1: Wane ka e?
4: Ah, nyo na ako di MC. Na ufi se yan selecto.
1: Ah, that's your selecting me.
4: Na me catcher.
1: Na sa me nka se Madam Lordina Mahama. And President Mahama said, Miss Majiatum.
4: Yes.
1: Or you may bring a penny, Mrs. Penny.
4: In the Kobani Senna, some pint as well as Yogumi.
1: Some pint say, President, you are down for.
0: Apart from that,
1: and I hope I said, there be Mimu. What's your book? I'm a president at Trump.
0: Mimu was a Jubilee House. It would be when you're beyond country and crowd. About you, what country is there? Vice President today.
1: I'm technically girlfriend. Emphasize him.
0: What do
4: you say? Money from Brahman.
1: I'm not sure.
4: I am a leading member of the National Democratic Congress.
1: That's all.
4: It is Amre, no. Not Peter Lajeti, no NDC, no NPP. Not Peter Lajeti, NPP. Or NPP, my
1: brother. But Obien, in the Balaria Jeti, say, or no, Aban Bagbin, Guzitano, Chichu, Poku, Mijie, but some of you are not me enough. Mebois. Malaria Jetty has always been an NDC kid that.
0: I don't know.
1: Yes, Gracie. Baba bi aso defy no e be do we dey entwen
4: e be da na say hu
1: e be da kwesi e be da
4: o be ni ehun o secret operatives
1: connected to the case
4: there's here for mud into da damn it e be da
1: eh
4: anu achi no so account bi na na da ho no say we UMB bank
1: UMB
4: pages 2 to 87 87 pages of bank transactions eventually there's will be a code scanning the bia dimpi
1: maybe a scanner fire
4: a better whole plane
3: almost starting reporting.
1: All report you saying?
3: What could you be? I don't
1: know. Let me start a confidential.
4: I'm more report you and ask me move Danny.
1: Oh, Danny. No, I'm move Danny.
4: Kwasi.
1: Say, me me din ni, but me na me din wobwa. Dabi, say, maboa on mine no. I wo banbo hunsem.
4: Secret agent.
1: But of course, I'm working for the state.
4: I'm pa.
1: Nti.
4: Na wo ye secret agent
1: no. Eh-eh.
4: Ayi, kakra bi million bi kofa.
1: Eh-eh, na se me ye adwuma na e high risk.
4: Oh,
1: Kwasi. Nti ye tua me ka, ma ye adwuma. Nti, nti me ye
0: head of security.
1: For
0: Kumasi Metropolitan Authority.
4: So it's kind of one
0: of them. Oh, they're not going to just cast her.
1: But your baby, I can come
0: here. Operations are. If you know,
1: At the end of the day, say more ye on my home by and by. Would you nipper be breathing? Question him. Nipper be breathing. It's your own idea. Haruna MP, a bianess for North, a full and if we be disturbed, you are probably Mongeno, Kakran Fancomano, on for 1990, maybe so on family, B and I bought so. Na mo se yan fa metuja. Oh, back it
0: there. Ah, mi pa ni ewo nu a ni se no le prosu kai.
1: Because baby echo.
0: Baby echo no.
1: Unim se na police see the penny.
4: Imagine say. Minimo.
1: Okay.
4: We are just pure speculation.
1: Okay.
4: Biana odi akutini pa NDC.
1: I know, but one thing, I don't trust Ebia no report to Etia NDC. Si Canada Bank. Ana omako ko isika. Ana omede mankrofo. According to. Inti moles na mu yimo omo no. Mu famra say 40 million, 10 million, 2 million. So say bank to bank transaction. Haruna Mohammed e suna for North near the Udiamba. Oh, honna, I know Chrissy Castle. Oh, honna,
3: We gotta check some issue.
1: And that transfer.
3: Yes. And that transfer.
1: Bank statement.
4: God damn it. You're trying.
1: But, Unim. Ah, well, caught in a man who intimidated me to me, guy. Yes, crazy.
4: Yeah, or my penny John Dramani Mahama.
1: Yeah.
4: That's more can I say. Say ye the bill na parliament a passing a brenna. And I'm say a private member's bill. No, on Cahoon, a passy, not buying Cahoon, a passy, MPs now passing. A becoming, sir, as I said, no, ni lawyer for, a buying lawyer for, any attorney general, any chassis, a fifth, a who say, be in with Yamra. And normal procedure. I mean, can't show a war chronicle, Katafa, a Tosu, and nine. Or say, he, President Mahama, explained that once the bill is formally transmitted to the presidency, it will undergo a thorough legal review before any decision is taken.
1: Okay.
4: The president said the attorney general and legal advisors at the presidency would scrutinize the legislation before, because it originated as a private member's bill rather than a government-sponsored bill. It must come for assent, and so once the president gets it, you go through it because you are not part of the discussion in parliament. The legal counsel in the presidency and the attorney general will sit on it and make sure that everything is in order before the president is advised to assent. Sanokai. And Nunawai is even in quotation marks, clear. Now, Master Bilu, you know, up and down. Yeah, Mitiwa, and I'm bizarre, and I'm saying, ah, dang. Mitiye, a honorable Afenyo Maki, Dana, a passive bill in parliament. Minority for some men and no more majority for us. This is the case. It says, I didn't know you. On Rakazaji to Musa, you free mu. I will call home before. Okay, what did I make? Also, no, a brand now, we are majority. One for a woman majority. Omukasa, sign your money, you free mu. You free mu. Minority for some men, no one penny. It's that dainty and there, Omoko Yefri.
1: Not only Bisa.
4: Eh?
1: Only Bisa.
4: Ah, I don't know why would you choose
1: it? Or say, Mra, you see, yeah, Bill, no. Near see, you're my 1, 2, 3, 4, 5. Mose debi mumpini.
4: Ene omu ni waya
1: jini. 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
4: Wama nyan tumu mi kahu.
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1: tumu. 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Sanko fa.
4: Enti se se. To start with, both sides need to move. I say, you free. Yes, sir. It's the issue, Ben.
1: I be a friend of my king, Baba, be teaching.
4: Both sides need to move. I say, you know, yes, sir. There was a bill, meaning free.
1: Yes,
4: sir. Maybe you know. May dream one mean to me, yes, sir. Meanwhile, I didn't hear you free, moon, tear. I didn't to come be a bay. A decay. Lawyer for. Says we will be a boss of Brennibi. No, not someone. Not lawyer who tuned for woman legal advice and so on. And this is our lawyer, no. They can't say what to mra. And we are here free more. And see, and to quiet a year queen. It's just as a lawyer near Warrior Neduma. Sabi will be LBGTQEB. No, who lawyer, not lawyer, no man a foot to. O man legal advice na dia lawyer ni fa nko court ni fa nko to afiase ana mo che chiri mu yo because me no we no e chiri madwen say lawyer o ye na dwuma LGBTQ for come hop ah o ma won legal advice e no so say tumra na
1: say say say say tumra
4: nti e boni say yi sa dia na free mu ana say dia
1: wo ka chiri me sa da ni say e ye boni afi de waye e na afi your market
4: say madwen.
1: How about that?
5: Principle.
1: Hey. Yeah, principle.
4: Yes, I do. Yes, you will do so. I mean, so many church principles. We need you. Some of are not. I mean, so many church principles. Where are some? But I could say, yeah, free money. We should be done into kwa. I said, doctor for. Say, oh, kushe LGBTQ for you. Be me a dia. And he said, you go court. Now, he charge you with a criminal offence. He here, we should free money. And we should ask him.
1: This one says, I agree with Kwesi Pratt. It's only a fool who doesn't change his mind. Okay. Kwame, Kwesi, don't mind him. He's just doing mischief.
4: Oh. Mischief.
1: Okay. This one says, Chairman General, your explanation of what Afanyo Makin said is all the argument of the minority. If you've changed your mind, then confess and apologize. Wisdom says so. Kwame Na Asidity says, the statement by the minority to the press on the LGBT blah, blah, blah, blah was unnecessary. By the way, Haruna B.A. is working tirelessly in his constituency. Ah, we didn't back, no. Haruna B.A. Okay. Chesa, guy name, no. And then, maybe Kwesi should help us. Why don't we ask the NDC why they've changed their minds? And also the MPP if they've changed their minds. And then this one, Alex says, I'm watching you live from Ramstein Air Base in Germany. Good morning from Accra to you. Dr. Aaron Edu of UPSA says, ah, Kwesi, the problem is why didn't they agree with the NPP in opposition? And now agree was they're in power. It was just mere propaganda. Okay. All right. Sampai Brem.
0: Chama General.
1: Papa.
0: Mami nchia. Nchia obium chia watifu.
1: Meji osubium.
0: Enu wame eshe yen.
1: Edomase.
0: Any your free air force base are OTA yen.
1: I don't say Ramstein Air Base or Germany. You
0: beyond to wa. Yede nyamiasi.
1: Mm-hmm.
0: Na Aruna. Mami nchia. Opening.
5: That's right.
0: Mami nchia say. Who can kakra? Maybe a yako na no meti of Nachika crazy. The defo will be done. Chairman, me chair Dr. Mahmudu, Bawumia. Na baby or wood beer and Yamin canoe. Na ye sing Yame Hatasui. Beera, yet better so. We yako echo ba, so we deep him out, who besign. Ebina, Abayo. Sa LGBTQ plus as a day, and somewhere you can't tell, then the candidate of the MPP 2024 elections. So, to the sense of no one can say, Jina Sumpia, so call Muslimia, saw the mosque, a call, but be a can, no more Samson, no crowd there, Nisum, Etiano. Still, Sam George, you know, a can make a year say, or India or your bonsam. And there, and the dahon. A young just open yard the kumoha. Penufo will be be. One sister will send Sulu watching here. Any do not will send Sulu Esa.
1: Chichi, ma'am.
0: Ah, Kwame.
4: I wish you
1: the young Chichi. 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Nipa be great.
0: Who sends Sulu? Ebo do not. Who sends Sulu Esa? 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Baby, a grown one. 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
0: kwasi wo ha wa kain book no efitre to tre wo ka so fanya recital obeza de o ma jo 1616 or breakfast after quotation in natural. George Orwell, Animal Farm. It is playing out today. The commandments are changing. The pigs are equally changing. If you share, Mr. Sheddiman, one is a young and I need to know. There be a balcony, you back with him. There the full rubbish him. Benjamin Kwan and Neko Kainuno. Nonso Mianano. No one musu. I almost say four legs good, two legs bad, you know. And I almost say four legs bad, two legs good. A big ena atu yen. Chairman,
1: Papa,
0: yemra pon
1: Constitution.
0: Eya Criminal Offences Act. Kwame Nkrumah mre. Eni eshisha tuvo. Sam Renumu, me, ni wo, any Haruna, ni a woo yay.
1: Nervy.
0: And woman, she said to her, Eka se, Bema behu Bema, Oba befa Oba, and yet, Pone, a itia yemra. And she Sam Ranu, dear, and the ho, first. Yaya, ni a kofa by, say, Yemra fufrobi, and fame bata hon. Na se dua se kwa na nimu no nhihye ye bia wo ho ne nye ye bia nkrofo eye no eno no ye betumi aka ho asem eno ene kofa sa asem ne bai wo chairman insertions ne deletions no na kwasi ka legal no ka medical chairman
1: baba
0: 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Is it right?
1: David.
0: And now say Oba Eba Oho. No be siki assistant for sex change. So Obeye Oba no. On be yen Bema. Is it right? And yano nemrane kan wansem. 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
4: Hey.
0: Say a bayambra new man this for two. Now when him that be a mechan confirm syndrome, I now want him as you know.
1: Yeah.
0: And confirm syndrome.
1: I confirm syndrome.
0: And one end this for playing now. Tell him and confirm. wọn di di bom wọn yẹ bibi abom. 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
0: 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That because the ben na top one eye krasi.
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0: Ubetina ehi not interest so da ben na no interest eye krasi.
1: Ah, also my pro se pro and I say pro no me.
0: Oh yeah pr
1: se pr
0: no munina pr no be a two munya two ah omu kosia na fifio no me say a year then you two ye. Baku ya dear obia mi sem. I'm telling you, so I'm trancy and omu planning ya and kasatse mo ya omu di defend this say ye UF madam wokan komu kasa. Because legally. Yes, Obia and Yasenka Mobiko, yeah, I'm Robia, and Kaloyan Tibinko Jutan. Now, and so, Samo Kotreno say, to Johnny Sayer, Kwame, we are accomplice. Samo Kotreno said, they see two Chonoa. Whoa, Raya Noa, what Chan say, oh, would the next time be Chono and Tuni say, no, we are accomplice. And Uti, my young fast, I'm not trying and canisa. Young friend, Munko Tunchen. Chairman General,
1: Papa,
0: Openi bi a canon sum, a bia, a Kabila, Abra, Doctor, Uno Behun, or say, when you see intelligent people being quiet, they don't want to offend the foolish.
1: Can it be also that
0: when you see intelligent people being mute or quiet?
1: Mm-hmm.
0: Then they don't want to offend the foolish ones.
1: Are they?
0: And until at some way whereby president educates his subjects and say on sign and yet the priority. If you say before at some number corner, okojina ho CSO sa sofuni na jufuni na ho, e mo ko kan say sa emrano, eneye kamwa semi, enye hiya semi.
1: By the context, so okay, I say, bro, fun, or say, any priority, ne mum, or church, and yama, any priority.
0: Ah, Kwame.
1: Okay, I say, apumudin.
0: Me koye, me tre, so you tell me train me.
1: Minim sapa.
0: At all the levels. He was for the degree for nursing, for diploma, for an amateur of English education. Comprehension, any summary. So, be to this to a priority. I can't add Bonitofa. Actually, I would say, I didn't know we didn't know. Yeah. Yeah, me.
1: Nem mom.
0: And five mom, you may come home.
1: Mm hmm.
0: The catch phrase, no, and no, and mom, the Indian.
1: No, my child.
0: And mom, the say, na and mom, no, I'm your home.
1: Mm
0: hmm. And mom, the say, or see, and na, I a 2 week. Bill, no, there, by announcing Nana Gufado and sign. As I'm George Becker, I say, Bill, no, and you're perfect. Na Kenya for fire, a dear woman, you feel money the name Ghana, and no means that Kenya, and no more passy into a new wire, Nanaku Fado, and Fanansa and Shasi. And let the wire now walk after priority to the member no, or say a private member's bill. Many sure say 2024 no, now your government sponsored bill.
1: Ana,
0: Ana, mi kuru, ana mi wame imu.
1: Nevi.
0: Na ye private members bill.
1: Adeno
0: nwa kasa jina platform so, President Mahama, then the candidate. Jina platform so, e kan se, President Kufuor-Addo person sign, na yen, enye suso sign ye manu so. Na onim se, private members bill. Meo, President Mahama, kan se mbiya, e ya de ya yami jawo muni se, e ni se fana sem lightly. Hey, yeah, what them hang you know, you need president though. Apart from MP, opening me, kwasi kwadu attempting send Kobeko MP Kakrebi. Meba, you see MP, you need president that, kwasi, you need president that. You need people. But President Mahama, what be the vice president? What the injury time president? What be the president? And what's up with the president? Inti or can send beer. Mamma, me and find a trash. Or can send beer.

0: Since I dare Danny say, I bear fruity. A ma and yemen sumabium. A small cano is captured video. So far, obedient me can't say AI. So far, obedient me can't say AI.
1: Oh, and say, reporters warranty.
0: Waka Pefe say. A year private members were not a bank because you are retreated that point. Na bank with him. Na onu no, or Koshamuno, or when a lawyer foa, or bemo or mushimu. So almost shamun and send me to China soa, or the Bequa could tear for two our Council of State for her. Nanana do Danko Kufuado. Only the Sebi, no if you planet Jupiter. And the fire, it is a near mano, then can't a mamu who ever Ghana ha. Ghana for any rent any meba one one, yet can't yet, and since we have been him, since we have been him, hey, woman, the or time, woman, pretty or time, summer, who can't, I'm saying, I'm branded be, you call Canada and say, come
1: in,
0: and now see me now. But
1: now,
0: I was different too. But we meet Minda, we do no man, meet Minda. Oh, dear God, meet Minda. It's a ya, or beside me, or Cassa, or so bad, Ghana. Look, what baby, so who, and I'm so sad, time, Nino, MPP. And I said, and I'm wanting me, I can't see a kind pa. Now, so be man who ye here, who come as some crana, or be petty. A big and no ye, and ne. Dia kodro no no enti suru na wo sen bodo no no wo sen wasa esuru no o mo sen do no no o mo bo no suru ho no sa do no no e no o mo sa ho asa no enti enye sen ye be hanha yani atwa ntro aya de mfata minority aka de ye me won won ne se president atwe ko atoye no na speaker de nam apuye we ko west no. Now we were east.
1: Oh, President, Speaker, do you see anyone working? Kick it? No, no, okay.
0: I'll
1: say instructions of mine.
0: And I mean, by, I don't know, can I say, be honorable? Why do you have to say no, Niho? My papa, come by. I say, hey, I say no, Niho, me can be. I said, what do you mean, my Christ and put myself? And you're no Christ and now you're for Mukoro, man, I'm for Mukoro. Clerk of Parliament. Elements be, characters be, personalities be, a woman you more. A woman you more. Ya di be beer, a more my cabomu. Na etiture of mine, na more my ye, you know. Ya do a maturity, no. So mudi a shama, one be bomb. Send your jindam and send by ya, or 300 meters, who send boat to cry on and meaning into Samricano. Or the cause and conquer to Abawa, Pandayano. I send we up, I yet you are show. President cry say, what? Speaker say, I send no, or send more far for consideration. Now, Elka and your members and work committee so. That is why consideration stage, you know, a whole and one who has will be one reservation cry because on the committee, you know, one me a majority, and it's finding a majority, one with the assembly, some cry no, a back critical, one becker say, young two swabba. Yet two swabba. One will be one numbers, you know, a benje, in the adubesium, in the back parliament, a house one, my friend saying,
1: plenary,
0: oh,
1: plenary,
0: a bahona, a ho, and no be a becker be. Now, usually, you know, your man leaders of committees, you know, and a casa and sana. Mupa ya same way say ankosu say bebre na nipa ho kra no 3 and a half na muna mu ya say
2: consideration
0: state
2: before the
1: passing
2: it doesn't go through the consideration
1: of ko menka say
0: sampai
1: sampai prof chairman
0: me say
1: prof chairman
0: okay
1: o chairman Yeah,

0: ɔsi consideration to ka so mo kɔ re na yɛn twɛn no na number 3 president nu vice president nu a on never omra mehu ohunu sey
1: onu speaker ni ro ni way apart from presiding
0: na me na me kai
1: the speaker has no ibia in terms of what is the bill
0: bra kwesi
1: yes sir
0: be see coach agbambabe speaker enye me sampai kwabran se chamiti hey me na me ka se ada no man twa me mama ma o enti ni ro ni ni on roll o me nim enti I'm not I'm not be enye me na me yanu ama no
2: 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Prof.
3: Adam can say, or no one
2: to win Taki.
3: And then you miss all. It was stress and when you know, you had then a men quan, a ball back. And the chill can say, Mongo Namondoras as his own. And then you say, or Barney Bema, a warrior. Now, say, Naya, go for say, Nibia Bayer. A Ben one was say, Bem. Ah, or no, or what about yourself? Only ni a bema, or no, so what about yourself? Aye, absent team with me, almost all my worry. A beansy, Anna or Barbessia, Sabin in Pokia, is a siho, or no, so a becasse, where shea or barfufrobia, or no, so in Pokia, is a siho, now on peso mushia, no more worry. 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
2: The whole trail. 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Dan say e mo fa yefa bi nyesro. Also on a very lighter note. Imagine one of these trans whatever guys appears in Ghana and claims he's trans grass cutter.
3: Chabwa.
2: Straight or kwem.
3: Chaba.
2: Kwesi na se mi nyane ntamaba.
1: Kwame,
2: yes.
1: Let me the pass and penny for me in Ubiwa. Omo Che Kasa. Opinia Jeku, O Che Kasa. And I give me a sampine, or now no pay what church and send your Che Kasa pa.
0: We.
1: Inti, can you any problem or demo? Master, Ubikasa be being any priority, and just a dear no moon, yaw. Hierarchical, opening the board, and I catch an establishment of hierarchy. That's what priority means. And I'm going to inform you.
2: President Mahama Kase enye ni priority.
1: Yes.
2: Nemum, nyama enye priority no chichim. Or say unemployment, health. It's the context. And
1: priority.
2: But sometimes, only me and Adrian.
1: A hierarchy, so because it's being any priority, and just a wound here, and just a wound, no. Nemum.
2: It be a time on soon, yes, obey.
1: In fact, me call London Chatham House or Kikaya, me can kind be sincere no crutches or besign. I am normal practice. O man penny biera. Onya anything from parliament and as bibia, me legal advices, a few months and was sign. Normal practice. Me who man penny biya, ya did be fit parliament abba, or no question it them wa. One consulting the legal advisors there, they don't sign pay. So, man, penny be a horse idea, no name that you want. Eh? Or man, penny be a horse idea, no name that you want. And so, man, penny can say, I didn't bar. My legal advisors are here. Now, Attorney General, I shall not sign here. I had normal process. There's nothing wrong with it. Me and T be that. On himself. And also, you are there at that. Ana, pacho opening penny at the coup. Lawyers, and also some pine, me boy catch me.
0: Me a lawyer.
1: Then, some experience. Ah, experience I will win. And then you will be. Lawyer for, who to me in Cassie? Ubia be whom say could be a some man. Now, not some who say, or a major and two in a tumra. And I'm a boy, a tumra. So why disobey a lawyer there? Nipa kron wa kumu nipa wu. Wa bo kron wu. Say then, oba wa you have to defend the person.
0: And you no cry.
2: You can decide not to.
1: Why?
2: Debbie
1: is a murderer.
2: No. Me a lawyer ni, oba me hose, ebia, yese, mako kuni pa me pese, udima se mamia. Eh, me discretion. Me ti me decide, se me inti me, eh, represent.
1: Oh,
2: question is the truth. Question, no question.
0: Odi criminal
2: Sampai.
0: Case da.
2: Sampai. For example.
1: So, we are lawyer ni.
2: Oh, yes.
1: Abo mi kwa du se me ma kuni pa.
2: Yeah.
1: Ba wa, osi, oh, kwa du ya abo osi wa kuni pa, inti me ni wa se.
2: Debbie.
1: You can't say that.
2: Debbie, me say, me. Me nyada je eni wa se mema. Me nka se u di bi mana
1: se. Different.
2: But the same thing.
1: Se ya bo ku adu se.
2: Ehe.
1: U abo kro nu ti mi ndi wa se ma nu.
2: Da bi e bi on ka se.
3: Se e bi on ka ni pinsa.
2: Se on ka ni pinsa.
3: Ba o ba ya kokwasa kokwasa. Wa na o ba hwehwe lawyer fofo.
1: He. Wa ya kokwasa kokwasa.
0: The statute suma. Criminalize say lawyer bi say wo asem we say criminal ana. Civil and I say no, maybe it's me didn't know. You found to there's no law.
1: They are obliged
0: ethics.
1: To defend.
0: Ethics. To defend. They are obliged to defend the poor or who the person who is in need. Mm-hmm. But say,
2: you can't force a case on a
0: lawyer.
1: Oh,
2: anytime you say obliged, and then you obliged
1: me
2: for you.
1: To me in case, who could be a dear boy in the smoke when you paint me in the water?
0: What makes me a car?
1: No, it's not allowed.
2: By whom?
1: Oh, master.
2: Ah.
1: The point free and not lawyer for long as
2: I can imagine. Me say lawyer ni say, ebi a me nye divorce case. Ain't he divorce me? lawyer in between catch you say eh bia menye murder cases into a murder into menye. It's as simple as that.
1: That is different from saying you say and I'm saying yes wo obo kro no nti wo me fees away get it in independent.
2: I know penye je kumo ka say obefa kwan fefefe so aka kire on kan say na wo kan no ah nti e kwesi wa kwesi e kwesi wa
0: say wo how far ni
2: okay to aso
0: say wo how far ni dey.
1: Oh, na yeah, it's Obi the howler bar. Hey, so what the howler bar has a
2: meaning? Because he had a see for them to come around back with him for. Yeah, he had a see for them to come around back with him for. You know.
1: You any messy for me?
2: I don't know.
1: He supervises parliament and enforces the rules of parliament. His absence or presence. It's not a key thing. The speaker here in so Oko baby to my instructions said me ni wono asem we mamunka. It's not possible. Ni wono. Ni amititi no masa uno aye parliamentarian chechi mu kakra. Sa a report here back for a consideration that me. Me ti say sin tin for John Sanier.
0: That's why you come to
4: say be a bar.
0: He's a sponsor. Esa constitutional ni de be committee nani ansa na omu okuo makuma different bebree a omu hwemu ebe kwa na word no kra na ye wrong so be a correction if you have been said any delusion said the omu kan e ho asem no enti the fact say okachi dignitaries no ho ano ye this sponsor no and just said the true any nyina no na e word to word at the bar parliament
1: no me that's it
4: but he was part of the process
1: and enti ana ye passy be now minority 40 ho near the nasi koro ni ho obi en raise issue of koro
4: we say and am raise me agenda
0: baba
4: juna
0: na
1: omo raise
2: it was not raise
0: speaker na was so preside no odun so who say ni pardon so
2: crazy
4: I
0: speaker na preside no
2: tell me who say good question
1: enanka
0: who be say me na mtumi be say
2: na try o question why am lawyer for abp ha
1: yes sir.
2: Senior Pratt can look at the Legal Profession Act, Act 32.
1: Yeah.
2: In principle, I know lawyers who don't do divorce and murder especially. But we, Papa Kwakwe, lawyer Kwame Kufu Ahumara, so, Koto Bridge Amache. Obiejo, so, Pacho, I decided, Pacho, my own is suka krebi ni yinti yo. Yejo, so, and Kwamane, you did now say, Obe, send kakramiti ye. Na me ka chini so lawyers bi wo ha wo principle bi se bia menye divorce menye murder menye se but kwesi se so no nko ba wori ntimi nka nche mi se mo abo me ko edu se ma akum nipa nti no wori nko di ma asama mame
0: o se eti amra
5: eh you better ask them from two sides. Number one,
2: yo
5: lawyer ni de wo be ya wo sum o man wo sum kuro wo sum bia. So Obi be as some brave officer. Wouldn't men can train you panicy? Set the wood to work who could be paid to meet you as some of them. And the whole cast are not what they say, it man.
2: Let us in a question, and you know, quarry.
5: Say, Pia, me, as some of you are with your baby. me 10 mega cases. Into no minimum competence. That's right, a bit is a beer or war. Now, or war, I case now.
2: Mm-hmm.
5: Or no, no one more expertise. And I said, case the extra margin, so you may frame senior a bit. No other bream and not ya human boom. But one family person made the make principle, they say, me yes, I case. You cannot have a principle against lawfully established orders.
2: Good. Ain't you know? But to bet me up a crown for Frosso. I can't just say, I can't say, my friend, me senior be.
5: Also, make me yet in the good. Go to be a seminar, me, yet, you doctor, the fact.
2: Any
5: moment now be doing on non passes, some more you will answer. I wouldn't mean Pamu being country, making more principles than me divorce cases. Unto me, yes, sir, because that divorce case is yes, so if I need your wife, I crown you go to work at your school. Some we are saying, sure, let it be answer. Changa Kumu lawyer. Lawyer, we need you in the corner. Maybe another meta is me, Yamarum, and me, yow, and I will say, be now bound, saying, no suitor will pass into the coup. But open to me in the office now, can't you? Make the main principle, they say, what principle is there? You cannot have that principle. You can have an established practice where you don't conduct divorce cases and therefore only expertise, you know, if you think that you'll not be able to serve the person well. But as a general rule, you have no such authority. So the country will say, my principle, they say, we will communicate.
2: Okay. That's a new question. But kito I'm so mad at you. Ebi ana ubi tumi aye, and so why you are doing say ora inye no into be pe kwamfu frakajens ene ko lawyer ko ameku fu ho ana.
5: Ebi ana ehor no why you are doing say ora inye because ebi am say Ghana no.
2: Mm-hmm.
5: I warrant you to aso ni adi inti no. Nkrofu ni nkrofu.
2: Mhm.
5: Sani ami ni uti.
2: Yeah.
5: Ubi the case but say me the case inti awa. Ena no pakure bi sia oyere. Meaning to me, fa kiss Emma also because yeah, and down to the extent say I will not be able to see my way. What friend is a conflict of interest. It will be the summer back now. The mission ever fat and go for every day. We are ever saying, Yama, my heart is with me. Passion, can you make a man yama? Nimu nipa, mini wunga, a semi power on a best saying, Yama, the drink. Meaning to me, yes, let me show to make a trade dependency. Ura. A gentleman would be a pain, Mr. Kwesi Pratt, or your madam for pa. It is who you say which mamma may be my yet, may yet. But who feels say a bear hawa, no chia quaiti? A tradinsia, Unipano, lawyer na, a war other side. One in a mini siakura, Epia, lawyer assimilating the Kuta Kiso, on Okokota, the Pia, on the Kuntokoa, a tongue. That's a little being the Kuntokoa, a tongue. It means you keep because. I am not an adjudge in Obiaku food, so that country is old. Papa, we didn't pester many baking because I am my Mekuma and the name is Yao Courting. I summoned and quaint my main poor people for now, Undia Samo. At the Revins here, lawyer and Bikisi. Judge, we are not on the quarter. I am not my true say, make us some of whom ye
2: mean
5: ye. Because so kiss no mawa. Now we are intimidated, met the man who didn't take na ya poor beer, would me ye a German amount. Asembi to member, na asembi assembly tefano. 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It is a question of fact, but the infirmity part.
2: Inti, enono emretia anase ya mwejuma mbrofu ne ande ya. Emretia.
5: Now, best serving the best of your ability is not a makwanga. We go to my mami ni abia, but my mami ni anko court. Let me show you. And here's the medical court, and my mami ten best say. You see, a bear how, you see, and the marine to me, yeah. But we bet Peninsula no Makoyes and Kwakoya, yeah, my mami ni and how, yeah, no problem. So, this doctor Fukurano, meaning someone first can come on back. Because you will not see your weak leg. You see, lawyer Fukurano, I see the okay. The lawyer who has himself for a client is a fool.
2: The lawyer who what?
5: Has himself for a client is a fool.
2: Interesting.
5: It is said that only panic bengo are ever affected emotions are one for one sign.
2: Not
5: sure. I'm going to go down and I go down.
2: What's it? I said, fact in the Fienyan Sakakra. yo matia se na mpacho obi wo fie o se ka che kwa me kufu se on mane no so ti se obere ma don se bi sen ni ntam na ne kasa ne den so ne kasa de
1: Dana, you're very 30 years.
2: Also, who bear 30 years? Ni aya dasem. Osho. 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Na.
0: I would say min ha mania kaveka so the best. Buttons as some and whom she say, yeah.
2: Hey, and I'm a cop and you senior no homo.
0: Hey, you know, Indiana.
2: Where Kwame Kufu?
0: Eh,
2: Oka Kwame Jan. Me and your Kwame Jan. Kwame Jan, your bans as your one.
1: There's a buttons as someone.
2: Oh, like,
1: you mean some point. They all press as someone.
0: The committee knew not one year, but set specially for a half full, that a brown a half full Ashanti, any part of Northern region. I was part of the committee.
1: It wouldn't have some new part.
0: Yes,
1: minute.
2: Bana eloya Kwame Jan. Anyway, mijiri sa o declare ti aba. Opanyi pacho dan yen ka yen fa ntwa to. Yes.
3: They are not kwasi kanu. Eye no kure.
2: Yo.
3: They are not yen so ye kanu. Eye efie ni nipa ntam kuta hodie.
2: Yeah.
3: And in pragmatics, white lion is allowed.
2: Hey, Opanyi.
3: Yes.
2: Opanyi, where did I chirim? White lion, pa.
3: White lion.
2: Uh-huh.
1: And from
3: lion. Yeah. Oh, yeah, yes. Oh, now, in Kofo Bebre, say, I saw a bad program now or later. Also, traffic chirim. Traffic beyond.
2: But that's in pragmatics.
3: Yes.
2: Sorry, no one, sorry, in term.
3: Sorry, no one, sorry, in term. Now, okay, say, oh. My sorry, Tam, and I'm in my cry, having tea, and I'm my. Wouldn't it depend on what kind
1: of thing? I'm not going to try
2: to do it. How do you say that?
3: Only in Tambesi.
2: Yeah.
3: And he said, Bacron, would you say, Sank, that said, Ode, a wood dear now, now a catcher of pain, said, me need a woof for someone.
2: Into for some
3: co. For some co. Beatim. Minya bidna onim we mu chair me ye.
2: Mhm.
3: A white lie.
2: Mhm.
3: In white lie, what you do is you protect your face.
2: Pragmatism.
3: Yes.
2: I like that.
3: Enti nya bibia na ya ye kan pen say there be.
1: Say ya kwa bi kanu. Na bibia na kanu sa.
2: President ma.
3: Ebi o a. O to bo ase na ahwe nipa na onen ntem ene de be ya. Obia uno bi kasa. O person who said, "Yeah, kasa ne, or try you meet me as shia asa kasa."
2: Mm-hmm.
3: So white line is allowed.
2: In pragmatism.
3: Yes.
2: That is my word for the day.
0: White lies. Pragmatism. When you are busy, I'm fine. Shia, Professor Doctor, say to be.
1: White lie.
2: Ah, UEW.
6: Yeah,
2: I'm saying. Premature ejaculation.
6: I'm saying.
4: They say fear about putting the fence.
0: That's it.
4: But so after about and you
0: priority.
4: This is
0: how comparison. White line,
4: maybe I don't
0: mean sign. White line,
2: maybe. Who might just say President Muhammad any white line?
0: A white line on sign.
2: And you priority. Now, sir, I can't 2.5 years.
4: Exactly.
2: It's what you mean, guys, once.
4: I just saw where you be on. Was shed your domino eka. I never manage President Mama who no. Was shed the domino then a domino eka. Social media, traditional media, then a month for an epe. That's exactly what I come in.
2: We are an opposite.
0: Tell me. Me see, and they say, we say surobo do na, we say surusa. And simple, white lie ya abey. Parity, any man sign a white lie. The parity, one sign you know, we say me parity. Now the meme can say, President Mahama onye nipa kuma ewo ya politics mo. 1992 Bepi mine. Baby, I want from
2: 96.
0: Or can some?
2: If he 96.
4: I'm just going to turn your
0: mind. But you need say
2: when free 92 or free 96.
0: Oh, because if free 1992.
2: So can say be no.
0: The personal experience from 96. Baby, I'm
4: not. No, right.
0: But this is now what from one. Say yeah, but you know how but nasty. Nasty. They know what kind of child I'm having. Ever catch a say?
2: Pragmatism, white lies.
0: Say. Now coming. Parity, parity, and it means sign of white light.
2: Prof, say it to me, Paul. Haruna Yadasi on a pay. Professor Jacobi Adasi, Kwesi Pratia Adasi, white light some pine. Yadasi on a pay. Nah, yeah, sorry, no. Obi obe hu elembele KK, be your man, happy birthday, wane, na woda elembele KK. 6 minutes to 11 in the morning. It's a Tuesday, the 2nd day of June, in the year of our Lord 2026. We're checking out. We're signing out on this morning's edition. Kofi Kumbilson is next on your radio. The next news broadcast is at 12. Thank you for joining us by ear, voice, text, and eyes. May your day be blessed. As always, remember to keep your dreams and hopes alive. It's all you have. And yes, I leave with a book of numbers in the Bible. Numbers 6, 24 to 26. And I entreat you as always, if for some reason you stop to say a prayer, remember to say one for me too. God bless. Good morning.

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1: oh jaza jawa
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Issue to try, dear ye, Juma pay a empty and for Mumu. No, the opposite of this customer, I will call, but issue to toddy and natches here. Bibia. Ever see a Dubai quabble up a hosema a do a nine. And they a brother. 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cashier at Tunnel Lodge. You excel, may you excel in all spheres from Michael. Internapay Michael, see young Wishu, Elizabeth Osei, senior cashier at Tunnel Lodge. Happy birthday to you. May you excel in all spheres of your life from Michael. Hey, onyum tunibia during the mid-80s and mid-90s, you know, onya hits pa, I mean global hits, the all over the world. No, a young girl. This morning I checked on her. Sisiya di enenyefi. Say we are old time akakra. What kai American R&B and pop singer? Ah, ne din ade Sibel. Idinanka say the full name aye Sibel Lynch, but or tunyomo dia your friend of Sibel. Yeah, Sibel is 63. Yeah, camp American R&B and pop singers na Sibel or demo ba kope unimu ana winim. I checked on her and ne eye na woda Sibel turns 63 years today, 2nd June 1963. You know, and I just wanted to take a moment celebrate American R&B pop singer songwriter. You know, Sibel, as I mentioned earlier on, gained notable success in her career with songs. In the mid-80s and into the mid-90s, especially, she did a revamp cover version of Dionne Warwick's Don't Make Me Over and Walk On By. Global recognition for a revamp cover version of Dionne Warwick's Make Me Over and Walk On By. They were released in 1988, 1989, and 1990, respectively. Okay, let's bring back some nostalgic memories this morning. Sibel at 63.

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Mashada ne meja nyuna manabosa, because I want all the memories that you can gather to come back. 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Me personally, I'm getting loads of memories, nostalgic, of course. 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Yeah, GBC FM, Kwesi Che Dakwa. Hey! Sabre numu no as a DJ. Na fe na minsuya mixing. Enti wodi anyumu we to sope. Na obeshwe ayi soul to soul, back to life, because it will be easy to mix. That time na me DJ wo recording studio B. It was Zongo Junction. Your friend studio no Bash Sounds. Yeah, Bash Sounds. It was Zongo Junction. Gone are the days. Ah, let me do one more, Sibel. Both of the songs that I played, it is Sibel's revamp cover version of Dionne Warwick's first one, Walk On, Don't Make Me Over. This one is Walk On By. Ningina originally, you know, Dionne Warwick, and Sibel. Ah, me celebrating and memories. Those days, Bam Tavern. Bam Tavern. Red Onion. And then, if you lived in the neighborhood of Kaneshi, na umwe biye bibiye friend of Juicy. Takradi Station, ne chile pepe pepe, Juicy. Hey! And then, Nyaniba Estates, umwe biye club biwa her friend of Pizzazz. Yeah, Pizzazz Night Club, Nyaniba Estates, Juicy. Kaneshi Takradi Station, ne chile pepe pepe, and of course, Red Onion, and a Bam Tavern. Me bonyumwa edi this nostalgic memory siba.

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Mean to me my shout outs bebre, but at least I know that I've made your day pop tea. Pop tea. And of course, kubi manu manche ni tete mensa coach at the face. Philip Colette, ilake obeshidi, usmona anake those days, una, Philip Colette, CEO of Quality Properties. Woo! Gone are the days. Mr. Abaka, station manager, Gulf World Station, Tantra. And shout outs to you, Uncle Richie of R&B Farms and Mr. Frank Heyman, CEO of Bearing Point Global Services. Hey, Adiachim, 24 past 11.

Okay, someone just sent me a message. It said, my big brother, Abraham Zubenu of West Legon, is feeling nostalgic and he is listening. Okay, so shout outs to you, big brother Abraham Zubenu of West Legon. Gone are those days, huh? Ebusia, Duba Kwa Boa Pahusima, Edwinum, Peace, 104.3 FM Suna, Wasugusua Wutie, Mefa, Sa Akwenye So, Na Makai Wosem, despite Auto Museum, Yebie Yapnoa, Bayer a couple of weeks ago, Yatumu, ANCC, but I see a body runana, ne wanti, you know, Wate, say we're back in business, despite Auto Museum. Where Ghana experiences iconic cars. Whatever, Ebre asesa pa. 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A dying way to say Trasako dying. Trasako, a dying way to say Trasako dying. If we roof, you know, I do with the roof, you know, your friend of stone coated towels, and I say Euro towels, and I will call sight of my friend of shingles. Masa, kanen nanka ye bibi ehu. Kanen will be the shingles, the crew ne dan swa. Maybe our cotton na brochiacha, and we'll see down Wagana, and we'll be a baby grusu. 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And that's a 0533 218646. 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

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Such a Wednesday, right? 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But me nyanya me huwa da jire. Me shen obeye 2 weeks to kahua. Me diskani bibe kahua. We'll talk about puppies later, okay? But this morning, Mr. KF Asante, our mile 7. Thank you so much, sir. Last week, you picked one of my puppies. God bless you. Ebusuye, aka sema edwenu en song na pramuatu. Se anya bia fei na wede we fidie na to ha nyame enhyira wo. Se wote ka mu na wo drive na ye ho don't wede we fidie na to ha. Masa, I really appreciate what you've done so much because I mean you had so much so many options. E ka wuti mu no radio no channels bebre wo so but ye ho don't wote ka mu we decide so be tie piece FM na pay. I acknowledge you, I appreciate you, God bless you. Baby, I woke up here, I'm going to draw some dream. What's so sweet? We're a juma. What's a dra? Baby, I will be here with your piece of a more tongue idea. We're a juma, yame emma with dra, and that your weather no aye. Jumedia was so good, so I and that brother and a pay. Jumedia, my main sponsor, aye, Hisense. What for your body, Hisense? Ejina ho edema the best electronic brand. Yebudin Hisense. Ejina ho edema the best electronic product. Se Hisense eye number one. 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
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It may quite assume you know, AS Kakrabia, best point savings and loans. Best point savings and loans. We say your dream is our business. Ha! Let's get back to the message I started yesterday. In fact, yesterday, I really felt I have delivered because I didn't rush. And I pay so ujafu. Eja, ujafu, I am born again. And that's also why I'm pressing. Ebre wum, enteno, and I pay so matume buase. 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2 Bedouin coin from my latest book The Shepherd is Looking for You. Yesterday I shared with you the parable of the lost sheep. Tomorrow is Wednesday. Today Bedouin coin. My foundation scripture is on the parable of the lost coin. Okay, parable of the lost coin. And let me summarize it. Luke chapter 15 from verse 8 to 10. The core message is about God's persistent love. Just as a woman painstakingly searches for her coin, I want to assure you that God is also actively and persistently looking out for those who are lost or disconnected from Him. Note this. A coin does not lose its value when it falls in debt or hides in a corner. Likewise, every individual has inherent worth in God's eyes, regardless of their mistakes or circumstances. And then, in church, I may be able to say, coin, a top form, not a top in the team, and I say, a kosher corner. Coin, no, say, 5 cities are a top form, no, no, and be 4 cities still. Sasso, and a young coupon, send your wassum bomanya meno, Uto bonimu, we are bonnet said, dang, send your wassum bono, sa, and a wassum bo. Come along with me. Let's refresh our memory with the parable of the lost coin. Meaning, say, Winim Dada. Luke chapter 15 from verse 8 to 10 says, Jesus said, suppose a woman has 10 silver coins and loses one. Doesn't she light a lamp, sweep the house and search carefully until she finds it? And when she finds it, she calls her friends and neighbors together and says, rejoice with me, I have found my lost coin. In the same way, I tell you, there is rejoicing in the presence of angels of God over one sinner who repents. I quite remember teaching somewhere. An 8-year-old girl sincerely, and I underline sincerely, asked me, just a coin. Mekai, na meye nchirechire ewo baby. Na abai wa bia wedi infinshia and watri. Abra mekai ni amakanya chile we are about the parable of the lost coin. 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If you really search the gospel very well, this should have crossed your mind. Say, ah. Because Ghana, the highest coin I wore Ghana, is saying, you have 2 cities coin. Coins are not going to be
So what's sorry, I was we miss car. Only coins, my boy. The highest coin I have in Ghana, I have 1 cedi, any 2 cedis, my boy. Hey, but don't forget, we turn for a gold coin, bio. So a gold coin, there, a free trial over here. Come along with me. Let me explain the parable of the lost coin. Because question now, sa little girl may be say, no, a very very important. Now, nebri, 1 cedi coin, at a form. Na me cry me be hunu say wo afa praye e prapra mpase na me bisa say Abigail and then we here we say me 1 cedi coin and I turn panase make say we a chisel pa na wo hu 1 cedi coin a wo afra me say membra me yenji yeni and then ye deji yeni ma men chiro sa parable we me no say we a Christo ni what a parable we infie bebre. Now let me really explain it to you. There is a woman who lost a coin. Beloved, that coin is not a shiny dime. This coin we're talking about is of inestimable value. The coin is of inestimable value. Why? Because when this woman got married, her husband gave her what is called in the Jewish custom. Jewish custom, no, in ancient Jewish and Middle East culture. It was customary for a betrothed woman to receive 10 silver coins from the husband-to-be. She would then sew these coins to a decorative headband or headdress, which she wore as a sign that she is married. Now, these coins represent a binding promise and is much like or the same as a wedding ring. Sawuko titi Jew for any Middle East for wamo amamre mua. 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These coins, it's a binding promise and it's much like or the same as a wedding ring. Senia yeng Western culture. 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I remember one time, I had to go back to the house. My wife asked me, "Aden weja wo wallet ana me si debi me njia me wallet ne mo meja me wedding ring." No say ah, ne hu hia wo sa. Well, to me, yes. You see, have you ever misplaced, especially the women, or baby or your missus? So wo wedding why yira wo wedding ring da? Maybe you are so careful, but to understand the situation in which this woman was. To say obawari fua or she shouldn't wedding ringer and then the wedding ring if rain in sa ato. We didn't say obawari fua. So obako ahunchire mua ye mame mu omu nye skin to ye school fees a omu tumi ton omu ntumane omu hon nyo ma de sheyeng. 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So this woman in this parable, losing one was considered a deep personal crisis as well as a sign that the marriage covenant might have been broken. So oba no small girl na me say me kan parable of the coin tre no bisa me say just a coin. It is not just a coin. Ye ware no ye man coins baku edu. Jesus cracker said obi owo coins edu. Ye wari oba na ye man coins edu. Se emu ba ko yira aware anu egu enye nka wo kunu kura yira aye na nka wo shepetia na wo we ni da so na se wo coins edu no ba ko yira etisani aware anu ayira. This woman has 10 of these coins on her ribbon wrapped around her head and somehow she lost one of the coins and she turned the house upside down because without that coin, she'll be regarded a loose woman. Any man can take or approach her.
she will be regarded as a shady woman that any man can sexually take advantage of because she belongs to no one. Okay, so she sweeps the house till she finds the lost coin, because that coin on the ribbon around her head gives her value. Without that coin, her value is lowered. When the coin is lost, or when the coin was found, she calls her friends to celebrate because her value has been restored. You see how it's not just a coin. Coin na yera ya no na se woba be me bi ene ne ho obia to me ese ne pa sa culture ne obia to me se opɛ eye otese ne awopɛ because unyo bia dia but ohunu coin no nya se coin na na so mbo ana coin no betumi dia to na ntwi o but the coin no ba ko na yera na ebe ka enkro no ho ma ne ye dua na waye oba o wo enumnyam ewo wo mo culture ne mu. Do you get me? That lost coin, when it was found, it restored her value. Angels, according to the parable, rejoice because when you are lost, the shepherd is looking for you, and when we are found, your true value is restored. You understand the parable now? Nyankopon ka se se ye ohunu ba ko asani anani gye no sa na obi a wosakira no ema abofu energy adentia senia oba no ne one value no one coin no edi ne num nyam sen ba no wo yira na the good shepherd that ohwehwe wo no ohu wa your true value is restored. I don't have all morning, let me begin to wrap up. Beloved, can we talk? Thank you. You will only find your true value in God. You will never find your purpose in life outside God. You will never find your value in life trying to find value from other people. Obi wo wan kan ha ya wo clubs any equo any association bi or feel say wan kodom san krofo no a na che say no ye kan imema ya wan kan ha yen kan ho. That is not where you find your value. Some are trying to get value from where they work. Obi owe ejumem or pray for position. For the time I'm starting to say me ye ejuma, ye ma me post we ejumem da, and I'm not looking for it. Who say bi mo mo pe post pa? Om pe post kura chen say ye betu o market to yemu. Some are trying to get value from their work, from what they own, from what they do, even where they stay. Beloved, finding your true value in God means anchoring your self-worth in his unconditional love rather than worldly achievements. You see, it shifts your focus from external validation to recognizing how fearful and wonderfully you are made, how you are deeply loved by God, and also you have a divine purpose. Beloved, your love is intrinsic, because you are made in the image and likeness of God. Don't let anybody tell you that you are of any less a human. You are a man or a woman made in the image of God, and your value does not come from what you own, what you drive, how much money you have, what school you went, etc. Finally, listen up if you are a girl. I have two girls, and I always tell my girls, your value does not come from a man. That your value, mami segua, your value, nanaba, does not come from a man. Likewise, a man, your value does not come from a woman. I believe this is so comforting to me. His eye is on the sparrow, and I know God is watching over you. Thank you so much. We'll continue chapter 3 on Thursday. Thank you so much for doing the listening.

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Ebusia aka semadu na pramoatu. Nyame adumu a memre da ebei ena the Seth Muti Awards no ebaso. Yeka Muti Awards na eye annual Minister of the Year Awards. Ya ye no 5 times ne etosu insia ena ebaso nyame adumu a memre da yi. Na abenu mamenjibre na minka emunsam kakra enchirao. Leadership is not a title. Leadership is service to the people. In June, Ghana, that is this coming Saturday, Ghana pauses to honor and celebrate ministers of state who have carried the responsibility of governance with integrity, excellence, and dedication to the people of Ghana. Which minister of state will win the most enviable crown and title as Minister of the Year, that is the Best Performing Minister Award? Other questions. Who will be crowned the best perform? Who will it be? Will it be Honorable Eric Opoku, Dr. Kesala Tuforsen, Harry Naidrisu, Samuel Kujetua Blakwa, Elizabeth Ofusue Jari, Honorable Emmanuel Amaboa? Join us this coming Saturday, 6th of June, as we crown the best and most performed minister at La Palm Royal Beach Convention Center. If you want to make table reservations, please, limited, fre 024-333-2726. Missi, upe sa weye reservation, telephone number, no table reservation, 024-333-2726. Other categories include Best Deputy Minister of the Year, Best Innovation Minister, Best Female Minister, Best Male Minister, Best Regional Minister, Best Young Minister, Best Metropolitan Chief Executive, and Best Performing Government Ministry. This event is powered by Big Events Ghana. Media do ni do case a lot of force in the as a so nya abasobody and afe Samuel Okujetua Blakwa. Sankro for me and we dear as so mutuminya abasobody kesia pa case a lot of force and it Samuel Okujetua Blakwa or for me and we dear so nya abasobody kesia pa. What a four ya na ebi mu fre peace FM say or more a power da da or more air tongue. Me pa chosa gramophone na power no e no kre ya na ye yesa advert no na enye Peace FM ye ankasa ene ye pe ato womo a womo pe ato no omo atemunka nti omo se ye mfa womo number no entudwa omo se o wotete gramophone plates ne bi omo pe high life ene afrobeat omo pe ne hye ne original cover mu a nye ne mfrutu abo a wo de ye hwe nye ye ne e kama ohu wo bi sa for Womo, 0530-866-875. Send your moton, dear. I send your moton, dear. On one kind, dear. Into a frayer, no more say ye, dear. No more maca. Into number nebium, 0530-866-875. Attention. 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Ecobank, the Pan-African Bank. What if Obia will see dying? Na Yakachero say, Yen Temna yet wire no. Na yen to me and plaster dine and ye and some free hono. 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
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Blue Jeans energy drink has been on the Ghanaian market for over 20 years and we already know what it does for the body. 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
2: In case of surveillance, what we have done is the developer case definitions and guide doctors on to me every year who say we with my Ebola.
1: I feel your peace, Cassia boy, your back one man or so. Near any penny be a weapon, your power, man, your summer quack would you come on in Adam. Eh, your auntie LGBTQI plus bill and eh, ya G up to me, we are. Yan in your cassa, the much if you man back quack would you home come on. Now sit a cool Nasha, see a walk us a watches and Nadian. Ya watch a chair for best at 215. One more kitchen, moon, some at here came to one more shed him say, one bepri with Tidia Momo.
3: Master of Education, Master of Science, Master of Technology, Master of Theology. And the incomplete sa qualification ina or more SRL no aye biyo ho.
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1: 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What in your power, Ghana, say ya, Ghana, for what so be on it, dear Parliament, ya, dear Tum, ya, ya, master was just a bit made in Sasha, as ye. 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
6: hello
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1: 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Yang and him say a man who drum pepy gana for your core win chessy a pemwano. 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
6: And here, I had a beba. If you say, I mind you, you knew the Casubum, I only keep it buying now, and so almost what I did so. Then, so no young came who said, O my Pian in a memory, O my Pian in a shay, Sabby, the property war, and then she said, Sabby, particular to be the tea. I did a memory, and now when you say, what is that, O my moa? 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
1: so mo sori kasete ya so mo do mo mfo aso. They raise an agitation, said Debbie. They said, say, to them, no, both MPP and NDC MPs between 2021 and 2022 are only did that campaign. You know, the likes of Sam George, Oran Nelson, Dafia Mapo, Reverend Johnny Tim Fojo, and Co. Must say, or Mudu, or Mudu, or so LEDs are campaign, yeah, or more, Eddie Chechebe, yeah, Bill, like, who be here, or Rasabe, if ye, in quotes, or more, we are sponsors of the bill, no, or Moon is a, and yes, say, and now, or more penal. And yes, say, sir, Niamana, ye, dear, free moi, and ye, I can count on Rasabe, if ye need to omeja to no Mudu, or Moon is say, Nan, ye win, and no Mujina, so the engineer, ye, ever, yes, sponsors of the bill, to a Mudia, or Moon Fonso.
2: And ye, not just say, dear, shake, kind, you know. I think, sir, Mr. President, niha, sir, Radia na domina se oba bedura.
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2: 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I didn't think that's a LGBTQI plus, no. And you have a power party in the womb. Dear, dear, na be ya man. Ah, I say yes, no. See, you better catch up, bro. We say, I'm rough. Some question, some way be a young pet, ain't it? You near could dry a better catch up.
1: It goes beyond said you see, no.
2: It's because of money. A dear bay. 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
2: now. 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If you had no, somebody say, minority for any of you for your elbow, say, you're passing.
1: No, Debbie.
2: Wow,
1: Debbie. Even as at the time, ye be say, those who are in for the bill should say, yeah, yeah, no. Minority, sorry.
2: No, I'm in the
1: almost so much for almost an chance. They walked out. 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
2: 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Director Public Health Division, Ghana Health Service. 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are really dangerous. Dr. Esia Dubekwen.
3: In case of surveillance, what we have done is the develop case definitions and guide doctors to me every year who say we with my Ebola and I say Ebola. Because beginning, no, I know I say in the what happened to me, Pansa, via protocol in particular, because we are seeing possible the first case, no, ever through the ports. What we have done is that training, the staff, airport in the France, I'll say there are about 200 people, because it was so be a bond open. We will start this practice at all, say, oh, but one of the first screening, to for none, issue, thermal scanners and thermometers. Give it to as I have some questions, such in all by it. But I know for a class, you know, your Ghana Infectious Disease Center, the organ is no any for the National Center.
2: Na and what in a work at her to work as no, sir, a penny for ya, ya to a woman or a pomodina to memo that dance so ya said that woman 30 years from kubi say mo na mo betumi afaiti boda say nipa 200 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
2: there is a Okasey director public health division Ghana health service Dr. Franklin Esiedubekwen prince bafoa samoa
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5: 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At your chair for no Macoma, no Edunum, and now sorry, so Motu Mohasia and ye. No, or simply any for shall say in Sakrayen, a war, and they will seek out what GS was some yaketia, and near home in Pradia, a butter womb to median home. And Sakrayano Coco see, you know, at your chair for no a mumma, kuma, kwa her, no edion, one marketiano, yatis to say who, and on Tinko Danchen. And you may be a night yet sign a chia de ma woman in a show womb to median home crying, and my what one sonno, and a supinua abo womo. Sansa Munity, Colleges of Education Teachers Association of Ghana, CTAC say, Omo ti ase enye ye. 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
6: 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Ama omu jito emigrate ye. It's my guess in the course when I make us say, and I will move a down GD womb and not.
5: Aniye kasei, Colleges of Education Association of Ghana, cheche fonu bi ewa kwa, omuwa Masters of Education, ebi kita Masters of Technology and Degree. 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
6: Would you decide here, Nayanibeto, a Bayan, a year and Nam G-Tech, a Solomon, to a Minister for Education? Says I send me, and Nam said legitimately, there are more yen or Moody's ever so a monsacano. So one found Mawamwa, that is a form of injustice in the system. Womobu and Tomoyam, Tomo Yajuman, so I will move Yomoyam and Fan Yajuma, or the Amen and the Ed Yajuma. There is also a Nipa Wajumana, Womo Aye. Is that a year stress, eh? Or Monshe, no more Fadi and Tee, Naye, quality testimony. To the appropriate placement.
5: And yeah, you will be Emma Mutia Ye. Colleges of Education Teachers Association of Ghana, CTAG, one church of all. Ora Fidelis, Kamayi, Noni, and Sanchoni, Esther, Ousua, Labi, and Edin Komo.
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8: 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One more deal or mu pay. 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
9: 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Omo no do. First of Quane will be said, we are Queen, I bet me to go as a Obafanko school, and as I look for you, whom be a woman. 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
2: There are two women can say ya cocoa crea phony beer. Cocoa Peterson Clerk. I am in Obeca say ya friend of Prince Owusu. A bra prince, a radiasum jinkao.
20: I'm a council.
2: A moana, ya fremo, cocoa cratch a phone. Oh, okay. As I'm with the balcony, I'm a dechay wing, cocoa cratching. Ai aban de mo kabeye and fear the door saying, or how bad a diaba?
0: If I saw a young Mawaha, now, you tell me what you mean. I'm so good, you money here, and one whom I asked, where 20 years near, taxpayer, cook it. Now, problem is last year, bad, the end will be that. Yeah, I have a press conference near the Adimia Town, Samoama. A bank here, now, still, she can be womb. Ah, Mr. Akami Ben, 100 baht, it's January. And the same time, the amount saying that you are Ponoso Hamming, a quality bank loan, and I'm a guy then, a few of them, and I'm a smell, the main out. Pity that Poko also, never a woman say, a pistol, a born, Nanka, previous near ton of 3,000, 25. It is 25 million, 870. And I have to swim to Yama. Challenge is the Naya Summit, a Poku Niton, and a Piaponson. Problem is the Napia Pony Top. The time is a Omokoba, Nomia, Ma, Chicano Costro, a farming who is most costro, and a Poku, no so Yakis. The near Sabine said, Poku, a demon, the Anuane, and a Poku, no so in Sagana. Or better born am I, no after that one of Katayde, am I, Ningam and yourself, Nia. I expressed a cocoon in Flagana. We went to that one of my ana, the near Dikriano, young man said, you want to. The near Dikriana, the Brinans on the piano, on my cocoon coffin to Umbegal and see. The son said, the Capuco Nadia and say, and what, Ukoya, we didn't attend, attend, I the basket. 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No more for my. Now you see, I'm paying the interest. No more that.
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0: 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My MPC, one year's law, Yamubequay.
2: Matty, and yet, what's it this week in Womusam, Bossa Babawan?
0: Hello.
2: Are you? And yet, the need, dear Teresa, this week, he said, you mukai, and Sicano Baba. For I was a cocoa purchasing crack here, or your cocoa cratch. Your friend Prince Owusu.
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6: Ibe Didi Da. Deep pepper purple. Not Didi purple.
7: And this is a wool Thomas Gala, you would be a near. Now what to Africa Green Macro.
6: So wait, shall we do keke? No, don't.
8: Ah, hello, madam.
6: Hey, Nana, me watch.
8: Hey, India Chua Winnie. Oh, in fact, why can see you? Who saw your papa?
6: Yeah, me, every brow would make call thanks to you, computer clinic by you know. And I'm a man who I have. Namia, dear, now, cause I know.
8: Hey, send you pay your moody. Sintra. Oh, in fact, why fine? I'm called a young man and tough.
6: Aye, me, I'm a man. Set Nami Brow, a woman who pow. Now, so you're free thanks to you, computer. Computer clinic by ye. Men tough way in I am in ma.
8: Oh,
6: me fear for me bush and for would be a ya dear. And why the
8: oh, sir.
6: Aye.
8: Oh, and your way, dear. A bush for and a dame catrono. A train and answer why you for when you're tough for a crowd move of ever sano. Then you know your thanks to you, computer. Cause you cried, yeah. Fidia sort of baby Rebecca home. Yaria would do a baby or so I was. Oh, thanks to you, computer clinic. One more quiano. A fish whom cross a man cast a quantum pony super. So we hear thanks to you, computer clinic. A friend one who may so. 0545252880.
9: 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Rabbi Jamwading.
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7: 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Now what? Africa Green Macro.
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3: Now, so I'm Charlie. You're in free.
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7: Jeez. Hisense, you need to do. 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
8: Ago.
9: Yes, Bramu.
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14: No, Pankwa!
15: Yeah, boy, boy. What you for he knew?
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15: 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You're not malaria.
16: Oh, when your malaria had a zubere womb. 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
15: What's the yen penny for me, your mefat tablet? 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
16: Sapa pepe, brother Miss Rowe. My wife no Ocasan said you say a week no. Where do you are that rumor? And kawa cope mefat tablet no any oral suspension in the brain. Why? What are rumor?
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0: My name is Nova from the United Kingdom, and when I'm in Ghana, I listen to my man Mickey the Triple Darling.
20: We are now interested in the names of things in this world. Those are the names we are running after. The Range Rovers, the Ferraris, the Dubais, the Gucci's, the Louis Vuittons. These are names we are running after instead of running after the name Jesus. You will die one day. Don't forget about this. No amount of exercise will hide you from death. I know today we are all doing exercise to prolong our lifespan. Exercise only have effect on the physical body, but not on the spiritual. And death is spiritual. Prepare yourself for the day the Lord will come, you are not aware. On that day, a lot will be concentrating on building marriage, those who are using the name of God in vain. And today, everybody said, "That saith the Lord, that saith the Lord," just because we know that the name of God can easily convince people. And we are duping people. And the Lord put this program on my heart to do. Whilst you know the mindset behind that is all about money. Whilst you know the mindset on that program is all about duping people. And you give things that will attract people. How many programs and posters that goes out there and you see women of God name them? Change of character program. Coming out of sin program. Heaven is a real program. Do we do it? No. 10 ways to prosper. 100 ways to be rich. Grace hour. And this is what we do. Remember, Jesus is coming. Work on your salvation. It will happen to you as a surprise. When you go for funeral, do not cry for the dead, but rather cry for yourself and ask yourself. So one day, that's the way you believe. When they carry the coffin, do not cry because they are going to bury the person. Cry for yourself and ask yourself. So one day, this is the way they will carry you. When they are putting the coffin into the grave, do not cry for the person. Cry for yourself, because one day, that is the way they will do you also. Think well. Those of you who have taken this world to be your home, you will not remain here. You will die. I will die. The rapture is close. The second coming of Jesus is close. You'll be hearing it as a story. But I'm telling you, look on your salvation. Because there is nothing material that will enter the grave. We are all leaving this world empty-handed. No matter how hard you work, we will all leave this world. Work on your salvation. Mr. Preacher Man, let us educate the church in the right direction. Great men of God have died. You and I will go. All that we are looking for our selfish gain, we should all understand also, we are preaching the word, and we should know the meaning of the words we preach, and we should understand vanity upon vanity. All that we are living and all that we are fighting for. My dear brother, my dear sister, work on your salvation.
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They are switching by pa. 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Sem yina. 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Desrewo. And when you are Sheda and can also in your cup on the end of the day, not doom yen be not the yen so that send a bear bonnie beer to me. A way or time to be a why you're not, you know, Radin and Cassandra change your watching.

Yesterday is gone, today is here, the future, they say, is unknown. But the Bible says with God all things are possible. In all things we got to thank God, we got to bless Him, we got to sing unto His name. This time on, we're done about 19 minutes after 1. This is Peace 104.3 FM. My name once again is Mickey the Triple Darling. Been supported, produced, and assisted by Lawyer COP Michael Nananketia from Paul. He is the Director General of Finance, Ghana Police Service, Storm Presbyterian. Entiakra, IGP, Pastor Moderator, and the Clerk of the General Assembly. As Presbyterians celebrating 200 years, it's the Adasio Nami Shroud. Anti Sabri hymns on peace is what you're gonna enjoy. Nina Maori the Bompai Nayasra Radis and Nankasa Oma Mayang Painful Mintia on Church Rawon on Mawong Nyan Summer So Nabima Solo Monibi na LGBTQ plus Hun San Semi Yen to me so whenever some Jay Nidi and Trace Yamimang. And then she, or then she, when

Yeah, now your problems, your how pa. Maybe a year change far, but in all those things, we still have to listen to other people's problems and issues. And I pray in bed here, as I'm walking to the studio, my barber number two on reception. My AR, but God is in control. Nipa here, wow. Now I dare to assume you know it's in here. I say, Nipa here, wow. Nipa be bound change for doing him, wow. You people are watching. Yeah, enough for me. Aka 176,000 Ghana. A beautiful young pretty lady she needs to go for a leg surgery, see. Yeah. And that's the cost. Now, what's your story now? Hey, mopo. This is ready to me, man, so, man, home, so. Masasas and pay. It's me, chichi, and see it to me, can be chichi, ni pebi re. May me, ni pebi, and it's so. Oh, say, Yamiti, and see what's it. Me krada onya me a aseo. Radia de chani ya kersin tu yende wa mwa yo tifu wa mwa ye ye. 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

Mami Nkochi Anana Ata Eye Kwakwa Iju Opusu The Servant Chief Supo Ata Police Headquarters Nana Asim Jinkan Gomwata Kwafuni.

So at the UPSA Auditorium on the 26th of June. Not world. Drag Day no Erebaso. The 25th World Drag Day no Erebaso 2026. Ain't this a mutiny, Miss Abridia? A big singing in a Buchi brand. I saw my agent as also the world drug problem. Persistent issues, new challenges, innovative responses. And it's on Friday, 26th of June. And so we're still cruising. A World Drug Day 2026. Our UPSA Auditorium. Your best friend. To say Ghana, unama, Lubonino, nonum. Be a pop, pop, joint, joint, clap, clap. Echo so. I'll see you now to meet you, Fisa. Subangi, you know. Bomu deru, or say every same of Rano and the Sun Pen Pen Swa, and the one recall, and you're very bad. And then, Narcotic Control Commission Ghana, on a fat one, so Brigadier General Mante, Dieta, Narcotic, good morning. Meet you, good afternoon, rather. He's an old student of Benkum Secondary School. Right, good morning. Yeah, my money is my power. You get this in your maybe man in Sasso. Now you're to two sound, meaning enough, you're ranting in my banning. When I walk off by what tongue, my mofrano. When I was with the Huga. And the bell. Say, I shall not eat your tree, who is soon banning in our home. Mofano is a yo. New Bonino. And you're the kids. Your best friend. I didn't know you're the Huajim. I have Bohunderu. I am writing my band to be at home with you. Because it's your peace, 1043 FM. Where your minimum study, so be

sabrina eto na matena sentwe bia na yedi awen kaibo bro ye wona sibia yedi ma yedi ma lawyer COP Michael na nankatia from pong director general finance Ghana police service na daruma and as you see presby nyumnu ehim mo pisa e san so no na basre no osumbe ya so be bi sani anan Auntie Macra, it's your baby, I will be a. I didn't cause insurance on your case. I'm sure what if you knew fear, but I'm going to my Simbiara. Oh, my one ding, more ding, and quatting thing. When you were busina, where you must uncussing, I will be a newcomer. Question, sir, in your barma, it's your one to pay a VA. I don't know me, I don't know how to pay. I mean, I'm sure that I'm not.

Enti mamin kochia Hajia papa Hajia papa Ewa domi pila tu African sport Close to Ghana ba Eifi Inkankong Gosh Eya chia Hajia mamin wai

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So it's your birthday today. 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God bless you. Your life and peace, FM. Wishing you a happy birthday, myself and I, make you the triple darling. And I say, may the good Lord bless you, Kenny. Already sure to know your case. Already to the new show, not sure anything you feel about Sahurma Simbiara. 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

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Nana Akosua Konedu Yadom. Oh, Oniwa Educational Complex. JHS1. It's a birthday today. Nana Odinyadu. Nana Akosua Konedu Yadom. Oniwa Educational Complex. It's your birthday today. Happy birthday to you. Nana Akosua Konedu Yadom. From your dad. And from your mom, from the family, from everyone, who wish you happy birthday. Enjoy your birthday. You're sharing your birthday with Queenie.

And you better watch out for the June Experience at Superb Lounge. And to William Martin Crunchy, Salty, good afternoon to you, bro. Hope you're doing so very well. All right, Tuesday, Entertainment Review, Reba, so. We Entertainment Review now, Okwansu, bro. Yeah, can cry me a boy, the first segment now, bro. And Cosino, see, I bet you cast a bonnet in the messing up you between 7 and 10 p.m. So keep your dial right here, don't flip it. Then once again, let's make it a triple, darling. And I want to thank you so very much.

0: Hey, Johanna, my name is Rishi Sabri. Etonam looking officious. The dad is vice president, president is CEO. The Baumiki Nakasanzu. Kodana Koyobo for Gumama, so I bridge, you know, Zomukan is slow. Was it Tim? I respect you. Why am I doing a feeling? Oh, hey, I'm more feeling it too. Let's share my feeling if you say, yeah. Real free flow, nice one. And then, yeah, what the other, yeah. And then, Bruce, bro, for now, Kodani come. And I rest the line, the one yard guard, and all the other gun. And then, there be.
1: Go, confuse president.
0: So I got to have the only one himself, so I got to have the ultra trigger crack and crack. No, I can't even have a kind of simple
1: side.
0: You're crazy.
1: Interesting, oh former president, and the current president, President Omuo, Humubia, Omu is very interesting to listen to.
0: I swear.
1: I'm going
0: for foreign countries, and I'm going to
1: President Mahama. I say, you go for my hundred bro from one of them. And you're serious. And I just say, Utizi, former president. Former president, so Kasa. And also Utizi, current president. Very, very interesting. What a peaceful nation we have. Very, very interesting people.
0: We need promo.
1: Nah, very interesting people. But president, you go for Ghana or the Babes room. What does him call bro for Moka Clement? Very, very interesting man. Yeah.
0: Hey, peace 1043. Sadata Tinasi. Go for my shadow brucha. I mean, Chairman Crawford, go for the St. Joseph Hospital. Sadat, once I to the beer, I don't know how to put it, but ut me copy bibisona. I can't come up, bibisa. No matter what you yourself, your problems are. Yeah, I'm gonna say, yeah, problems. And in your community, in your share, in your dinner, but doesn't stop you from listening to other people.
1: Yeah.
0: Because of the nature of our work.
1: Yeah.
0: And I'm in Peace FM City now. We'll be here more. The walk in. Yes. On the Zobish Yatim now, Pesano Makasano. When you've not met them yet, you still walk in. Why and directors go on in other things. But sometimes, if it's to be seen so, then we'll take it upon us. Now, maybe the front desk now, Bishop, one young woman and then a sister. Na ni nang na so surgery kolibu. Na they need about 176,000 Ghana cedis. Now they've been able to raise 30,000. And I got the rest.
1: Over 100,000 plus.
0: Yeah,
1: worry about
0: Nkomo. And the time a woman suit me quite sadi and yes I trigger to another level. Na that same time no me and me team come on also. Mission near them and even me pressure. Nah, of fro. Like, it's a whole lot. A whole lot. So I teach you how to say, nah, problems no be one day. But it's the same, my young kwan. Nah, you to me, ma. Of fro, so how be yang how. So what you say? Bible so we are no yamau. Nah, of fro, how be. See, ask them some few questions. Nah, you can't say anything on radio when you are detailing about the family, how come they've gotten there, even how hard they've raised that 30,000 and the rest of the money, how they're going to get it now. Now, look, Muma Yemwe Nipa Emra Yetiasi. Sakwa no boss on him. Muma Yemwe Nipa Emra Yetiasi. So we bounce you know him when I'll bet him. I mean, I'm trying to say, Radini Miyankumim. He knows our hearts and what we can do to support others. And what others can also do to support us. Now, young people here in the kitchen, may share ni pebia. They become the heroes in our lives.
1: Yeah.
0: That we sleep and we wake up. They be on because Abrabona here, but you say, what at all is life? May my definition of life now say, so that we live for hope. Asan, we live for hope. That is life. Cause, yenya chase yibiwu, yenfe japadenko, sika kwa ye ya pego, yebe jewego. Now, Kasanu nim da baby be wadan. We live for hope. Sa de betchi. Sabai also Bible say, Yentisa wunga won yeni da so. So yeni say, Nyami bitia say, we live for him. Nemu adeba betchina say that, adeba chime no, yeni say, ye usika, ye betrayed yang it into a comrade, nere ye hochna. Ye musiku fees. Yeni say, ye wunida so sika bi da wa ye bit me a fetia. And ne, say obi ye yare a sika bi wo ha ye betim dia hospital ni pepi yare wo ogudam so sia wonim say woni si dia wo be hospital they, so they are still there they don't know what to do and yes sir or no nya hospital na onko but be bia ni wo de be hospital there's no hope yes sir Ghana yes ready normal nipa your default obi bia radia show bia radia wa tu bia no obi bouncing no hia mo ana wo mo bro 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carry that handsome, honorable man on our shoulders and our the moderator, she said, Oma, Osum Presby, no, every Presby matter is smarter. It was soon. Ubiya, how you know? Ubiya, that you need that you need.
1: Oh, no,
0: Bakufu. Sometimes, as I imagine, but in all, Rade, Kosu Bonho Bang or strengthen, and Rade, Kosu Nyasa, until the name, you know. I won't try so. Be pure or be better be tried against the next future generation in his family. So I could ask him to interim in Sita. Sana papa yene na kuma pentino. A morsum kosu. Kosu you are savvy.
1: Amen.
0: Wa wati yeme so. Raden fasun shiro. Hymns on peace. Basher on peace. And wati yeno. Nyom no kan sempi. Nyom no church and sempi. Hymns no. The musa mu ye. Eye nyame. Som prekipekum. And then LBT keywords, then can some be a yes, yet you for her quack. Nina said, Radin is all them. Yes, a Radin is all them. Says Okoso Domini Gomori and Rasans and some so you now will to Lot Mufu says, Nina Nefis answer me so Anna and Ariba. It's Radina Casaman, whom so na on my Ghana Mangu, you say, on where Radin Mangu, on my empire, dear. And the answer of the Masolomon, now on Fan Musasimi, then fast from Bim Ray and Ogana.
1: No
0: prayer. Atanam, I'm Yasum Jinkow.
2: And Kawonso.
1: The Ura Brahim Amakasimbi.
0: Or saying,
1: Osu Musica and now for Bonia, as on Samado, young conquering a musica,
0: yeah.
1: Any richest man, oh, Samado,
0: yeah.
1: Into Musica, as he's your boy,
0: yeah.
1: Not your Hunisampa, Usica,
0: yeah.
1: Team Fan, so what they're on, so,
0: yeah.
1: Now, and Fan talk. Cast me if you don't accept me a richest man, Wabra will be bare one na bre. He has no kind of, and Tomakuma so pa.
0: And it's good, sir. What brother Yamin so a shroud. Now, Niamin Penny Ubia Ukase me. The Bible crack, I say, what did Ben Kumi Yamin many films?
2: Sure.
0: But Manipa and Kawasem, Kawasem Mount.
2: Nipa Bekwamo.
0: Let the people say it for you.

0: 2950 euro. 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
1: Oye, mufra. They want to mingle. Because what say what my kwa near to me no one dear. Because sometimes the folks that we see them so big that you find it difficult to approach them.
2: Yeah.
1: Then I had a time for your baby. Yeah, chubby knows whom chubby. No person opposite, oh yeah, you many people that way my yeah, oh big mammy so mammy wow, say. Cause Bible says what brown was ya, then you go pointing almost. Now fit that crow, you're radim, I think pim. Now fit pim you're that crow. You so we are big in it. You can run down the next minute. It's an wood drying 110 beer. We ain't it. Radin a kasanka and won't say anything. Uncle Sun Shrawon, no, you won't kiss it. Lying a yes, we are banner. And you're in a kitten, getting, but on some may me shack a sackerson.
3: Make it so down, be no miss down.
1: Sam, you like a sackerson.
3: Yeah, damn,
1: I swear.
3: But do on everything.
1: Oh, yeah, sure.
3: You're over. I was so sick, I didn't ask him to.
1: Oh, at the CBI now. I'm going to hear Mr. Richie Kwanza, Richie Plantations. Onassis. Mr. Richie, there's another crook, make a crooker, like somebody that is very smart.
3: Okay.
1: Onim, the level at which life is.
3: Yeah.
1: In Obia Onim, no. Yes, at every point in time, if you are singing, he understands it.
3: Mm.
1: If you are clapping, he understands it. If you are quiet, he knows what it is. Like everything. Be na condition me I won't be able to me who say as Missy says in the bash of force and was it many gym any mamma name I am a mini com bash no back on him beso message gym no or say because when you bet me a jim I'm a wa kasa a wa tuhu ma a trasso ma kasa what it is about you now Rebecca also no. And I said, "Why money money so no? I shall be counseling you now. Children, one any say we counseling strong. And we tongue who ama? What only pama we just say we counseling children. This is all boy. Now be any say we mauno. Onu mama sanga danga sabno. I could see baby any say sabni could see. Inti basu nyomna yadi ba. Yadi abba peace for my minama. Is it minama? Me a tofu.
3: Yeah, that's right.
1: Press just say we invite me any next event. We be say medi chairman. We want sorry them. 200 anniversary in Tamar Warito, Medime directed in a cocoa promise.
3: What did I tell you
1: about? And you'll be my good idea. Oh, Medime didn't a cocoa promises ever turned Tamani be among.
3: You'll
1: be already a new. So invite him, I saw them. And I saw from the reborn of OG James to say, they should clap for me for these days. I've been promoting the Prosean songs and hymns on Peace FM plenty. And my producer has been COP lawyer Mike Nanketia, and they also pray for that man.
3: Yeah.
1: And what meet your fans know I saw them all. To meet your fans know I saw them one on besides a president. I'm on Nipa in and I'm so minimum boss better to be among.
3: I'm not COP anymore. No, wait, I say. COP a channel, not your channel, yeah. It's just COP a way. Oh, what do you do? Oh, Hong Kong, that's what they're better. Oh, Hong Kong, you know.
1: What's you put to be a gang guy? What's me? Yeah. It's
3: not mean you sit down on the wood.
1: It's not mean you Lumba and where you're going, no. Because Lumba, you might be on radio or something. When you get somewhere, for once again, MCs.
3: Yeah.
1: We MC funerals, parties, outdooring, me, you know it. And to be do baby, oh, Mickey, hey, me pray some more, but Lumba, you mama, into me changing me radio.
3: Right.
1: No, be a castle, oh, Bonum, and say, I'll be church, I'm going to cry, no. I feel so good. And see, what yeah, the nipa ye nipa. Yeah, we should be a, that be a, the thing I was a dimpa, you know, always make sure you protect your name.
3: Yeah.
1: Man, funky kai bia, ke kai boni bia ma wudi mu, very, very important. Cause with me, I could body be over, baby, let's save you.
3: Of course.
4: Who are you? I'm Mickey Dan, I work for Dr. Sekwame Despite. Oh, is that so?
3: Yeah.
4: Okay, then, go through.
3: Yeah.
4: So that's what I say.
3: Yeah.
4: Mickey darling, the one on Peace FM, your producer, COP, Mickey Dan, like, oh, come on.
1: It's easy. Ding paddy. Okay, say yes in a hoodie.
3: Yeah.
4: You're no crying so.
3: Watch him be a pa.
1: Yeah.
3: Watch him be a pa. Because an agency for no.
1: I swear. Ding
3: paddy chan hunya no. Oh, watch him be a pa.
1: And see, Basu has been doing come.
3: And come on so.
1: And may invite him. Wasn't made the chairman. I saw that was on Bessia Sword Dante. Is it me a top of praise?
3: So for the end is
2: well.
1: May prove my mistake. I'm just taking my time. 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I'll take it. 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
4: Say, you so much, say, my okay. 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Aha. Bet say, a beer, o are you, beer, o ye young, and ne woman, our co-pension, be 60, moho, a corner. 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Over Philly say, a wedding, I say, a no one ni como, a no any help. But I drew time and so over say wow name. Kwala no mwany in your makom baby. And ti idea if he dear na mudi chichi mureke kakra.
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4: 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But wakwa bin soon so a boa man so. 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
4: Ni Junso Massamia. 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O being so down to mean thou best sorry, I Junso, sir. Now, as I drew some level, be na a muya dear, just say, dear Robert Shelberma Mukatita. Nature said, and ye easy. 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
1: Maybe somebody, and he said, Druno, ye know the boy who buy pay. And I will go home or how na badada. He said, what you saw, what tea out, pressure, mean
4: dear, what
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4: Asem no basa, no, they say, Ubernum aquinum cacra, and tea. Would drop a performance in who are obetros and I'll say Ubernum no. So prevention, dear, say, oh, and dear, neo chana, na way, unuma, na jesse, huato. 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
4: 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Only the obe hold you ye was in beer and quabonti.
1: Mr. Money, na a man manua, or monso, and yes, show more robano, yes, show more catitano, or no so on be a bebuan
4: say a show and neck, na a mere din ustati no ma and check no ma yamo. Yes,
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4: 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So some of those things, you know, are affect pa. But one say, Sisiana, what you, Sisiana, just say, now I bear to say, a ya, we shall done our year,
1: yes, sir.
4: Eh ya na wan kasa so e ha o.
1: Abe ha o.
4: E ha o pa because we share o hu pa sana e ya respect that we name kama.
1: You call your be your crown sana e di
4: adi ma o.
1: Na agree crown sha se o se ma po.
4: Eh, you ma be e di o.
1: Ku be sana tia ka cross account
4: transfer. No no mo be so be say na we enti na Africa ba ya na we so enti asi.
1: Wa.
4: Be say mo fa che no na. It's way too obvious. Hey, I am a brain. Hey,
1: some man, Mr. Kill, be wow.
4: Oh, I'm a wow, Mr. Kill, no man. Are you stress and fatigue? But yes, yeah. Until be a wahwa, they be a so my stress up. Now just say, kakra my brainy those things. And oh no, Mr. Kill, no. It gives you that energy. And mouse are hunting. No, I will be mum no apaja. Sene be o bejran swache na sister nso ne nyeje last time say my catcher was a long journey there for so bebre was so toto na e bi wo ho ayeye na akoye bet long journey we bi sawo
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1: because we always send the time for
4: that. My boy, I'm not in the mood.
1: Yeah,
4: Saturday, no sooner for be 1 or 2 o'clock. My boy, I'm not in the mood. Who sorry call him?
1: Who
4: sorry PM? So your boy suspect I come. It's Dean over here.
1: Two trouble.
4: Who yet Dean? So how?
1: How?
4: Remember, we come in one more.
1: Where who is that? Remember, remember. Ghana, Africa, Ghana, so can you say Bemensu? And go here, this all the show. Now the who was a why you chop money? Come on. And yes, why you chop money? No, say you are unqualified to win.
4: Tell me, say, kill the air, wapa, ever more, sissy new go to Jimon, so yeddy, and now they are chalking the air, dear, come on.
1: I
4: think so, oh no, Mr. Q, no. It improves your immune system, and so. 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
1: Mr. Money,
4: yeah, to me,
1: the
4: man come over bra, yendi man come because
1: sunny
4: a kind
1: of if
4: you didn't want to buy a
1: measure,
4: say,
1: I call you one way, sir. I know so, and you're fine. Yes, I a coffee. You're saying, I'm crying, you're a young journey.
4: Mr. Money, a memory
1: unje ni se se fata se ma su sisi wo
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1: o de pon.
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4: It's a memory, will be permanent. I say my own honey, a baby brain soon names or more beefy because on Timmy show be any market and say pressure or just a walk or checky. The baby brain soon name, and on I this are surprised in about who are car be a cheap. Oh, why? What those kind of things?
1: Oh, no, I'm not
4: a more because bounce and nipper no, none who you have a power or a come only problem. But not pressure, no, I was super. Or no soon name, a month for child, or no so track a crack, or no crying a bed track, I see.
1: No kind of befriend,
4: my ah, what I see, a banner, a high train. Baby, a noise war or what argument can see, or no one in gym.
1: Also, pressure,
4: and so pressure, and ye. No, mu ye, ya, moko can't send me now, boy, for now pressure, cause not at the assembly briaba. And till the obey, and then say, corner co checking pressure. Ko hospital bia na clinic bia na pharmacy bia ben wo mu check na wo ho a na e wo sro a unya KIN king tablet uni ho
1: bp phone no.
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4: be on all over. Okay. Unse filling stations, no pharmacies, Bishop, Nina, Okohua, health shop, Nina, Okohua, some of the clinics, Raukova, Ubenya B.
1: Mr. Q, I be Mr. Q.
4: And on air for Bema,
1: Bema, dear.
4: And a Hunchun, air for June, some we are a prostate. I feel so, King tablet, and on air for. BP pressure and a araba bazin tablet araba bazin tablet no air for ma
1: Mr. Monia da obeba na ebedi e ni ho nkomo action wide granules no
4: you
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1: 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Ti agya won entertainment be dia kon beten ase. Na o maka entertainment chain no e si kwa so.
4: Next was over man be over pam bia mo.
1: Enti agya entertainment for no aye crowd a munsu.
4: O fa de o we believe
5: 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I'm an MP.
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About no me and Sam for Chia. Good evening. If it's a Chia, good afternoon. So these days we are being confused when evening starts and when afternoon ends. But it's an afternoon, a very good afternoon to you, Mobiaha. It's the second day of June, 2026, 3:22 p.m. This is Entertainment Review.

0: And this.
1: This is Ola Michael.
0: True. Okay. Well, we be Akwaba. Thank you for joining us on Peace 104.3. Nyami Shrao. Me and Mao Timunya Ode. Elda Saki, no, no. On in our seat. Me and Mao Timunya Ode. Pastor, I'm a doctor, Dr. Paradexen. Yeah, Pastor, I'm a GM lawyer, Kennedy, as I just say. Clinton, Namuako, Guami with production. And the social media guys are, the day pan. Peter Knee Squad. Pretty Joyce, Pipra, Dominic. 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And see, you be a watch, as a Takum level. We are unchanging you. 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Your memory da. 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I think say your drum maybe I'm say a year in Shadan ye ye be. Nemu may part. Hey, I'm quack ways out. 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Hey, I'm quack ways a year and ye be. And yet, I

Uncle Brabium, a ya bray a day, idea socialization, you know, a year ya crown who say a wedding vows renewal beast. Oh, but some of you and I see when I hear some of you are yet see where you are. And I'm sure I said, one I would do who come on social and media singing. And I mean, I is in order. Some of you and I sing that you come on. Oh, I am an effort. At a point, me assure us in the Bimuka says, Sammy and Fina, maybe I said you, ne papa, baby, and you, papa. 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

0: 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And ye pan FC. And Debbie, are you nothing? Oh, are you nothing? I'm sure this is a man of Moon, we are Moody Common. I'm sure you are all looking for a certain Sammy. You are all looking for a certain Sammy Jen V in your family, right? Eighty week I need a Kumasi at the Kumasi at the pass. I'm okay, Sami Jemfi, asio, aye, money, efe. By say the empache, muko ye amusu. Amusu kakra. Yes, in this idea, ye, this is idea. Aye, fashion show. Esa aye, life of bo. Life of kakra. Fashion kakra. Ahofe kakra. Sika kakra. Ah, well. We are sure, sir, the late father of Sami Jemfi's wife, Nitrimwa, is dead. Because, I'm what she's in a chair, I'm a penny crab, yeah, Shade we are MPP for any Sami Jemfi fraternizing. Young man, in all you're getting, get money. Please, take this from me. In all you're getting, get money. And Sami, what am I doing? In all you're getting, get money.
1: Sir, no need to be
0: kind. Be a woo,
1: if you get piano. The rest is sika money.
0: Hey, sika ya adio. Sami sika ya adio. Sika mpe, sika ni atamfo.
1: She.
0: Sika ni atamfo.
1: She.
0: She. She. She. Tnao.
1: She.
0: Tnao.
1: If so, la, minya shua se, we, a yen invitation, ne dosu.
0: Baby.
1: Se, ase. Yes, send the invitation ya komubi. But, oh, ya huayin, obeko.
0: Say some
1: oh, David, may I show us invitation? They be calling.
0: Emma, a selected few.
1: Don't do any meeting.
0: A penny for B.
1: Don't do a saying.
0: What you say? Penny for B. Or most so a takum. A takum for you no more. No. It's a penny for B. Or most you are more takum. Oh,
1: will you both say a penny station a coin? ABM 20.
0: Oh, David, you're not correct. David, I wish a penny for a coin idea. Invitation, bubble. And yeah. I these in Penifon, Bibrinano, they will not move if you don't invite them. But okay. I think Sami Jemfi has become a certain darling boy.
1: That's what I'm trying to say. Hey. You said, invitation, no, the upper air mobile, a kunini for now, you just obey
0: you. Yet, me a record.
1: Omuntimi mro to the 2030.
0: Hey, now, no more, my cabby, we're not moving.
1: Tell on a darling boy, I see where you won't come.
0: Ah, now one quay bay a day.
1: The uncle.
0: And one quay bay a day. One a baboo. One a bitch.
1: And you like, answer, and you saw Busamu. Answer, I saw who free a year no outcome. On answer, you need to be there.
0: Oh, but why are ye? Why are nasty were ye? Why ye nasty were ye, pa? Ye to me, ye book a bay, ye do as well. One shay ye. Now one. Can we say ye no one say me ya waga se ubeka se ye bi wo ha e diska na befi baba kwa ba
2: ya to e o my darling
0: oh yeah
2: ya mi adum facha wonse
0: adum adum adum adum adum pa o de se nam no na na wo united show bi so wan kwa ye ni bi
2: man kwa ye ni bi but
0: because it is the same night na mo ye ye na na na ye Beverly so
2: one na na ye Beverly one no yeah
3: night video
0: yeah night video so me one week no individual to us and I'm saying
2: eh 1 week and because of the time no must start in some start at 3 nti ediko
0: ah must start at area 3 oh okay
2: nti ediko enwume mu kakra
0: oh okay
2: no individual kakra at us
0: oh that was beautiful that was beautiful baba kan.
2: Yes, my darling.
0: Same TP clan.
3: Bruh.
0: And that was my back end where you are.
3: Now, Ola.
0: Yes, bruh.
3: What you saying? Now, you're
0: bad by yourself.
3: International Sex Workers Day.
2: Oh, really?
0: What's that?
3: And
0: then? Jaro.
1: And I'm not catching what I'll say. Minjaro.
0: Jaro.
1: Go and check. And I just me.
2: And then you're on the day. No, my free. And now.
1: World International Sex Workers Day. It started in 2nd June 1975.
2: Oh, wow.
1: And you know, and they say, you know, you show you know, you know, you know, you know, you know, celebrity na ya boma baso.
0: Hey,
1: oh, last thing,
0: International Sex Workers Day.
1: Yes, it can do.
0: Also known as International, okay, we know, I think says a bit, okay, International Shower Day.
2: Ain't, you know, today being it, no, like, omu baye free, new maybe, ana.
0: Okay, so, omu say, shall say 1975 with a protest, 2nd June 1975, where more than 100 sex workers occupied the Saint Nizé Church in Lyon. It's a non nema yenya World International Sex Workers Day. Really?
2: And yeah, mama, shawa, shawu.

0: But the thing about prostitution and sex work, you know, I think say it drew me be a mushe gun and remu kaka.
1: Illegal.
0: Wow. Whether it's legal or not, but mushe gun and remu visa say you can't prostitution why not serve your friend? I shall say nya can kasa. I shall say a letter for kasa. Describe it. You're describing it. So be a or Betsy, right?
1: Betsy,
0: bro. Okay. But what they call alata ma
2: jantra.
0: Fanti di enda ana no odin do.
2: Jantra ni.
0: No odin. What they call alata pigeon mu ena ye ashawo right. Ena bro from your friend of prostitution. It ena ye International Sex Workers Day. Nese ye international word.
1: Ashawo day.
0: Wow. But unim se honestly sami omo agi label na to omo so no omo ye few but omo label ne fata omo do so so omo omo ngi label no
2: na ola me yeah me kusa charge tpcs
0: eh mo de mo ne mo charge
2: no the definition na wugusa ye
0: daddy o me na me pe Ghana mra
2: Ghana mra no so I asked what does the law say prostitution is in Ghana or say the legal framework in Ghana defines prostitution broadly as the offering by a person of his or her body, commonly for acts of lewdness, for payment, although there is no act of ordinary sexual connection. This definition is deliberately broad. It means that under the law, prostitution does not strictly require full sexual intercourse. Any commercial exchange where a body is offered for lewdness, that is into brackets, indecent or sexually explicit act in exchange for money or material gain fits the legal definition.
0: Okay. Mutiri waka ina
2: zi. Yeti asi.
0: Uko bema ni uko nase uni mse uko a uko yi. 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
2: Wabu
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0: Sana mrani difani asha ono. 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Se usi u rent asun u nye sikana di ende na u pa beme biya chino si brefi beji. U kwa ya one na kwa ako yo. What is Kano? Wabu asha o. Uya asha o.
2: Wala osi se
0: Wabu asha. Again, sorry. Tell me about me could be an also a jiska. No jiska. Why are they?
2: Why shall you?
0: Yeni Ekana.
1: Ghana.
0: I don't know. Obiti, you know, we're full.
2: Unim,
0: the funny thing about Emrano, I'm in Tiasino, and
1: you're
0: in Tiamo patronizing. Never one more fano,
1: and you're mushy.
2: I mean, if you're mushy for it.
0: No, that's what I don't understand.
2: Well, last minute, you send me bow. Number you may not for shake. Maybe she am too shaky to work a crack. Now, mamma, we are some ma. Minus of a mammy be beans in a meban, so you are an enabler.
0: But the maker is a emrano on. It does not go against mamma no. And I just saw the copper. It is worse than the other. Say yes, swallow more and more. A man who can hear so many jamma.
3: Omu kochi wa ni be makrana omu ja be manu no ma do ba na ko
0: ne do ba na ko because oba ni na mrani ti ano
2: it's not
0: 81 hours we ye hook up no omu nyina omu ye den
2: omu nyina omu ba sha o
0: ah me say
4: ana me say wo betin sam papa
0: samu yan ko an kai which one me ago kan work so obi market kwa asem be ngrani 18 on me patcho, mwa ya bubo listener mu folly in yenye mamu. Happy International. Ashawo de. Mwa ya listener ya bo nina wa o kao. Eni. Ye industry de go for mu. Hey.
4: Mr. Uberton Sam Papa.
0: 18 on ya mamu. Happy World International Ashawo de. Numa di yesu zey.
2: Yeah, shall
0: we? I think the name no being accepted is a bit difficult for a lot of people. So Bejia Tum said, "Adia wo yi." And ne a shall juma ye pe it won't see ye bea onion to
2: onion
0: to ma mude. Dinfo fro buy almost a friend hook up just to rebrand it to look polished
2: and polish it up.
0: But me pacho Ghana mrane say so long as I would do ho come bema whether say or no better or best so mu keke no eje oja no no wana ne wo utrim say o pe bibie in return no straight.
2: Oka,
0: Omoa, yes, celebrity Omo and then the world international.
2: Oh,
3: say why are you now? You are here for free, ma.
0: I am here. Na ope promotion na ope favor bi nti ode ne ho ama panini bi amo ne na dan
3: eno se
0: duka daya ono se wish no happy International Sex Workers Day
2: wala ma bi me question na ha me
0: bisa no bi anya no yema
2: if I'm in a relationship with somebody right like a relationship a solid relationship a very serious one committed one with somebody na me kone ho ana so ba me ho na we do whatever and then he gives me money, not necessarily for what he did or what we did, but maybe money that I had asked for something. That's
0: okay. Same
3: meaning
0: anuana. Ilaluma. Okay. I hear for now. Koya koya. Sad now. The business question.
2: I have a question.
0: They will chat one PTV, they can all born a top one or card. They will can it come
2: it's serious. No, they really, really need to look at the laws again.
0: Said a bear, you be in what frame?
2: Yes,
0: okay,
2: because I mean, how
0: na sabe kwa no vadi ba be
3: se ne kala mi ni achi ya omu e na wa de fu uncha so uncha so
0: de we asia wo baba na emisi
3: ke chia omu ke ke na wo wa pass mu
0: e ba jo oni dem an o e ko dai no na timu po be na de ko.
2: So
0: I mean,
2: if I'm in a relationship with you, the chimupo is not a do fun. Something so, okay. To take money from you.
0: Okay.
2: No.
0: Okay.
3: You get
2: it.
0: Then I won't come.
2: Then I won't come.
0: But that day, now we'll pay the bill on
3: the
0: wire.
3: With the command.
0: As I didn't want you ready, so the bed mount. And I will share that call, who coordinate, you know, who will fire and what this I didn't man. Yeah, no, Bacho. Yeah, we'll show happy international.
2: Well, they wouldn't have a problem, no one, no. Because of our party, we'll be my way. Do that time, then, and you may be the sounds, and one selling them.
0: And a happy international Sex Workers Day, right? We batch it, Jason, and Queenie.
2: Yeah, ciao.
4: So we'll bet in some papa.
0: I'm go kind, Brano. And you'll be in a kind of car. I mean, that is what the law says. So, I mean, there's little we can do about it. But, Yenko, what happened last, Saturday, our Beverly Afeglo, 1 week observation, and your friend is saying, vigil, right?
2: Vigil, yeah.
0: Yeah.
3: And they send the message, you know.
0: George Kwee was it? What dodge? Anyways, na yako Saturday, no.
2: Yeah.
0: Adi amu ye industry for koye no nefe.
2: It was beautiful.
0: Nefe pa. And someone mo kafa. Yinia ba Beverly no. It tells Ubi anu nim ni biano se anaso Ubi anu nim no kwan ho Ubi aso no. It gives or it gave you a different personality altogether.
2: Yeah.
0: Now, adie bi si wo ho a ni ense ni nua be ma na ne manager.
2: The manager
0: yeah. Was not happy about it. And ye no nan ke ya say the beauty of the whole thing. Hear about? Say, Ebia will be Kasani ye adia efa de tia yin ye shimuno. Na afena celebrity bi bana kamresi dinechi. It's like bloggers now on, they are not interested in the solo moments now you won't know. Yeah, celebrity be but they say they are so celebrity see so on one man on other than a blogger nam. On one than a cameraman dinechi. It's your answer no nipa be who na camera on only the need but baby na kwa twaso. Now say on one say you may know it before that person says there's a certain unorganized chaos. Because celebrity Bieber. And a business so shed hands on man them just because he been who by. A penny could see who are a man manager, a buffoon ya. Okay, cancel. And now, if you need a panache or so, a own chasso. Muntin.
5: Fire. I was there from the very beginning. I have seen every stage for close to 3 years. In the last days I was there, I held her, I fed her, I held her hand, I laid beside her. I wasn't in Beverly's head, but I can tell you what I think Beverly needs. What Beverly required of us right now. Bloggers, industry players, family and friends. Let our support be genuine. Let's not wait for this. We've done so much, devil needed everybody. A lot showed up, a lot did not. And we have everybody today. Do you know family was to some people? They're here for what? Content?
6: Okay, it's, you know, Beverly manager na nebo efua na or kasi se iti, but I wanted Clinton to get me the beginning of ne angano. Any what informed or what caused that anger? But the thing is that send a match muno. Nipa bin wepi me impress me body. We know who it was directed to, but it is needless and pointless to mention the name because I did a movie brin aye. But Nipane Balit, Abra no manager ne e ka Beverly who has sem ah a yare who sem a man for a year a diare wono. Na afin will be ba bloggers ni na to ko jine ni ni channel no or yin a tia e ba be trasi. Disrupting and distracting the man from whatever he was saying. And I think we should learn to stop that thing, Sammy.
1: Ola, at this point, you know, issue my crazy pain, but was not on this platform. Because of bloggers, media people are a bad event, you know. If you are planning any events now, you need to set certain parameters for your bloggers and yes, sir. This thing, a course wa every event, and yet Beverly Diano ne starte ye. Ote a se, eye deya event, ubi bebe ja ubi. But ye jai bloggers, se, omut mi run it through the BR. It even takes away the beauty of the program, Nankasa stream. And you know, I remember time I make cancer, because I say, a bad say, oh yeah, even a year. For media people, ni go baby, I be set they should not cross it. Because obi be chia we year simple. Those that are sitting opposite, ni other, they will not even see the person. Because, and conform, 12 womachi. And this comes with the event planners, not those that Omo attended. But what I say, and even in this instance, you know, I'm even disappointed in the MC and the and Beverly manager. And why do I say so? What really happened, Ola, was not that the guy was talking and somebody was coming. They were supposed to play a year. Beverly's husband video, but na audio no Emma. So na was say Omu jump to the next person, which is your friend say the manager.
6: The manager
1: already no na McBrown chia dada when they wanted to play the video. When the MC announced say Beverly manager bekasano na McBrown chia dada. So if the attention now, you as the manager, and you wanted the bloggers in the no say, Ebeha, can we say we take a break? Ema ni pane ye dey, echi atinas we are ansan wa stati. But you also continue on. Whilst the media people were chasing her for the videos and all that. And when you say, is it because of content in Tino Mubawa? What, omu be ye dey? Is it not content? When oh kasano na omu video wa, is it not also content? And see, it's not the fault of nipa obeba late. And I said the oba antem. It's planning, plan very well. Said the baya coordinating of events, you know, enquire because me it's say no programs will be a share a year parties. Enya me fe. I don't see the beauty of it because of bloggers, any media people. How are you jai omumo omusi number bia me kaise? I think I made this comment when Richard ni ama eyeni birthday. No? Mm. I think there I remember. Because of bloggers, it took away the beauty of how expensive the place was. How are you polishing on umni wenin yina? Because we couldn't position them. Ain't you now call football ni ada ya ye wo baby ya di media for go. You will not cross there to come and interrupt with people and distract movement and all that. Ain't you know, let's all pick and learn from this said. And yet, the fault of a nipana or bano, and or no, and the ashen things or baba bitiki, waning in a, and even from what I know, no, even Mac Brown went to Kumasi Okweyi, Sami Jemfie Yini before coming. So it is not like she intentionally came late. She had to go to Kumasi and then come.
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1: To Beverly Dieno, by all means, and all could do all it. But if you plan your event very well, these things will not happen. I think say ye share down consider is hard, you know, in
6: so,
1: event
6: so,
1: planning.
6: So with this issue, you know, the fault is with Omomu planning events now.
1: Definitely, that's where I'm going to.
6: Mm.
1: Because who question bloggers say Omo is it content in Tinum? Bloggers ne there, they did not come there to mourn with you. It
6: Why?
1: Is the industry players in the bar so move the money with you.
6: A blogger is not money industry for me.
1: They came for content. You are asking, sir, is it content? Why? And yet, they didn't call. Ola, oh, your program now invited blogger call on ma. And yet, it's our friend. Did you call the blogger there so I met Nasi?
6: I do not think, sir, this particular event, I'm going to invite bloggers. They went there because of who they.
1: And you know that such events will always call for bloggers.
6: Mm.
1: And they come there for content.
6: Okay.
1: They come there. Omumba omo metnas yo. Omo metnas it said ye in colleagues y koya no mutiwa a rehuashe omusu ebi sune bi kasane bi. They don't omu fahuni di osu. The osuna or no be capture the osunu di akope. Yeah, friends, it's a content for him. The old director will anger not towards the your friend say bloggers now. And your frustration. I understand the kind of mood that he was. What I say? Nothing I say we'll lose somebody dear in his life, and you know, with all the frustrations and all that. But I feel that moving ahead. Yeah, they are. You be
6: on the 7th of August.
1: Sad planning you are making. They should consider that.
6: So, any question on my blog is Bawana.
1: They should come, but I was a woman, umu baby, umu bejina.
6: Any baby, umu beti miyako akopem.
1: Akopem,
6: because we cannot guarantee. Say umu. Yeah, you now. Obi abe bantem.
1: Debi, eno dia.
6: Eya dia ebi mbeba late.
1: Unim, ola unim. Said the all kind. Ebi shada ye late.
6: Yeah.
1: Ebi shada ye late. Obi ohonum soa ebi abibinti.
6: No wa delay kakra.
1: Oho hakakra. 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No wa make sure so. 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Ote ase. Enti ye denye ebi beba late. I remember say, Empress Adoye mami wu ya. Ye. 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Because obi ba. Omo tugunu so se emo bro no omo di nipa nti o ti baby cry you will not even know who is coming or who is greeting just a MC announce say nipa yes and so ke ye ni sa parting dia ko bi ba no si dwomo a obi a hwe no so nti yen hwe how event organizers will consider these things na omo enjoy bloggers in the area dey on beba
6: And it be as some yes event organizers and yen share bloggers and so also what to do and not to do at certain events. Because baby and I'm one. Nay I reho emun any power. I didn't hear fresh on the family's mind and even loved ones.
1: Yeah.
6: 7 day of your friends says 1 week observation here or mu ye no. So who pay content what they call him? Yeah no nanche. Nipa na o ba no so when chano no otena si we na omo pon wa uti mi ncha
1: otena
6: so is it compulsory we say nipa ni bo se mudi camera ko si nanim obi ade phones ko si they say the asa background say do kra microphone no na fi ye the magnetic one no e tata hu te say once na mo tata mango ni e tata hu an e di tie nipa e bu so wa ta de e bu say chi chim bibi adan DNS ye
1: I understand what you're saying, sir. And no be ba e jina nshishaya ya di omu befaso. Because who jai omua? Obia peso o rashe. Hey, ola, uko inventa, uye obiu. O pe wu child in actually blog swama when your views. Enti ono die, e ka ono kwa, en ka bebi abe fe biya na le camera nisi yusu. And it's on the event organizers. When my event in show, Monsan, Oba, no way yet, bloggers perimeter be now the machine. Or Zoom. The camera, the Zoom room.
6: Phone be our Zoom.
1: Zoom
6: room. Shana Zoom.
1: Iti, baby, I wish I had the panel where Zoom in Ube Huno. Ola ati de me chena.
6: Na almost celebrities. So, e bloggers. No, so, omu nina anko guwe
1: chena. That's how unche, u di enche ubi.
6: I me vent via koi and so yes yeah. I can say oh moon chimo no nipan no one
1: oh no that's what
6: yeah problem na back so me a blogger no susu dear that's the man oh that way they jano
1: so
2: hey imagine if Obia den a blogger but Obia kase jano Obia kase jana send ye a honum be you chu
1: and yes is a crab because I do way oh, ankasas industry people, ne event planners, no, eshasi, essay the beauty of events, essay no kra, and you mean Canada, essay no.
6: So maybe tizane woka no, one or ye events, no, now they should factor,
1: yes,
6: that protocol with bloggers, no, so, and can or more planning, no. No, when him say, who they anticipate, say, blog, nipa bibe ba ma bloggers be too so. How would you manage that?
1: Ope.
6: When him say, Sami Jemfi, it's unfortunate that, well, that's how, Sanaba. Sami Jemfi asked you, you know, similar things was going on. A bit more how, mo ba mo pesi e huso ma ba so so.
1: Sa!
6: Omo so so ho. O pesi e huso wa ba, you know, ope tama, I say, Obia attention na obia edino mu obe pim na attention nyina abanso. Maybe event organizers should factor these things. Me enjoy sir organize and disorganize chaos na idea hu no event as no. Baba.
2: Ola. First of all no me sayama Beverly Ebusia yako. Na ma commend omo. Say 1 week no mutime ye no. On the exact day, na ye 1 week ne pepepe. Because na said the ye ne it's midday. Body chef read you 1 month. Yes, ya fe ni ye babe ye nipani 1 week. But they were able to put everything together within that short period, no? Banners or more print say, t-shirts, things they made available and all that. They did very, very well. Ola. Na ye yusu. Where Taye Yusunu interchangeably. The people who went there were not bloggers. Oma Yeko Masami. They were not bloggers.
6: Who were they?
2: They were content creators. There's a difference between who a blogger is and who a content creator is.
6: Oh, yeah, they're doing in Afra.
2: But Yenye Yintinini Yedinina Afra. Blogger, Ena Yenipa Otro. Written text, website hon ne sanio manio mano eno ne ye blogger juma na ne ba no odi video esisi amanfo ani ase de microphone hye nkrofo ohwini mu bisa ho monsem no ono no eye blogger eh kan se ono ne ye content creator.
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2: Vlogging.
1: Onam. Video logging. Vlogging.
2: Video
1: logging. Yeah.
2: And because of the issue of who got which best image and who posted it first, entino. Eya yemfa protocols bi enye juma. Because yemfa protocols bi enye juma. Meka vloggers no. A omuye content creators no. Omu yemfa protocols bi enfa enye juma. I was say ye event organizers at TSCSA. Say ye party you. Say ye you. Say ye sorry you. Say ye den you. It is an event. And an event comes with protocol. Baby, and come on back to me. A controlling your makakra. Would have been if, say, event organizers, nana say event coordinators, no. And a share that tone suffer bloggers ne buy it. So mo no mo share that tone safre bloggers na enko mo beti me ne bloggers na ye pre meeting achro mo say ade na ye pese ekose ye pese ekose ye pese ekose wo chiche ne sa omo ti ase they will not be they will not go into places where they know they are not supposed to go to
6: baba mo ko mo ko mo ko
2: ola. So what will be events now? Ola, before I make sure event as a subject and kasa wo school no. Let me boom any go and you maybe so. But after I learned event as a subject, na ya sure ne kekani ye sign ye event to prove adia ye sure no. Ola, so would take it time any omo go through they understand it. But this is a situation whereby about 90% of events are here. Ye she down tone some fair blogger. Ye fair will cry last minute be. Ne a catch so event be wahabra. And to pre-planning be an koso for bloggers no. Se ahana ube jina. Ahana wose wye say. Ahana wose wye say. These things do not go on. And to be say in the long run no. Na affected the event and kasa.
6: Obisi menkan you say bloggers no. Dinti ye isi o mungi na boom no. It's because se. One watch on one so say video no the or the try na attach it.
2: Ah okay into any bloggers kum kind
6: of vloggers
2: now to send American wokaya edano United Showbiz now we're talking about Dr. Forisa Pompati ah na ye church mu say winning ke was say kose winning ke was say kose na ye party we ye ye but the bottom line is mienu ni nyina no e event
6: o say no so sa no mo kwa no
2: it is an event.
6: An
2: event, and you tie your book na ya sise. You don't just put things together. And my book canopy, me din kumiye siwe diane wahansio wahenu anu nene me we know. Things go on. There is event protocol that you follow. I was the event coordinators and organizers. Emo omeni ko sadi enhu. But the problem is some event organizers no. Na onse de ni ya kane say a technical knowledge. Ni diene se onimse me coordinate. I bring vendors together to make whatever I want happen. Into technicalities na that is involved. You know, onu coordinator no onim. Inti omo bombe bot tent no ma bo me lay carpet come up ambiance no is beautiful and one no wewie ni ye giant kai no emane gum just like that se eba no omo a omo ba echire I think the whole buzz was around Anama McBrown bloggers 2 year call year ne so ni ade. In as much as sometimes, and you may be aware, you're uncontrollable.
6: I want to say, Uko Kuma say, Nipa Bakwa, or yes, I didn't buy a little way. I'm so bad, yeah, no, I'll be too early. I'll be way, you know.
2: And was say, Wona Wukwe, you know, Wona Wukwe event. What he has here, who you are. You have to understand who you are. I have seen a lot of media people once sorry bi mu a onim who they are onim senye ni pehu na omo bepa dompem abetwa ne ho ahia e ma ne purpose a or the bar sorry honum no ontimi achieve nti u behwe no shehudi no the mask akata ne hwene na wa share space no or ya conceal ne ho because you understand your personality and what it carries
6: anymore.
2: This should also be carried to every event if possible.
6: I think you said that one of the solutions in our can one of organize events now they should know.
2: They should say, know.
6: The bloggers who say vloggers who say one one they are becoming a problem at events.
2: They are not becoming they most have of
6: them.
2: Become.
6: Most of them you pay them to be there.
3: Mm-hmm.
6: So why pay for chaos? Why are you paying for chaos? It's, you know, so what you are more can more bar, more guidelines.
2: You have to give them guidelines. Say what so
6: general. Free her, Emma. Me who's the word free her, baby, do ya. Make somebody did a spectacular one. I think that the investiture of, His Excellency John Dramani Mahama. Okay. We didn't see bloggers having this problem then.
3: Hmm.
6: Because Stan Mumbiki sure say,
3: yeah. Even Yelusu, your big 18.
6: Exactly. I think that was the example I was looking for, right?
3: Yeah.
2: Well, like that.
6: Me boy,
3: if you stand a basso on that, in the past.
6: And Tisa, and Kobin's near the phone as a question in Yassi.
2: So, and no, is, you're kind of saying, the event protocol.
3: Yeah.
2: In fact, I was privileged to be taught by one of the best event protocol organizers, Ewo Ghana Hanum. So when me share, Nidino so eya ne mu edu, he's an Ewe.
6: Wow.
2: He's an Ewe. I'll look for the name and let you know.
6: Oh, there, yeah, happy international sex worker. Oh, Chasu. You were privileged to be taught by the one of the best, but you don't have the name.
2: I'll give you the name. I'll give you the name.
6: Give me name here.
2: These state events, they make sure that event protocols are followed. And then the UTV, me can say, when an event, book of an event protocol person, or chrewa event, atari a wo she kurano, or chrewa di a she wasie. Obe chrewa so oba wa atari a wo she ne, en she leggings wasie. She undersket, tete diena ye ma ame mo eshe no. Because wo she leggings wasie ne wu tu, na ya still ye wu se, e kwen eda wu ne mu. But what's your undersket are you who now why you pepe? These things a lot of event organizers don't follow. So an event protocol person, better san your me we na say yen share state funerals. Bisan what say ye ma obi state funeral. Na eban writ lay in near hon keka hua. Omo ye den omu who say mikuta writ and minkuta ni say mean to me nice because they are taking through it.
6: Yes, and I think I saw one of such events are, you know, so bloggers. Obi Koto, no the reason it will need chat sebi neto. I can run this in it. Again. One natural musage.
2: But you see, Nancy, no, you're glorifying your maybe. It comes with the numbers, especially when it's a social media. You being paid is mostly solely based on the numbers that you are getting. And you know, obe focus on sensationalism, something that will trigger people to talk. And when people are talking, people are sharing their thoughts. Near there, emane numbers ne kosho and emane nyeska. And you know, so obana so obi no fuhu guwa enu no becha. Obana so obi tu guwa enu no becha. And you as the event coordinator, and say what the protocol ni bem na. Wo anticipate say we betimi esi bloggers na ya omu ye say we betimi esi then you give them a pep talk before the event starts. Now once so awode wo blogger edi wechi aba no once no woni wo blogger ne ntina se na ka asem bi gu na sum se baby a oba no wan sha na obi ntuma apegya mani ntwa ne draws enye nipa ne draws ntina oba ho
6: ye now Eugene ne attracts some like that bloggers associations nano.
2: Aye.
6: amunti na mu omu entu omu members nefo. But PSA Poman, come on and edi kande emse na ene depa. Wasi wala, what about married women after doing it and they take the chop money?
1: What's the chop
2: money? Chop money.
6: But you are married. So why are you thinking about this one? And now, I'm not now kind of also married.
1: Debbie. Who already
6: has said what time?
2: It was also motive, no?
6: So motive ni outside our arena.
2: No, but
6: wala, within the arena.
2: Why for money be one? Why money kakra? On be so mau.
6: And happy international.
2: Then any ashawo.
6: Nana has to say, Ola, what if you gave the money prior before the action? Do I celebrate as well? Mamia Mase, I miss you and Abna on Meat Entertainment in the mornings. Mamia Ma, you ever sound by? We no ball. We will come back. Okay? Make you no ball. We will come back. Let's say a happy birthday to you. Your friend of entertainment for Mami. Happy birthday to you, Efia. You are second June born. Ohima Bako Pe. London what ye. Ohima and you was a London. You have a London, so in Rien Komono.
1: And then so yeah, we your team.
6: Oh no, are they our team birthday?
1: We your team birthday. Wait your thing.
6: Oh, what thing? I was your mommy. Your mommy has
1: Minya. Yamishawati.
6: Happy birthday to you. Wait your thing. Wait your thing. Another controversial man. Musi, hungo for me. I was on me a controversial. Unyanshia or thing.
1: Number one.
6: Unyanshiano. Happy birthday to you, bro. Nyakupo Nshia no ma kwa tenting watin. We have just a few minutes. I wanted us to go to London, but you didn't mean your corner. But we'll just touch on it a little bit and continue maybe on Thursday. Caleb, Fatcher, me be. But the Akobani says, Sammy, any, Baba, it looks as though, say, this year, Ghana, Nyumtufo, and our Ghana entertainers, Omoniche, London. So, I was counting the number of shows, Akoso, any dear, Ebekoso. So far, dear, Ebekia to Okra for now, could you entry any Mewi? Amu cancer today, Beba, so on the 5th of September. Yeah, this very Saturday, and Kwaku Smoke, acquire a Nidia or Electric Bristol. You see a friend about 1,500. Before one on that, Dr. Likings also acquire a Nidia or before and not EO, so acquire a Nidia or the Camden Assembly, a friend about 400. Before on now my race so acquire any dear the Black Star Experience. I also baby acquire no friendly past 3,300. Now before on also now Rapaholic so I need the 6 match. Ama and also I sold out. The same after Rapaholic, you know, and a Ghana Independence Day concert. So a bar. So Ukaya is as many as 11-12 concerts and a Bekosu this year ever landing. The question is, what is happening? Why are we flooding London this year? And you come should be in a bema and answer a dear dear. Don't forget, sir, amongst all these concerts here, Mabubu, the Aka, I was a basso, a MOG Music live in London, 22nd August, OVO Arena, OVU Arena. you know, a fact 12,500. Them say, a was in a still boy, so,
1: yeah.
6: A Benny Beam, a festival. Then I say, Baba, I didn't mean any idea, Nietzsche landing. Is it good for us?
2: It is good for us, but then it is also bad for us. Reason being that, enye, you can go on a Ghana for war. Enye, you can go on a event for Honoma, ye. But then the problem is, Eyana, Yesuro, who should go and start? Semeko starting as anko ye. Inse Eyana se ehuno.
6: As in, omanfo frono.
2: Omanfo frono. Nyo kwa
6: breaking the virginity.
2: Yes, nyo kwa ko breaking the virginity. Eyana se ehuno ne woho. What if omu nime? What if mekwana menya supporter ni here to make the show a success? Enti nube hunso omo chichichichi omo nasi. Enti se nipa bako eye bold, eko, oye ayeye. Second person oko oye na yeye. Third person oko aneje senkani nina embeti yegu.

0: again, it is also good. Say, omo omo koye ye nyina no bia wa ko you London akoye event bia no. It was a success.
1: It's appearing as though say so far the omo ye nyina no.
0: Ne omo ye nyina no. Yeah, because it has been a success.
1: Because we smoke dey ko amose baby oye no no. Cause oye no bigger venue.
0: Yes.
1: Na bi mka se bia no usuru se bia nka wetin me feel.
2: It's the first time.
1: Yeah, because it's his first time. Maybe na walk no. Fear.
0: Fear nti e ne first time to be choose venue wa or sha. E betimi o we dey me hwa e be easy. Say e den kra na metimi emia mani na ma feel. Nti se na me ka no. Now they filling the venue no. It tells you that omo a omo nti Ghana no in as much as omo nti Ghana. But they still consume Ghanaian content. Because it will only take somebody who consumes your content to come to your event. Because we're whom were social media, we're whom were TV platforms, and they experience in person. And they are doing well when it comes to social media aspect. They are doing well when it comes to how they are plugging themselves digitally. They are doing very, very well. And they are doing well. So, among koso, no monye. We forget that Dr. Laiki, he is not a stand-up comedian. Dr. Laiki is not a stand-up comedian. He is a content creator, a comedian content creator. And on this content creation, you could jina a stage so one could jina one could cracky jokes as a stand-up comedian. And so what he has done needs serious commendation. He has really, really, really done well. And what's he a bot na baso? But unfortunately, on minor ye woman, there are people that it does not matter. Senia wubeya adien wubeya beye fe esiafa. They will find ways and poke holes. Na ya chumasai. Me kan, kujon cancer le win. 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Ni die ni minim se ya hwo yao se ye die yo age le we nante se obi e trend de se no e wo so pe kwan bia no de ne hu be shem. This is not the first time Daddy Lumba wu ye oye bi honorable Adwoa Safo e papa yera kantanka owu ye kwodwo saf ka ne sen kwodwo cancer le win e ye bi until when. Any yebe who say he is becoming a nuisance ewo industry anymore. Wo bet na wabeka say na nye Dr. Laiki na or finance event no and one ton a car and obi na ye say no bi na ye say na ye die. We are in an industry where ye she say e rade baya drum so that we will get more investors. Another reason why a lot of people are even afraid to go and try other countries is because only investor anti ne kakrano or the kono lusua we lose one kasa nkasa. Inti se even impono, Dr. Laiki did not sell his car. And an investor bin edim nisika she mwa. Is it a crime for somebody to invest in a creative? Lewin akane hodo do. Na huo ya no, it has become too obvious. He should learn to clap for others. And this thing that he's bigger than this, he's bigger than why, he's bigger than why. If you are bigger, kwaye bi na yenshe. Wuna osu ye big. Kwana kwaye ni yenshe. Kujun Kansa is always acting as if somebody is in a competition with him. Who is competing with him?
1: Bye-byes.
0: Men no be compete or crime ben so who is competing with you? Adia wo ye any near Dr. Laiki eye completely different. You are all creators, but adia wo ye no eye different. Obi ne wa and kawu di weni betwa her say ah menu ya you koye or koye aye ye nti next time ono men so men fa me home bata ne ho na menko because at the end of the day who could young cancer you can still do stage plays. It won't men fa home bata ne ho. Oh, name say a brand association. And then a BB kosu bia. Le win be pebe bia de ne hua se. Oh, ola air time. Air time. It's about time. And what's here catching and send you subay no and yet. On sister.
1: Samuel Sapon say, ola, can it also be that London is not all that difficult to organize a program there from Ghanaians, for Ghanaians, unlike the USA, where even with visa acquisition, Ukraine, any other country. But I think organizing a show in America should be very, very, very

0: very tough than doing it in London. Reason being, states, you know. States, you know. It's not easy for people to move from one state to the other just for an event and go back. It not be easy. It not be easy. Sammy, family.
1: Bruh. I agree with you, sir. London, no. Share over this year, sir. Yeah, Kasayen Ghana for while continuing Jitum say London for no pay event called Che the other countries.
0: It may be a tremendous London for MP event called
1: Omope.
0: No, me a chisel. No, one person.
1: Omope. Ubi new Usher December in GH in Ukraine. London for ne Bapa. London for Bapa. Yeah, mammy who say London for Bapa, Rapaholic. Utim say. A BC towards Rapaholic 25th, you know. Pa, umuba, intino.
0: No, my berry, some more bro, from the Bisha Mohammed. Am I? Have yes, slow down, slow down.
1: Speak Ghana English. Intino, Ola.
0: Yes, boss.
1: Me, Baba touch it on, we know. But, yeah, can event organize it, yeah. My main fat, Miss Media, no call Emma Fancy Gadam.
0: Yeah, can you be organizing?
1: No, see, I can
0: London shows.
1: What can London show? Say, Uma ye shoes, cook smoke, quiet. By Emre Fina, Yashu Momo Yad, Yama.
0: I mean, there's a topic now you're discussing. We own pet topic in Wasamaka. By Obezu who create you.
1: Me, Masamaka, Makasa London for Kobat. You see,
0: and a way,
1: Omo ye, Tieti, Olati. Omo ye shows why I London, ye boom, Mabaso. 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
0: Ya no susu wo ne mre.
1: Emre bay. Se
2: sey e bog.
1: Mi me waha ene me waha ni waha Tuesday.
2: Ya
1: ene mi an
0: shows at doors.
1: At the time now the amame no. Mame me fami de ma ayi fancy gadam. E mo na baso. Se wa ya de. Wa ya de pa.
0: Se wa go fa la teni aba bo show nti.
1: E wo tamale.
0: Wa ya de.
1: Wa ya de papa ayi. Or Philly Stadium.
0: Now, Alata for more than a call, Alata Cobos.
1: Now, they yeti or ye cracker had him say no. A yen coffee for Alata for Madde Biame Bushua.
0: And then, Mr. Amo, a reciprocate.
1: It doesn't matter. Why, ye a big show and he needs to be celebrated. Big show, a regular ticket crowd was 100 cities. And check the numbers. And yes, I'm Kitua Ola. My mate Abasu or northern side on Omo Bojuma, when he said, ye spend a whole week crying or had him say, near the kind, boom, Abasu. Cause any easy cry. So, Omo Yina can't only build the Ghana music to the world. But, yana, ye chow map as in chain. Ye, dear, a branch any year on Saturday. Say ye artist ye be a wo and krahanum say ne ye ya and kebe kan was embe 3 weeks. Mr. Mumaye mbo em Sam Rante na baso. Okosro honu ma makasu fancy gadam. Yes one guy be cross our babe kanhu. On the mufini di kakra. Ono see a great contender power honu. Fancy gadam over the weekend, you know. Ono so the rude boy aba. Tamale Sports Stadium wa be shegana ni munyam nya sure say rude boy ko Nigeria because wow Ghana love entertainment.
0: All right,
1: and so yemmo ma baso why minyo.
0: Okay,
2: Ola, event organizer need me event protocol.
0: I be wrong with it
2: me hunity e din me de chre
1: me timambo.
0: Okay,
2: your friend of Daniel Prosper Blagoji.
0: Okay, Daniel Prosper Blagoji.
2: Abone kama.
0: Baba, happy international
2: Ola men, Ola uchire mi men kaun.
0: Yamin sure.
2: Ola uchire mi.
0: Oh, baby, I'm so Utie, not so also fully within a patch. Oh, happy international shower day to you.
3: Sister Rodan, that's
0: Ah, the name ya ni niasa nuochi. Me bestie nuochi. D Thompson, no DDT, no. Sammy yako udi mutama so yango.
1: Ah, oh, we dear, yeah, enjoy my home.
0: No, Baba, see, enjoy my home.
1: Odi, baum, she suit.
0: She suit.
1: She suit, for tana pa.
0: Thank you very much. And it'll be beauty, I said. Yamisha, you can be nine, you're there, Fache. And you say, by honey, the annual be mude, Fache, right? Meeting Ola Michael, and I'm assisted reproduction by Clinton Namoako. Yeah, sorry, Saudi Anka and the team are ready. Entertainment review now, T. Yakra.
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I just saw Mokorama Church and Numa Train. And Numa, what way I just saw from what I changed when you were buying it. Osika Samuna was worth Filiana. I don't want to get some boy, your boy. This is the beer boy. This is the beer.

Across the river, out here, Gavro, my other beer, and says, you're my baby. London for more, USA for more, Germany, Canada, yay! And now, for economic, I said, run a journal, or Canada, I said, oh, what about you, come pa? Some of me a guy, me by a car, go Canada this year. Major report from the World Cup, look up singing. Me a master of my fifth bass and the dynamite. Are you my mommy boss? This one talk of it, I was in New York from Ramsey this year. If you feel no, I say, my friend was USA. I'm out for a call.

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Okasa Muhe no say, Uncwaswana, Omen from Manfaso. 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

0: Ghana. 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United States of America and a Canada. Number some bushy said the Canada at much energy. I'm a folk could do a nice saying of Eric. Eh, mia minua. I walk Canada. I travel for so many years. Of Eric, me mo adu mo agwa baba pizza from so.
1: Oh, di me joso.
0: Akwa na pumba kwa di.
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0: 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Ewa Ghana. Canada abo sen ho.
1: Canada so abo 253. 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Ewa hasi.
0: Oh, okay, okay. Na se be 4 or 5 hours bini ya di sen mo.
1: Ah, si se no winter, summer na ba eno. I'm only there 4 hours.
0: 4 hours.
1: I'm only there 5 hours.
0: Oh, okay, okay. Yeah, you say World Cup, Canada, you man, get to a more famous corner, ya chichiri money, and yet you're to win. Now, Ghana, ever World Cup, maybe, a man might be so ba, I can't bear 8-9 days, now World Cup, next start it. Sign a Canada, man, you know, a mutier, I won't watch that table, and I'm gonna crack.
1: You couldn't just say,
2: Wie denkt dat hij het kan en wie denkt dat hij het niet kan, hebben beide gelijk. 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
0: Canada for moye Ghana for Mr. Mibusao. GDO were the blasters of Ghana and Bamu back Canada way. More GDO with team say Ghana they are the Ghana no matter what. You bet you make sure for all my no basic kindness one answer support one and more support to be cake.
1: Ghana or dumb. Ghana or dumb Ghana ba support me wa no. Ombechoma Ghana ayindi because Ghana or dumb ukromo ba.
0: Na se Canada na Ghana for hopa.
1: 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Awon ke kan ye di be sia ogun. E be ma wo mo so be ma wo mo ra bi amomo ti be dey. 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
0: yeah
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0: ah asanka lucas yeah
1: yes if you ask ah you already now ba Ubana Ghana ni bia bo hunu bia wo do bo ko Ghana restaurant am wa ko didi fine.
0: O fine gabo wan ho de misanya da obey adwuma. Misere me bu say final question. Canada e ho de Ghana for e ba wa ya ni ba je. E ade e ho da na says e monyo monyo.
1: Eh eh.
0: Odi. O fine.
1: Me kan do crash so say. Buzo bia. Abrochin bia no wa e de che Canada.
0: Hey. Konyo anse so ate.
1: Oh odi ya. Ma ko US. Ma ko ba bia. I'm not telling you one of my head to Canada. I'm going to Germany, London, France, Belgium, Amsterdam. I'm going to go to Canada.
0: I'm going to go to Canada. I'm going to go to Canada.
1: You see, Canada is a peaceful country.
0: Wonderful.
1: I'm Canada to say I'm Ghana. If I'm going to go to Canada, I'm going to go police in the same name. I'm going to go to Canada.
0: Hey!
1: Yeah.
0: Chief as a chief inspector is a kodro. Now we call Audo Mr. Metri. Now we know what. Bet magazine on farming ko.
1: Why Audo Mako?
0: Because
1: the Obama address also may come in. But ultimately, do the work. Or not do better. I can't do work. Now, Omo no. I just want to. Omo go power camp. Omo finish. Omo dream there. Put the money there. Yes, you are. Omo can't let you know. It's very SS.
0: And you buy that says more camp. Where do you say?
1: The message in the media, but they say, no one, no bar. I was a comport to yourself. Because, for security reason, Omo camera, BBI, Juma. What is here? Oba, no, and Kovia, Obia, Yon Kuntoka.
0: Obedience and Funga Memiano.
1: Debbie, Chrome, and Obi, think as a man of our report to my police.
0: Okay.
1: The police have a good idea, the Gruntia, or Yosa, Ion Kuntoka. And I have a new idea. What is here?
0: Okay.
1: So what is here soon? Enantia. Ana hazo. Yankonka attack oba. Ukasano wuna wafiwa wa ko ubebi. What is here?
0: So, baby, I'll be aware interested. Usi yi ige we padi ya fine power.
1: Baby, enti se wuna pa approach no nese ufiwa fine. Wafiwa just go away.
0: Okay.
1: What is here? Si se ufosu na. Utimido uma polisi ma unyasem. Kini nina nese. Unemwa mbati oba no. Who pay immigration now? You must have here. You must have your passport away. You must have your credit away. But you know what I'm saying? You better do one come baby. But you know what I Canada grow no baby. I only problem.
0: Toronto, Canada.
1: Unya problem there. But at least my mom learned no way.
0: Okay. 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
1: Aha. 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
0: Oh dey.
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0: Na se dogi ke da man ko fo ba mun sa ma biomu.
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0: Hey, where's Wagner? 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

0: Your name is James from Mama Sama Electricity Company of Ghana. 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What's it?
1: Good afternoon, good evening. 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
0: Okay.
1: About 7 or more often about 5.
0: Okay.
1: Woody, I want to say, I hope you'll be able
0: to. Me, pa.
1: What's my advice? I'm going to form a member. There was summertime and
0: Yes, Christo. And I say, why can't na mema na ye bano? 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And I'm saying to me.

0: fura mun jiya nyina mun adana mun zo ni mize yendimi na mu basha no hot hot udetie ti sira haji aka albaka se bi odi an kan ene ek haji ya musa zinabu o germany haji aka sa
1: mate
0: okay
1: about 7 or half, okay. Half and about 5.
0: Germany has some knocking.
1: Udi, I want to say, I hope se be able to
0: call. No, you
1: are. That's my advice. I'm going to form a memory. There was summertime, and there was summertime, Moses here. A man, a bishop, hot, emerald for man, a bishop, hot, but a moon control, a motivian.
0: You
1: moon control, and yes, sir. Yeah, Baba, true, when you nudge,
0: you. 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

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If not Nana Hesia, who else? And a happy birthday to Mrs. Elsie Owari Akom, Prince of Peace Presbyterian Church of Ghana, Zongo Junction from Japan Boga. Mrs., happy birthday to you. Auntie Teresa, our United States of America, U.S. approach ma'am. Nana Ako from Pong, today is your birthday, the son of the late chief of Achimasene. Nana Ako from Pong, happy, happy.

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1: 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Harry K. Bobo Short, Benjamin Asare, Becheno! Hey! Hey, Abraham for me, no. Patrick is here, come from one more form. 32 inches television, 985 Ghana cities. To be in Kazako, Canada. Of Alexama Muko, Mupa, Mumla, Mupanswa. 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Hey!
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Sir Richard Atta, was in your Subium, Subium. Dog, Yanni, bro, and I was here to see them about February and their money. Pentoquabia. Dr. Richard Atta, CEO of Rich Nations. Man, I've been rough. Was this your dying tons? I say, your construction. We're genuine, see you. I could be a branch of our landing. Now, say, we are this Kenya. Is y'all know a new World Bank for their computing gentry? Or Baba Ghana for this here. Dr. Richard Atta, CEO, Rich Nations. What's your name? Yes, you be a man. I didn't see a young Ibrunia. And if I bring a dear bra, yes, you're in Pesidis. You pay Europe.

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We say ya ton adia for the past 20 years. 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And Winsa and Frank Kaka and Nkaka and Frank Winsa. But what do you mean? Blue Jays energy drink. 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Dr. Richard Atani Kuromu wasada amai. 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Blue Jays energy drink. What's it be 12? 0208128190 0550010

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By the second of when you say 40% more data at the same price, you know, there's only telco, but I could pay any chimney be from Telcel. 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Now when you enough internet connectivity, na speed na no yet ding, na band no so aspire, a Telcel. 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Uber bomb day, I enjoy. 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
0: Makunta.
1: Psychological.
0: Psychological.
1: Identify.
0: I don't know why.
1: My mathematics.
0: Makunta.
1: Psychological.
0: Psychological.
1: Identify.
0: I don't know why.
1: Akrakru. Go, go, sugar cane.
0: Akuko, hit here.

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Now, when you buy Jones, you don't buy board, despite Auto Museum, Aka, Yantumano, near Chowa, dear fella, Akono, and they don't have the FMO Ninche. Yes. So, you don't want fair, Ukun won't fair, Ubunu, or in it, or Pel, or so pen, or John, or so, Mukonpoko, Nina, a dear fair, the internet, now, war.

and World Developed Environment, the Chidoski is a friend all the way in Holland. Papa we a design JCB at the assignment. I'm a push and crop for war China. I'm a printing copies their bar. But each will be almost say this is a top notch design. So the Chidoski all the way in Holland. You are a great man. Hey, Wabing. Wabing. Maybe that say, I don't know, Meshe. I mean, you're a parent of Ainken Football Academy. Maybe that's I just in a Meshe. Because my so cool.

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0: I'm going to go to the school.
1: Come on.
0: It's Monday International Primary School.
1: So come in.
0: Okay, see, Yansu, you can't be. 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
13: Orange juice, idiot. My man, Tema, and come on, no major me. 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
20: Ah, enti anya train ni jina hui. 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
20: 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Uhunswa ya fepa.
21: Yeah, mia, a free bra wadi meko a thanks to you computer clinic ba ya no. E na mame huwa ye fe, na mi ya diye yina kosa no.
20: Hey, senti pa yira ye mudu ya. 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
21: Ay, mia, mima. Set na mi bra wa wongu pao. Nansho, ye free thanks to you computer clinic ba ye. Tough when I am in my
20: oh,
21: me fear for my bush and for would be a idea.
20: Oh, sir,
21: aye.
20: Oh, and your way, idea, a bush of four, and a dame catrano, a train and send why you for when you're tough for a crowd of ever sano. Then you know, thanks to you, computer, they still cried yet. Fidia sort of be Rebecca home. Yaria would do a baby or so I was. Oh, thanks to you, computer clinic. One more criano, a fish whom cross a man cast a quantum pony super. So we hear thanks to you, computer clinic, a friend one who makes 0545-25-2880.
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0: You speak to issues. And he say issue be na what kind of only when you are doing. Issue no can name me to unche u fear ya. And no you obet much in a dream. No one to me shock or queer boa. And it's a crack and me say they are fooling.
1: I don't summer.
0: Myself for me, papa.
1: Family, I mean, it's yes, media channel because Jesus Christ won't come ye. You're born a boss.
0: Oh, for you.
1: No, momono. Yeah, we say we buff your God can carry radius.
0: Yeah, because he's a young man, you can see say, or that potential.
1: I only explain to him say, the perception say, be say you footballer buff you ni echre na adwia, out of place no, and yes aneti. Those who are citing foreign examples, they were wrong. Because Kwame, me me who, BBC, Sky News, Cristiano Ronaldo, ne sister. Cristiano Ronaldo girlfriend.
0: It's several times.
1: Bordering Cristiano Ronaldo.
0: Yeah.
1: Lionel Messi ni bra. Lionel Messi ni papa.
0: Nana
1: Zia Kande or Sule Muntari.
0: Nana Zia Lami Yama ni papa mu ina mekata.
1: Inti tu say Kun.
0: Obi ofa.
1: Dere Kun. 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
0: Yeah, yeah.
1: Ni maami no the graphics. Yeah, yeah. 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
0: Yeah. Yeah, interview several times.
1: Exactly. To argue say football abusu ni beche na adwina.
0: But good
1: yeah.
0: Na me pe clarity. 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So we jema, yesu ye jema. But me nua kuma no. 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Say oma microphone en ada no. Microphone yesa wudidi atema en a kire say uyo kukuduru fo. 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Na fani die ni obuo ma wonga omadi wanim kan
1: Gary Cracker say anya sa na tie but em say that day no
0: nti anya sa na ote de na ye de amana twofo bo ye nka ne bone bia but o ma me di ne ho ya o sa o yajuma o sport fm
1: yeah
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1: Michael Asari Buadu.
0: But it didn't the dead say it did atem. When we see the Michael Asari Buadu, how did he atem that? It didn't do I have any atem.
1: Yes,
0: the area did he atem. Michael Asari Buadu. It didn't Asari Buadu no.
1: And you, Michael.
0: Mo, you did atem. It didn't mean you kuma, Mr. O. A man in Sibium, what? 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
2: Ozi.
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2: Boy,
0: Nana, who can message me? No, Casa, who have phone sooner?
2: No, Instagram.
0: Who Instagram? You are here for Drive Talk. Your flowers in Instagram.
2: No company
0: phone call,
2: you
0: know. Now, what do you want? What do
2: you want? What do you want?
0: What do you want? What do you want? What
1: do you
2: want? What
1: do you want? What do you want? What do you want? What do you want? What do you
0: want? What
1: do you want? Nana, aduma kunya meche.
0: Ojumtuni.
1: Mo. 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
1: No,
0: then you do, you know, once I'm back. But puss as you could do. Now, as a man, a defi,
1: come here, some defi and his old brego.
0: And the mother of brego. Mother Mabusha,
1: my
2: dear,
1: oh,
2: you
1: have
2: a cast one ever
1: told you, my dear. Baba, my Yanni Buffu, Grammy.
0: I saw you do a young lady,
1: Grammy.
0: When you made a film,
1: two mammoth. So go born why a warrior now.
0: Ah,
1: when you now.
0: When you know.
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0: okay we in papa
1: ma sha kraya manaba ya medical health expert say or your full doctor full blown doctor medical doctor
0: wow oba na bema
1: oba
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1: Obra
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0: On the Fupe, Yamin Shrao, Uragua, oh, Yamin Shrao, I'm a Najum to my mouth.
1: Mo,
0: why are you, my pa?
1: No, Mom, or Damasin, and walk at them say, what the yanny dear? I come for the papa wounds or call him a child, or what you listen.
0: No, no, one, I guess I'm
1: for Fran, I'm in my shen, I'm on a real medical school, or Cassach.
0: That I'm now a year in a way.
1: What you will be? Intimidia minimi se, abufana nu besi, ema ni mamiya ke se, hey, mengi kadi ya okan, na menshi hapo pe yanka, ne unye medika doka.
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0: Ose pe?
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0: Hey, ama!
1: Oh,
0: Amma,
1: 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Amma, I'll go to watch it.
0: Yes,
1: I'll go to watch it. Yes, I'll go to watch it. Yes, I'll go to watch it. Yes, I'll go to watch it. Yes,
0: I'll go to watch it. Amma, Amma, Amma,
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0: And you got never panels who bow and say, young cousin, when you?
1: No one have no.
0: Now where?
1: Only so about and I feel back when you hear that way. 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
1: no, if him. 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
1: 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FM. 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
4: Yes sir.
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0: Chivis but I go do not compare for a class no.
4: Oma
0: yate. 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Oh my yadi, oh my yadi. 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
5: oh,
0: you're going to go with this and I got some free.
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0: Mate, I say as Antoine, Yami Betio, Papa. I fell for in your beer and to my nippon name. Line number, Memoir Joe. Now, Bibia Boko de Boko, didn't my bag as a free? Dazzy. You. 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
0: Mate, but your fetch the wagon, why did you bear word, Mama? Why?
9: The Nipple Panagian, I said, and you're the woman at the Cuba. Can someone take over? Can you buy? One, and yet this is now, Wash, and you say, Fabi Ware, Nurses, or Cofrin Papa, I am Mamre, no, you know. More, catch, and a tie as Antuachi, the Chidoski, or say, Odia and Kai, as Antua Sabin, Muasam, not one of the catch, you know, a Mamre, no other.
0: Ede ama mre ehwe obi yede ama mre ehwe obi watimi no baba akosi jina ya wa mo kunpa mane ama kwaku ya bua edi ya usu radio so baka je se e ya ama mre osi ono de Chidoski osusu se papa no we asantoa ko evidence se papa no we asantoa
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0: 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Enti Peace Power Sports. Mnanti ene de live commentary. 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Aba. 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
1: Mampeni abe de tre. 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
2: We see this as an opportunity for Africa to reclaim greater control of his food future.
1: Na Speaker of Parliament is also atre kwanya. Emrasimo jafon faso. Na LGBTQ plus no. Entumi mayemra aye humbasem. Aha fo regional minister. Ano odiato na nanamo himfo. Eni mpenifo wa muke bemu. Na wamusi ejina eni adesia wo aha fo. Eti TV South. It's not from north. So we'll be on can come and tune him and puntunuma. Yes, I say, oh, no. You baby, you need not, and say, free home. Ghana Standards Authority is so. Ask Ramwa. Eh, Bema, and Rasibaja for to me, yet. Woman, you may ye, you poor, if you be a man.
3: So our personal labs, too, we need support. And these are areas we cannot stop.
1: Now, and then we can win and you may. Yadinam.
4: My young father, Dama MTN, MTN, see, we're there for you everywhere you go. So, and now, Osun's came the same. What the Osun's Gallic Castles, ne, as some year. High Sense Ghana, Jinaho, and the Matti, Benefred, Papa Pay, Dimunet, Yapom, Afi Yanshi, and Yadan, Yentimi Moswa, and Yadofi Roofing System, Maduma Damenti, Adriani, dead dome with dead down your tents, would you come? The River Ziggy Zagam, now what you be at there, and your Henry Spices, and more de Park, Hinton, and each of whom. Lawson Herbal Center, at the loss and law chemistry do papa and ask me. I must see the man is see no. Baby, I have tight patch tight. Me say when you say just unkuto. What kind of baby a kweni? Na boa emeni jeti mi a befia productivity. Ebeti mi ejina ne nasom. Divine Hope Herbal Center. At the Ochia Herbal Powder no ask me. Ya friend your hine wa kese boa hine mene.
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2: Despite our economic potential, Africa still spends more than $50 billion or more annually on food imports, with rice accounting for a significant share of that import bill. Rice has become one of the most consumed staple foods across West Africa, with demand rising rapidly. Like many countries in our region, Ghana has experienced how imported inflation, supply chain disruptions, and exchange rate volatility can affect food prices and the cost of living for ordinary households. But Ghana also believes that within this challenge lies a historic opportunity to build resilient food systems, industrialize agriculture, create jobs for our young people, and strengthen regional trade under the African Continental Free Trade Area. Above all, we see this as an opportunity for Africa to reclaim greater control of its food future.
4: And here you quote here your man Penny Abediche Professor Jena no Pukwadiman. Now no see Penny Fosimiko man kebi yen fan kasemuntino. 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
5: Government will implement an import quota policy that directly links the privilege of importing rice to the growth of domestic production. Under this policy, rice importers will be required to demonstrate verifiable procurement of and partnership with Ghanaian rice production before import permits are approved. We are not raising tariffs that punish consumers. We are not imposing bans that create shortages. We are redirecting the existing value to the rice trade towards building our own productive capacity. The import share will reduce progressively over the next 10 years, but each reduction will be contingent on verified milestones in domestic production. We will not create a gap we cannot fill.
4: So afọ je ni anini kwa nsem so wa mai mu Eric Opoku nsem anu nu ntito ade e mo na mo kra no kwa bia so nya dia Ghana ban si jina sem wadi bi ebe to so na no si ye and na oso afọ abedi tre ya wo 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
6: Under the leadership of His Excellency President John Dramani Mahama, ably supported by Her Excellency Professor Jenana Opokuagyeman, agriculture, particularly strategic value chains such as rice, is being repositioned as a central pillar of economic transformation. Through targeted interventions, Ghana is de-risking agriculture by strengthening agriculture value chains, improving market coordination, supporting price stability mechanisms, expanding opportunities for agro-processing, and creating a more predictable investment environment. This is being reinforced by improving macroeconomic stability, easing inflationary pressures, stronger investor confidence, and renewed momentum towards investment-led growth.
4: Also, for a video, you are sure may see Kasam, so Thomas and Pemia Consam and no. President, you are the ECOWAS Commissioner, no, Dr. Omar Ali Touré, one also Kasaya, what didn't same say to Jan.
7: I am confident that West Africa possesses the resources, expertise, and entrepreneurial spirit, as well as collective resolve required to transform its rice sector into a cornerstone of food security and economic growth. Excellencies, on behalf of the ECOWAS Commission, I reaffirm our unwavering commitment to working with all stakeholders to unlock the full potential of the rice value chain for the benefit of our people. Ultimately, the success of this roundtable will not be measured by the quality of our deliberations, but by the tangible progress we achieve for our farmers, our businesses, and our communities.
4: Dr. Omar Ali Touré, Wano. Eh, your president, yeah, wada, ECOWAS Commission, no, ano, san, semi, yida, Patricia, Sefa Fisher Clinton, akwesi, amwa, kone, troy.
0: And, Rashebe, jano, etnas, yano, chairman, right honorable, Aban, Sumana, Kinsel, Bagman, share, say, sa, bill, no, LGBTQI plus one, one bill, no, ananufiada, wamo, edgy two, no, almost, I'm here, nibium. Now, Rashebe, jano, chairman, say, Rashebe, jano, one, she, ye, enem, ra, mufaso, eh, juma. 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
8: The Human Sexual Rights and Family Values Bill 2025 and its implications on the LGBTQ plus issue is a global concern. Therefore, the eye of the world is upon this parliament, the Parliament of Ghana. What we do here must be able to withstand any legal and constitutional challenges that are sure to come. The bill has from its inception being presented to the nation as a bipartisan legislative initiative. Such bipartisan cooperation represents Parliament at its finest.
0: Now, I say, sa bill no, eya bill hia Ghana nyina, yentimi empasse bill afanfa. Bill akwa akwa ese obi na de na ma na manyoku omutumi ana na manyose mutumi passe de, ono ntimi hwe ma bill no enkosa.
8: Concerns have been raised as to whether the final text of the bill, incorporating all amendments agreed to during the consideration stage, was available to members in a manner that enabled them to fully appreciate the exact form of the final bill before the third reading and ultimate passage into law. I have also taken note of concerns expressed by some honorable members that amendments adopted during the consideration stage did not reflect the position taken by the committee, as stated in the conclusion of the committee's report, to wit.
0: Sir committee, eh, Juma, and I, next, I'm not sure if you're a phone, yes, you see, I'm not sure if you're a no, Mushem Wansa, and I feel crab bell, no, say, I can't, if I toss me, you know, just 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
1: honorable Johnny Tim fojo ya sin sa tim nasi bejini honorable Majwe
9: Yeah.
1: Yo. And now, Makwa said to Nama, speaker, I tell you, LGBTQ plus, no. Mumfan Fasina, and to me, we pay speaker, I said, Sampa, we did to Anna Afe, Niawasimon Koyano, a bread down home.
9: Yo. We did a made up the next year. And now, you come and see me, you know, speaker of parliament, Edward 2 just said, no, Niha, And so Osha said the new ma call so what the briefing so as quiet, would be quiet, fast or move past the bill no. Yeah, cry, you did bill the call in put. Yeah, no more in Ivan cry, almost a wound deep education your master more. Mwa cry as the Mano Apa Koyeno. Ghana, Ghana, Ghana, Ghana, Ghana, Ghana, Ghana, Ghana, Ghana, Ghana, Ghana, Ghana, Ghana, Ghana, Ghana, Ghana, Ghana, Ghana, Ghana, Ghana, Ghana, Ghana, Ghana, Ghana, Ghana, Ghana, Ghana, Ghana, 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
1: 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term sign in term we don't have a problem na ya particular we na nyumre nyumre kra san ka president mahama o kromo ha ya prince dia command na ba no kai en ti no ut ni hu say e agency no anya akoma pem agency en na outcome no and yeah, no yeah, or grim no, yeah, and then them be then yeah content really, yeah, no. And yeah, come up. Now, I

0: majority that woke up said, Mamma Penny, I will have you bring out the print of Yaman or Mampeni to or change Bill Nunak and Ria Prince Yaman. Or Mampeni still design or see the view, Bill Nunak. It is far away from becoming law. Not as I'm saying, what you mean, which is which. And since the other American says, yeah, be no more, I was that program, you know, go on for more at the IGDC, Yako Party and Council. We cannot know what you want to the deputy speaker, and the majority is out there, they're no more party. And cut one big number 10 years, and the speaker says, you know, as someone who did not buy home, and they said, you take your time, close by close. Ghana food in a year press conference. A year, and you might come out to say, who be out, who be and what's that? I'm around with you, Ah, and yeah, no, and a year, the Ghana for every general. And then, Bran Bia, and a Ghana voice of one part of the CBTU. Woman was not forced enough to be a no, and not woman who shall not, and that's what they can't cancel. It is all coincidence, and no, you will not be a comma woman. And then, if you are a kid, if you are a kid, you can't say. So we are come up, then, yeah. Yeah, a politician to be now better or the yet, yeah. I don't know. That's yeah, yeah, yeah, yeah, yeah. My cat may read and so now, yeah, it's waiting. He's this in here, my Ghana for what big Ghana for who she and then your politics are now there. My Ghana for now, who pep building people, would yama or more. Where is the book?
1: A bit is here, acquire you do me, I do you. As I say, my breast, so what must you peg is all mumping it. Ana musumu yo mubi.
0: Oka o ko ye wo you do me I do you dia. Ana no na ye gana for when I was in. The minister and said for one. I was sent for your parliamentarian. What dey beyond MPP and na dey gana for. Then man na e say parliament na ye se no. Any MPP constitution ye ye. Any MPP constitution ye ye. E ye man ye say dia mo bia. If you want any man you could be me grandpa no. One so we take power man ye ye. And they are saying, they're taking nationalistic view. They are the MPP, NDC, some of them, actually, work across. They're doing or mine, and they're saying about one or mine. And if they're all about the LGBT and MRA, who knows the social rights and family values bill, they're a faction, they're a member, they're a CPS, not a non-ne, I want to assume the near power. Now the bare politics to say, I do me, I do you are. Now when you're patriotic. And the one I was the one next Penny Abba, who didn't be a bag of the young train sign is this. Now that was the one Penesodia, now one idea politics. But open bra, a bit of a gun for the app. Over there, the other is okay, yes, nothing. No, yes, nothing. Then I asked it. Now, I'm very bad at that home. Tell a bear question. They can say, yeah, about the dear class with this team, so my body and their court class were yes. And one
1: is
0: I'm not going to be able to do it.
2: Na young Quan, young Quatian, Samuel, Professor George J. Wadi, a 2 January.
3: We cannot get access to the markets. And without a laboratory to test them and verify, we cannot get. As we are talking now, our metal contaminant lab lacks some equipment. And the last time we came, sir, they came, we were threatened, but we had to do repairs and add others. And some of these equipment, as I said, we acquired them through donations. And metal contamination is serious because Ghana now, we have a lot of digging calamities going on. So before our food items get access to the European market and other areas, that metal tracking vigilance is key. Pesticide, indiscriminate use of banned pesticide in this country. So our pesticide labs too, we need support. And these are areas we cannot stop.
2: And see, Professor George J. Wano, Director General, Ghana Standard Authority, na no see, yeah, na jump tineni ya wada, dreadye na afeso akwansa hon samso Alexander, hotoji kasaye, nedia wakan se, GSA die, Ghana fwo ni wa, na muni honom, juma amu yendi ya sumbo papa apa ya pomo deni, eni ya bambu, enti ya mube hiya, se womu hiya, kadye bia Ghana, baba shene, ni beda ho, na wetimi ediyama womu.
4: It's an institution that we must handle with the seriousness it deserves. So that at the end of the day, Ghanaians will remain healthy because they do virtually everything. And they need to be well resourced. They need to multiply their human resource. They need to change their machine, they need to replace the old machine in the laboratories for them to operate efficiently. They can expand it for us also to live peacefully. Other than that, we will be working as a dead human. It's too bad.
5: Okay.
4: What we have seen is too bad. And we want to call on government to attach seriousness and some importance to Ghana Standards Authority.
2: Oh, yeah, Jim, today, yeah, what I bet you call your shed, yeah, the office of Kansrawan Samso, Alexander Hotoji, Afe, Yensha Dom Kumana Fay, and Rasabe, Jenny, was my desiam, what one new job in South Abato Emphasis, Michael Chibefi Kasan was say, hey, say Ghana for GS, if Washa, see your moka say, say, yeah, tree and you. As a penny, 1 year away from more VIP well conditions, as you come home. Yeah, I do so in your head, sad, yeah, idiot. Yeah, more could true men to go and bet me a yajuma. Was it more a baller? Mura crana sebe, your best shabby go a maim.
6: Yes, a man born to farm, who say, and depend on warm was it by phone swap. Gunning in our money workers, our district be brave. I want to my thing, indeed, a man confused saying, Oko Petrol stations and our filling stations across the country. We was saying, auto petrol, also auto 10 cities are, you know, our 8 cities. Ya can you, near the calibration, you know, Ghana Standards Authority for no year. In Germany, a Nipa or Mesha say, you want my year or dispenser, so you go for the year Juma. A bad thing, a man, see a binya, yep. In the beginning, I was saying, as a committee, you're boa Ghana Standards Authority.
2: I'm Rasebe Jenny, I was Madisham. Well, one new job in South Abato and Persiaso. Yera Michael Chibefi, now we penetrate, say, and who be here, say Ghana for you, never show a canafe, yet me akasa it, see, with some way in our Emmanuel Colley William Gentu.
7: I have a mantam so for Munyam for charity, gardener, Abba Pro, I want a mantam no emu, and can Ghana mention it is there as UTV South, Affairs on our Fort North, and the Aka. 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
8: most of the time they are near can say aban dia bad ye ni mi aye no o ja no ko control but mo nyina mo ye witness to media mo mi say the last administration ye ye no the buy ye nya no that we be so 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
7: Na onmonyam for charity gardener the energy and as the TV South of my crachy penny onmonyam for Benjamin Asabil. And so Eddie too just say project I hold one year and say 2025 nonka or no ebe we and see a case idea. Do you want no drube or hanchim web your watching?
9: The statue is every year appointment my DC and my penny is the project here that you sell. The interest is a project, as I project, so I tell because there were 2-9 projects here. I know about every guest project. I say, one thing more I don't. It's my in the air, you come up to my car, and then everything is a project. I have friends. Sounds man, 2025 project here. This is a sensation. I hear you have 85%. I can't carry any movement in the market. I said, you know, I'm not going to find a new idea. So,
7: na ne kwa kwa no esu na for north menzi na bank kracha o hweso eye onmunyamfo Joseph Akparibo na dodo no afeni sejo sejo susu ekasai echre se enima na wo mo eye no ho no enya agudie kura na o mo dwen o manfo ohunti obeye de de ahoto bebre ne manfo
10: ni etie ni se na o mo timi awi mo o man shaase so January no June July so no omo de na extend the kakra enti dia on course na e di e ma omo no e no anom gusu amoye na o ma ya de pa.
11: All right
10: But Muhammad Dia dance here, send ya quid. I'm very, very impressed. Mania Japa Ewa Juma contractors no at me apaja Juma Nakudu. Ongoing projects are all municipal both common fund, IGF and legacy no 27. Ya we mu online nya canana egusua ye. NDC are buying ya ba for development.
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5: 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I want to say yes. In talk, you are quite a debut. Ah, Yachino. I know so. I'm here. I bet I don't go prison. Appear, don't call Rocker Fan. Appear.
11: Azofo.
5: A debut name to walk away.
11: Azofo, a Arahusam and a SC, a war, a Hunter Wester, a war at Raymond Chamber. Ninja say, already I have friend in talk, Kuji. Study what you can about my name. 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Now, a far cry not on in a cocoa master, a bocrano amp, and say, ah, we am papa, only mounted a chair, a head and I'm sans so and no cocoa da. Now, free of any into Kudu, the cocoa pie, any bass idea, or babu up of freight, why yes, idea, a mea bocrano, and a dry day chairman, or call a bayan hotel officer on no edda, and not the baby, but you can't catch you. What boom, the weapon from what you are saying now, so we can't catch you. In Siaga, and also in Tiki, Nadia, Mema, Quinano, and in two, Eddie Abufu, actually, Abaye, Abruna, and Ajua. If you have a check, they are nominal, and our planet just said, they are the new Connecticut one fear. Of that one, an animal one said, don't think it. What is the no, and no chain, Humano, and then a year we are Kakakakra, Wabuna, Watoba, Watopiti, and Tiopoko do, a school beer, a woman, ASF, or that was so big, Adiphobia. Nano? And if I've been a piano more comfortable, my channel cotton was the ah, and yet, whenever your phone papa and I say you, ain't he? Monday, you come and say, oh, Crasa can you hear or tell her baby, ain't he? I'm not going to be famous for any other than papa. Go for me, you say, oh, Mubis and Ababa, one and a three, one of my genetic acquire, Sabia, or Mugusua, or Mustana, and ah, could you do it? Have a few months or say, ah, one I'm more vaginal. Or just a kind, I've been any young, and if I'm you know, so at a very far here, say, omo eko akwako bo afoforo amanye no mababeje abaya no mko manim ele omo koto fire service officers bi omo so fire 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In so could they add the home echan and would an answer a Hunter West Police Command and area ya Wonum Enyano and Tiesa Branchiano Akoshim and what happens to him a Pumbo Babia. Police before they were not yet group from everyone Hono, Wonuma Cotri in two could you a war. In Sayim, yeah, no what happens to him, men saying more, our chairman chamber and Prempe and Menoka said it. Womo deno added Piemo, a Grand Quanta Police Station, Womo Eltua at 7 so and Jimmy. Afia Dampa, Rocket and Tapradi.
5: Yabeda apiasi na ye jinaso ahwe kasebuye so abenche ye bana ye bewie na afi yako Cardiff Stadium Black Stars ne Wales ewo match na yako akwako tie commentary beba.
12: 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Asa confidence level so asa kosro pa.
13: E wo se manage. If it's my fa Mr. Kill, aye be man kasa.
14: Wa fa me me draw Mr. Kill, aye be memua. Enya afi na wo beye hu debate.
13: Tell him, tell him. Hey, na ada no afa no word counter. 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Ma ye be memua. Case closed.
14: Me so me pesa me ye breman kasa. Enti, menya Mr. Kew ni bi ohia to.
13: Mr. Kew, our pharmacies, Herba, and over the counter medicine shops. Dudua, Kokulun Ghana Limited, East Legon, Echampo Junction. 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Anan 0204-139176. 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
14: FDA Aji Ejedien Kratu Yatum.
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16: She ye wo fraud form who bank e misa wo username, pin and our password e wo phone suja maweni naho nasubi e ye waza. We hunun tem isi anokan Sankai Boy, Ghana Association of Banks ne debrel.
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5: A chef on Yasha for Makwaba. And then you break us by a debris mono, aha. 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I don't want to see a man money to any money. I can come for Muti and work as a way more a me. Or Hina Nana, Kwame, Amu, and now.
7: Nana, your Kessi, and I feel.
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5: But
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7: 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Yeah, sorry, peace for sports Kwaku Sapon Sakode Chantel aye ready ya ode Chantel a ode commentary no eba team no a ye ba announce ajisa ahomache no nuno anso sa omotete ya me nyina aye die. Yet I will be at the 26 man air corn can run a minute of a camera. We are no one yet there. eh events eh Benjamin Asare omo drop no what be that what be that anya eh events eh keeper keeper events eh
18: order how to
7: vote agbesi agbesi events Solomon agbesi boni omo pa yenti obi had the 26 man munko na mo so mo the keeper cause on go transfer by where generator keeper where generator
18: ambulance
7: ah, and why I know I need the uncle over drop over the drop of Benjamin Asare. Why, oh, Mama, would you have swabbed right?
20: Where's your new machine?
7: Huh?
20: Where's your new movie?
7: When the new movie?
20: Spanky. Ah, okay. Spanky, yeah. Just to
7: get Chantel was Spanky, no. Okay.
20: Oh,
7: that's it. Team, do I, on bear, and so I just have much in the zoom, no. I'm over Bomani Wings. And here, just Spanky, why, dear, you bet you know. Now, I am Husania, a commented record. Peace!
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0: The station with the vision. En je moet je Agudie Munsem Ayakado and Enumere na a live commentary na your day bro way a international friendly gamer Wolves the Dragons or the Black Stars of Ghana Airbus and so say Wolves or my team and qualify and call FIFA World Cup 2026 by Ghana dear your Jinamubia your world group idea to say Aya Yene Panama England Afe Croatia Elebesia Siakai Nana Numere game we buy a de referee from Sweden, Oscar Johnson. One on a age and film actually game or so. I'ma be beer at me a quaye for the first time. Coach a friend said Carlos Quiroz a bayano. You made the gamer up by Debbie Gamer up on a diama the Black Stars of Ghana as a head coach. And they are mouth when you know the chalk as I down home. Say way in the coach, you know. Wabebwaye anase omwaye. Ye gema e basto our Cardiff International Stadium. Ye gema e de Oscar Johnson from Sweden. Wano ene center referee. The Black Stars of Ghana. Ena afe Dragons of Wolves. Na e sheso FIFA rankings Wolves. Wamo toso 37. Ghana e da 74. Na ye de e bo. Meka se de two sides ni na name. Wamo first 11 na. Wamo besi ya kandia ma fanenu miye no. Young Frasier and Fanfi, the senior national soccer team, the Black Stars of Ghana first year, goalkeeper, Lawrence Atizigi, Wano Edatinem, Marvin Sinaya, Ejinemubi, Gideon Mensah, Jerome Opoku, Jonas Ajete, Thomas Taipate, Elisha Owusu, Afeya Brantia, Kamal Din Suleimana, Fatao Isaku, Wano Su Ejinemubi, and Afeya's keeper, Jordan Ayew, Prince Edu Kwabenam, one won it first 11 and then you move first here the Black Stars of Ghana formation coach Carlos Cruz Ebonom will bought 3-4-3 formation na Oduwadiche Wilson swap we have goalkeeper Carl Dalo one on Asia Kama Leeds United what that's in Nico Williams or Nottingham Forest Jalan Lalo our Cardiff City Joe Rodon our Leeds United J. Da Silva, our Coventry City, Ethan Ampedu, were bought at Leeds United, Josh Sheham, one also bought in, Daniel James, our Leeds United, David Brooks, a bought at Bournemouth, Soba Thomas, were bought at Stoke City, and Akaifa Moore, and so rest time, one won first 11, coach and friend, Craig Bellamy, one also parade and enumerate formation awards for an air ball against the Black Stars of Ghana, a 4-2-3-1 formation. Make us a Ghana. As you're all yellow. And not yet the black actual numbers. No green. No. And the denim film. Kakrasa. Words for so. Omo astro no. Aya koko. And aya defita. Aya ni kalana. Efe ye. 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And name Miami boss. Dan. 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Yaboa. Wano. Ewe fia hanu say. Nantas Sports Team Nyinano, NS Bruce Smith, Enim Ado, Bongo, Difara, Kwabena, Amwa, Ben, Dache, Hene. Mungina, Ebwa, Mia, the live commentary, MJ, Abro, PS Studio, ha, Bomba, Ye, Pa. What's up for, ha, what's up for, boy, guys? Wahene, Nana, Kwame, Amo. Watana, say, wa, ha, Sansona, Pius, Bedu, Banson, Ewa, ha, Nay, Mungina, wa, Hanum, say, ya. I'm from names in the brass. Squad the Dosto Studio Ha Aya Dep. Yeah, rest the Black Stars of Ghana ahead of the World Cup on Betimi Ewinia, Sanson, William Gentu, Ewaha, Prince Alonso. Yes, your friend Prince Alonso. One also Ewa had to say, Caleb Ewaha, so far, so good. And referee from Sweden, Oscar Johnson. Beshe na be ma game no etimi efrasye. Higher Cross Sports Stadium. Ga Wolves Airport from Conference Center. Edi akon Independence Square. Na Black Stars also Airport akon Conference Center. Wolves amushi asro koko. Efom fita. Host e fita. Black Stars of Ghana. All yellow. Asro any a pass na fi hosting anon. E yellow. Enche bia referee. Oscar Johnson, Ashena Bemikas, I can't see no frass here. Our Cardiff City Stadium. Wolves, omune free akense ase, Wolves rather, Wolves ya football club, Wolves, omune free ase, wa peja bono di abobo nkuma fa di ama 19 shekta, Brenton atana hon, eri ama Wolves, di refi fia famu ho, 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idea, ma, idea, was minor. Coach Craig Bellamy, see a campaign, the amount Liverpool, one on and a neo coach, was for a moment to qualify FIFA World Cup, was appear twice per, made in addition, more credit in 1958, Omudu quarter finals, and a 2022 quarter, almost answer qualify, Koya, or more FMO group stage, and nay, Ghana, Yenso, yeah, Koya World Cup, Tosso, Marco Marco, Enum. Ghana called Germany, called South Africa, called Brazil, called Qatar, called USA. 5 times in a Ghana, ya qualify for World Cup. Wolves, one more energy bono, Soba Thomas, Dano Wapi Jabo de Reni Fafaso, Jeko Yemenso Derby, Marvin Senaya, Wapim Bono Madrash, Yamika say, you draw, yeah, to the Black Stars of Ghana. Peace, 104.3. The station with the vision, you bet me their prediction, the comment, and our message, Eddie Abba. WhatsApp and answer SMS 0244368089 0244368089 Benji Penny, I can't make us a throw. Yeah, to the Black Stars of Ghana. Brand to your friend, say J. Da Silva. But 2 points to Black Stars. Intercepted Jordan and Hurricane Tibianca. Wolves, Omasan Swapimbo and Kamal Dean and Kobebia. Nice play. Nathan and Padu. Lose possession. There's Da Silva. Waje Diama Wolves. Waboy Diakwe Chediama 6th sector. Joe Rodon. Wa control bone center circle. Red Black Stars of Ghana for FM Hall. A 25 first one inside Timiaka Nico Williams. Williams and Jema Huadia. They are Pimno referee. Referee Oscar Johnson from Sweden. Washed up and say free kick your mom friend to Gideon Mensah. Free kick your body at Gideon Mensah. But Chira Branch and Karafi. And what think it will be? Gideon Mensah. And then Jordan and you, what can I say? I'm best surprised you. We are seeing you'll be as a black and go to World Cup. So I'm best surprised you'll be a Wolves. One more corner. Watch about great table soon. What put your chance there be Black Stars. Gideon Mensah. Where you want to fetch you up? Jemu dema kamadin Suleiman abachia bwakem Wolves asaji bono Nathan Padu anko babia ababedi ya Brenton 19 Shekta Soba Thomas wapim Soba wasa control bono timrika janzo Soba refresh na bay wasi Black Stars of Ghana Brenton bako dago pama kamadin asia jay Wolves roso wongo World Cup ubidi ya man ni tirin wasi ya jay enye easy Wolves for no wobuni kwa mukra Wolves on Soccer Relegation in England. He said, where's the entire commentary? Nathan Ampadu, Ninji for Ghana. Nay, one on a Ejinamu, a child of the Dindian Diama Wolves. Kama Din Sulemana, Michael Essien, Stephen Appiah, Legends Nina, was dancing with Nenum Ray, our Cardiff City Stadium. One more extra Black Stars of Ghana on Samunti Mininkunim. Ghana, a winning international friend match. I jump up, Debia Yanse ani akwati. Ghana for the only enko bono Panama, ubo supporters wo ho. Ghana for mo UK. Womo show up. The 12 bonus for 6 chapter, Joe Rondon. We be the Rem Wolves for Nekono. A chance, my Wolves. Hey, we cross the bono. We be in wall. Debbie. Jonas Ajete. What clear lines to make us say a goal kick. Jonas Ajete. A clear line there, fresh from Black Stars of Ghana. Canterbury, Gideon Mensah catching it. You're running edge of Gideon Mensah. That's so Jonas Ajete. Timely intervention from Jonas Ajete. Would you want me to say, welcome, go kick your body at your Wolves. Wolves and Sherby, Black Stars of Ghana and Sherby. See, I can't see my enemy, a fading kind. The picture born on the HMO. That's what that be. Prince Edukabina, when Timan control one Jordan, when you get question about Gideon Mensah, Gideon Body Ama Jonas Ajete, Ajete Jemu, Ede Ama, Jerome Opoku, Opoku to Gideon Mensah, Bokuma Faso, Gideon Page Rewards for a firm one echo, Jordan taking lead, Jordan, Joe Rando Dinachi, born up in referee offside radar. You're offside. Your body at the Black Stars of Ghana. You're offside. We're not doing offside. You're offside. Your body at the Black Stars of Ghana. Tentem, Joe Rodon. Bobona Jemu, where the man Nico Williams. Williams with the referee from Fem Hall, Da Silva went to man control, Ababedi Debi Isaku, went to a loose possession, Abetro, Waneko, Senaya, Marvin Senaya, Wachebako, Marvin Dimrika, 26 sector, with Jim the referee from Fem Hall, Thomas Tai Pate, Pata control, Bono Pobidiamano, Ujumzo Jibuano, calm it down, experience no ho, Jim to Gideon Mensa, Gideon left back position, and Wajaboso, back to party, Pata down home, with the referee from Hall, the Retri. 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Bonu address ye. Cardiff City Stadium. Stadium Abomma Papa Nenumri. Black Stars of Ghana. Ghana Football Association. But you guys are more sharing some best and so above and the game and sana. Yabo Jamaica. Nyami had my 10th of June and sana 11th World Cup. Let me hear Frazier. Peace 104.3. The Ayana and Peace 104.3, the station with the vision. Now, you better also make us say here, wait till the messages about 0244-368089. 0244-368089. Text and answer WhatsApp. Oh, what's up for what you have to say? You Black Stars, a picture born of the Achimo Debbie, Ababedi 15 Shekta, Elisha Usu, Elisha Boda Kwejama Jerome Poku, Jerome. Wanu sude refi fia from Elisha, Rugani possession, Elisha, Nyaminipa, Wanu Jemuna Makama Dinda Bia Fatao, Wan Pejabo to nobody particular. Nobody there for Black Stars of Ghana. And welcome goal kick, Yebo Ede Etia, the senior national soccer team, the Black Stars of Ghana. So far, so good. Simai Mwakia Kongrunye. Carlos Cruz, you see, I'm going to be in Tennessee. In less than 10 minutes, what's going to see, sir? Yeah, Twasso Wolves, Joe Ranton, or Pedro Nico Williams, Nico, the border room, there, David Brooks, Brooks, and Jim, Nico Williams, once again, intercepting ball on Black Stars of Ghana, one echo, Gideon Mensa, Joe, Fifia Femmo, will be anywhere, Wolves, or Pimbo, or Trash, here, throw, echo, there, the Black Stars of Ghana. A throw, echo, there, the Black Stars of Ghana. Gideon Mensa, or two body room Jordan, or Frankie will be anywhere, or prefer referee Debbie. Play must continue. Referee who is here, referee from Sweden, Oscar Johnson, one on the Jim Fifi and Enumri, or Pija Bono, Wolves for on the Crabono, or body ama George Sheehan, Josh, Jerome 19 Schecter, Soba Thomas, Gina Soga the 92, or Makai Adia, Abrantea and Puma Barisu, can't wait. Freaky go pigeon and I'm cemetery over baby close. Was and Shelby Black Stars of Ghana and Shelby. Ghana Fonginako Gwetri was Joe Radon. Jim Rama Nico Williams. Nico was at your bed, Shediama Joe Radon. Joe Radon, the referee, Fiam Fomodia must keep up the side. Ethan Ampedu. Or Captain Lee's SR Captain Wolves on your player Ketua in Jeffrey Ghana. Jemo Nico Williams. Wachebako Watofa son and I. Referee say foul your mom Ventia Black Stars of Ghana. Prince Edu Kwabena. One on a coach Nico Williams. Nico say we pray and you wake up so one could be into it in a few crap. We are not here. You're freaking your body at the Black Stars of Ghana. Dragons of Wolves. 10 minutes gone here. It's still barren here. Wolves and Shelby. Ghana and Shelby. Craig Burry, but Nenia Bri, what's your side? Oh, you're going. Okay, I'll make a record. Who's Uncle Franco World Cup? The playoff from the Kerem Zombe qualify Mulu Supoto. Referee from Sweden, Oscar Johnson. Shana Bell say free kick here, Monfentia Black Stars of Ghana. Who's for the ball? Adiatia Ghana. Debbie was here in Trinchenso. Because Elisha Usu. Or Chiram who are doing it here, boss. No. When they apprentice here, friend said Josh Sheehan. Referee. Shana Bell. Ya Paget, ya Chiba, ya Kuya. Aya corner kick. 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Jonas Adjete redi esre wa anye handball biu. 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Too much is jina ronsa bobon. Austria, oh the boy. German, oh the boy. Ene di esre Wills, eh chas ma Wills debi wa jemu. Ene ma Nico Williams. Wa peje da chemo tre kwa wye. What a save! What a save! Lawrence Atizigi! Hey! Go, Ghana nya goalkeeper! Ghana nya goalkeeper! Lawrence Atizigi! St. Gallen! What a save! Why not bear me? Kwame Amo bear me! Kwame Amo bear me! Wow! What a save from the goalkeeper! Why not bear me? Ghana ya nya dear pop pop pop pop pop pop pop pop pop pop hurricane! Pop pop pop pop pop Atizigi. Now, how can say? Save no.
2: Oh, yeah, dear, you be here. Me. Now, don't the phone move your name. This is the end of the phone. Where's in his room?
0: Save women who be at Chapa Papa football. Yet, was so. Ababedi, Abrantia, Friday, Sam. 25 sector, the Matt Wills. A picture born will be anywhere. Josh Sheham. The referee fiam fem ho in sentimental Joe Rodon was for nebo boning in so far bear 13 minutes in the Black Stars of Ghana and Shedda Mo Bobiasa 16 Shekta one on Ajibonum Barbadia branded Dallin Laro Dallin Laro one of Cardiff Omudino de Ehuo Diama 15 Shekta J Da Silva Diama Thomas Thomas Soba the referee fiam fem ho Diama Joe Rodon Joe Rado Piepian, Omnira Black Stars of Ghana Fem War, Wasadi Abertri, Elema 16 Shekta, Brente Joe Radon, Jemu Ede Aman Enipa, J Da Silva, Da Silva Saswaji Bondi Ama Wills, Wills, Omu Piepian, Weye Nyankufwa Kensia, Ghana Yebo, Ibesan Swabo Bakwa, Sana World Cup, No Etimia Frasia on the 11th of June, Yemum Shedon Se Black Stars of Ghana, the first game, No, the 17th, in the Panama, oh, Efu. Oh, yeah, bomb, what you could have here. Where's Nekono? Where's Nico Williams? Watch your back, watch your meno. With Jemu, Eddie, Ama Branche, Thomas, Thomas Soba to Nico Williams. Watch your Nico that you know. Where's Seven Sector? With Jemu, and Mehu, Nico Williams, Debbie. With Tia Swan, Sam Swabe, Dietje, Chance, Eddie, my Wolves. Where's Betrash, your first go, Anna? Where's Debbie? Go, oi! Debbie, Bonaparte Crossbar. Bonaparte Crossbar. I didn't have Black Stars for you. One kick, one kick, grab. Where's for no Debbie? What's your shit? Nyamia di yehuwa fufye. Ya club wane freche wobiye ni wade ma Black Stars of Ghana. Wahina na nyambe mu. Kwa miya mu nyambe mu. Wills, wamune club wano. Game unu ma yehu. Jay Da Silva commentary. Wajibu wane ma Nico Williams. Yema ne tena mpedu. Ampedu ya tuwa wobiye ni ho. Nobody there to connect. Nyamia dum. Address ye. And you draw ye to the ATL Wills National Team, the Dragons. And your chance, oh boy, oh, now come back, there we go, keep on the idea. Atizigi. Atizigi all the way. So far, two crucial saves in Waye. And you know, I can work for Ashebe 2-0. Atizigi all the way. Atizigi, what's waba, waba, waba. Atizigi. Save some more yen and then you made 15 minutes per year, you know. I know a day, pa, pa, pa, pa. Just why I crowd all the Ama World Cup, no? Was, Omana Sans Wajibon Mia Mobi, Oma Nebo, Joe Da Silva, Jebon Wajibono Bokuma Faso, Jemu Dema Thomas, Thomas Soba, Thomas Soba, stole the ball, with Juno 22 Sector, Josh Sheehan, Shannon Betra Cross Debbie, when Jiman Cross won at last year. Referee said Debbie Playmas continue on, Thomas Tepate, Ghana, Emo Shot at Go, Moba Kumpo, One goalkeeper no eye friend say Ka Dalo. One fan in some point chibo ba kumpo game nim. Kamadin, the two Eddie Amai Saku, Fatau Jinabonoso, Fatau still with the ball, Fatau across Debi. Say ya and I want to call Mexico ni Canada ni US. Player Jinaho Ahenana. Player Jinaho release the ball on still where Jina swap here the atrashi.
2: So far 15 minutes. We are approaching 16 minute mark. Me Black Stars above you. We need to my one qualify. Ebo. How determined they are. Ah, for the first 16 minutes, yeah, ya boy. I feel I'm saying the ball no crack or moho. Oh, okay, say you bought 3-4, 3-4 as well.
3: 3-4.
2: I'm worried my Bina crazy. Hey!
3: See, hey.
2: You have to wake up.
0: Yeah, because you're qualified. Yet, what game is so like, so who's who? Sunny Bonum, Debbie. Bonum, what dress you draw? World's Air to the Black Stars of Ghana. And they're Ghana supporters host to the album Dosso pop. Ghana supporters, you Dosso pop. I'm crying. What did you say? I was about to Black Stars, Langabo of Peace FM. I've
2: been so new to Kogoki.
0: I'm
2: so new to Ntina. I can't say
0: I'm so new to Kogoki. You're talking about the 16th sector, Jay Da Silva, Jim Wepian, Diamant Nico Williams, Nico Williams family of Liverpool, if you also are born out of Forest. Williams, Wills for the corner. Hey, left side, Hodia, Huago, Wills the corner. Well, across the board, there be time intervention. What a clearance. Hey, Black Stars of Ghana, Thomas Tai Party. You born a French Hodia, I'm a Ghana. Wills for the Bob. Zims as a left side, Hodia, no more operative.
2: Spanky, in as much as Obibe, I give you say, and I say Obibe debate, he say, because few days to the World Cup, and to players, no be as soon as on. Yet, Mumaye who game plan. Mumu Bibi. Emma ye who say, at least, when I hear Kobo. Now we are. You are near the HD. You are near Ba. So now, what your sports who know Nimu? They say your body.
0: 3-4-3 now. Black Stars of God, Jordan, are you? Watene kam wakini pamienu Jordan una sukwa bono was fa femwo atubo kuma faso ya makamadin kamadin debi ne kamadin we saka Marvin senaya debi bona pima bedi laisha usu laisha dia bechira ma Jonas Agete odabe kwa chire jerewo poku ajibono guguma faso ulizi dia ma Gideon Mensa osadia bechira dia ma jeremo poku peace 104.3 the station with the vision. Live commentary from Cardiff City Stadium. The Black Stars of Ghana and then the Dragons of Wales. And they are share so far so good. 18 minutes near. We'll be at Antwatina. Wales and Shebi. Ghana and Shebi. Gideon. We'll be at the Aberture. The Ama Jerome Poku. Poku will pay Jabonera Wales for Femho. Kamadin. Ave Fatao. Nice control. Saku. A control bottom. We'll give them a Jordan. Jordan Danim. A chance for Black Stars over the bar. A goal kick. Jebo Eddie Etia, the Black Stars of Ghana. For the first time, Black Stars of Ghana are trying short. A goal kick. Jebo Eddie Etia, the Black Stars of Ghana. So far, so good. Wolves goalkeeper, Ka Dalo. Lucia Kama Leeds United. Mugoki kino di achiremu wa bon tenti ya masaku goki panoho Ka Dalo Upie piyambono Upie free eti ya box num Jordan Konoso Wabo Ede ama Sex sector Joe Rondon Rondon di ama Nico Williams Akude wabe haya jbine papa Wakrosu bono nesu debi Jeremo Poku Wakle bono Gideon Mensa Uri Wabo mse utumatrash ye Eye draw ye to di eti ya the Black Stars of Ghana once again. Forgive us for another draw. This time, I call the Black Stars of Ghana. Daniel James, Leeds United. Fuente Sector, and you made them at Leeds United. Play on our body, I'm a wuss. Atizigi, ye nyo deni, uyebwe. Atizigi, ye nyo deni, uyebwe. Look at the second one, Sunye. For freaking out, Boba, keep it in Buddha. A picture born of a baby, if you have more. Wuss, Kaifa more, more German, I'm a 15 sector. Also, Dana Honda Silva. That's over Germany, man. Nico Williams, which we say, one more right side of attack, no one more pretty far to give your mess. I want you know, papa, 20 minutes gone here. It's still barren. Wolves and Shelby, Black Stars of Ghana and Shelby, on page up on the abetry. On page up on Wolves for the corner. Jesse number 15, Joe da Silva, while crossing us will be anyhow. Will be any woman born on a trash here, a goal kick, your body at your worst.

0: Goalkeeper Lawrence Atizigi. 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Jerome Poku ni Jonas Agete. 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Jerome Apeja titi iti waneko. Debi. Marvin Senaya. Wentimi enruo matrashe yutro yetu dietia Black Stars of Ghana. Ghana supporters omu wano tumise. Oma yes, omu pe go. Black Stars. Yani ekono referee. Oh, Debi. Referee from Sweden so far. Boe nyefau, Oscar Johnson. Wajifau, Ede, ama Kaifa more of Wolves. What the ama Wolves, oma eno. Kaifa more, Jonas Ajete. Waye steady, said this time in the Anfa Hanbo Biyama. So far, so Ghana, who is ebe nye go and sana first half abene wye?
1: Men yesho. Same thing, it's a spanky. Yeah, kind of crap, who is a yano from sports point of view. But an ordinary Ghanaian now your sports person every boy yeah. You are person who say coach Pires. O first game America say what technical bench wa Ogun. Ya ni Jamaica dey here yet 10th aye we are near here. Just two games. And I was expecting to see the game plan how effective it will be. Because wake up nice mathematics, you see how to solve questions, no exams all. And I grab a friend of Panama saying in the area, say, let us see what you are going to play. Unless a core player's name, person can say, I'm going to church from who because of whom person will be proud. I mean, yes, I say, Wales and also, I'm going to back a cracker. I will move you on the piano. You're crying, you're going to church, you're committing fouls, and I'm going to work.
0: Yet was Omeka Sai Sima Adiono and 9:24 minutes gone here. Wales and Shebi Ghana. Womu and Shebi. Gideon Mensah, one on Ajibono. Opiani Abachiba Jerome Poku. Etia Botsnum. Jerome to goalkeeper. Lawrence Atizigi. Atia Pejante Tintin de Uremo. One Ekonoma Ghana Jordan. A China to form referee sequence. Play must continue. Jill Da Silva. Ojidema Nico Williams. Nico Williams, Utia Diabetrema, Jill Da Silva, Da Silva, the Rebel Kuma Faso, Edema Thomas Soba, Ujajina Sonan Sudebi, this time the referee was a foul. It seems as infringement Biano, Ghana for no committee penawachi, Baumu committee their own ye. Unimo one right here now, World Cup on our referee. See. Nathan Ampadu, Jebon, Lizzie Bond, Yama Delan Laro, Jemu 2-6 Schecter, Joe Rodon, nice play, David James, Daniel James, rather. When Timian Fabono, Black Stars of Ghana, Kamadin, Akopege, Elama Jero Poku, Wapeja, Wobi Eniho, Pina to form this time around, referee Oscar Johnson from Sweden, Washeda Benze, your free kick here, Monfrentia Wills. Joe Rodon, Chese a Duke of Bina Prince on Mano Ahabankran Watia with the Numeri. Why you getting the Pampe? Wait, you know, it was so far so good for Black Stars of Ghana. Worse for Omahit would work twice. Cross Babako, side Pobako. Pitcher Bono, Jordan, Washington Sudebi, Milton Ampadu, Waklalandia Fetcher, and my Jill Da Silva. Worse. Omune Krabono, Da Silva, Diama, Soba, Thomas, back to Da Silva. What's that normal gesture? We did work together, you didn't get it.
1: We're a friendly match, this.
0: That's what I'm saying, they're a friendly match, this.
1: We don't come to go work out.
0: No, man, go to
1: work out.
0: Wills Nekono, Daniel James, had not to form referee, was a free kick. Referee say a free kick. If I were about the idea, Gideon Mensah. Nico Williams rather, Sam Cordano, Daniel James, and Nico Williams. Omo hard, you know, a left side. Pa. Free kick, advantageous position. According to my rules, Nico Williams. wano na nye friki gidi ama wos atisi gise di pami yonu penya wano tupe de ba mechino asu tupe woye more than two adebi emwa yes nipe tupe nso aye wano di ama Black Stars of Ghana ye jego kipa di diye pop atisi gi ye friki keko di ama wos when they call to a good keeping a different in some way to a church who said, well, very popular for Batizigi, and yeah, he's in 100,000 if you want. Refresh, and I bet, what page at the table, what be another prim that be a goal kick. Marvin Sinaya, what's on in, sir? Marvin Sinaya, Black Stars of Ghana, what's on in, sir? The rough, you got to say, free kick, you more infantia wills. So far, so good. Two countries do be anti me now. Now Ghana Echo World Cup. The entire year Wilson is any England a group. Wilson is doing England for the so mean UK for. So the same South played on mobile. Every key goalkeeper Lawrence Atizigia could be actually my Black Stars of Ghana. What pageant attend the one echo the Black Stars, they'll have a dukabina, a grew up him, Jordan Ayu calling 90 Mianka, there's Ghana party. Intercepted as one atrash here. You throw here to the Black Stars of Ghana. Thomas Tepati. A few obey Dingro Papa World Cup Rasi. Hey. Be a fee sepati asa. A fee season and said I'm Koya and Fama Villa. Hey, keep on the watch. Jordan, are you? Debbie. What are you saying? Goalkeeper. Carl Dallo. Now I'll pass your man in defender. And I'll my Jordan, are you at your boss room pay? The defender on the yard, dear pal, Jordan Boyd, keep on the hope you may. Now your opportunity then, so goalkeeper, Carl Dallo. Sanso Bechibono, the Amma was for the corner, that be a goal kick. And your goal kick, your boy, dear Tia Wills. A goal kicker called him at the Black Stars of Ghana. Ten times from Rantia Dubakua, Mu AC game, and you're ready. I'm a Black Stars now. We have goalkeeper Lawrence Atizigi in post, Marvin Sinaya, Gideon Mensah, Jerome Opoku, Jonas Ajete, Thomas Partey, Elisha Owusu, Kamadin Suleimanam, Fatawu Isahaku, Jordan Ayuna, Prince Adukwabena. Picha bono Prince Aduka Bena went to Miahuri. Wills for a returning bono Nancy Debbie. And what dear Deb Papa Jerobo Poku or Premier Fletcher.

0: You tap and Pedua Sansa Gibono, and Tony Fafaso, Nico, the Bio Rando Rada, and the Roman Maya Daniel James, what you back with Natu from first yellow card of the game, according to Thomas Tepati. Thomas Tepati, first yellow card of the game, according to Mano, Sir Daniel James on Bobo. Watch it, Thomas Tepper, just a shame. I'm a boss now, only me. What can an album simple? A free kick, dear body, I tell the Black Stars of Ghana, the Dragons of Wales, Daniel James, no, Oberhagene, a moment in Conor. Daniel James, or body, my Leeds United. Nou, om het te noemen, Leeds voor Dossenbouw.
1: Wie denkt dat hij het kan en wie denkt dat hij het niet kan, hebben beide gelijk. 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
0: I do come now. Nice control. When you come back, you know. I do come back, you know. You know. Marvin Senaya, wa club on the my Elisha Usu, Elisha Jemu na Kamadin, Black Stars na Kono, Kamadin Suleiman wa kati yo bo shot. Goalkeeper ka Dalo. Wa chibono di ama Wills. Ka Dalo. Kamadin, okay. Player no Nico Williams. Interceptable in Tia to me say, Empire, my born and not joy. Yes, I did. And Kabananka Ghana is celebrating. The two games, the goalkeeper, Cardalo, Wills, Achibuano, aboard the Amma, Dylan Danaho, Upubidiamano, Jomudiama, Joe Rodon, Upiapia, Udiaremo, James Betivian and Debbie, timely intervention, Gideon Mensa, Gideon, Yenyo, Dennis, and Ghana supporters, no, you know, Moto, Udia Grove of our first 20 minutes, and Norman Quay, as I said, yeah. A picky game with the Papa and Yafedia Grove, Bona Trashe, Troll, Yato, Eddie, and Tia Wills for now, the Dragons of Wills, so far, so good. One most cap player, Gareth Bale, over 111 games, Esha 41 goals at the moment. Ghana so your top scorer Samojan, the baby jet. Open Africa player was the most goals for a World Cup as Samojan. Black Stars in the corner, Kamadin Suleiman taking Debbie. And once all cross on the side, taking reflection in the corner, Nico Williams in the Waji. And your corner kick, Ghana, everybody at your wheels.

a corner kick. Can you support us? Need your moment to go win one bet. Yes, show your draw. You win your money, Germany. Sir, one all you give on. Oh, never be a go. Your corner, Jerome Poku, and after Jonas Ajete, and we ask now for the enemy, Jordan, while Pedja corner kick, you take him, maybe. Wills for a clown line, Sanko, maybe a sans right last year. You draw here to Eddie Etia Wills. Jordan, dear, Mufanshi Mutim, sir, set business in the assassin's on your contract, you know. Starting from Madrid, corner free give you never walk. You throw here to the LTR Wills. Marvin Sinaya, so far so good. So far so good. Right back on the team say, one master when you mrepa. Prince Duka Brad Diabono, so Edema Black Stars of Ghana. Duka Brad Diabono, a corner kick. A corner, I call them the Black Stars of Ghana. Ghana, Asansu in your corner. Coach, you know, a guy ready to check that the coma, you know, or Yako Kravoga. Or your guy, pop. Now, about 4 months, we have about $400,000 and I won't dress it. Man, to be 100,000. Appearance fees are best hands ready. A corner kick, a corner by the Black Stars of Ghana. Jordan, are you a picture? Can I kick in the same aquarium? A chance that them are Black Stars. Fatau, Piama Jordan, are you a Fatau? Fatau, with Jenja Bonaso, a brand new way. What you back? What you mean a rate? Your boss knows today. Yeah, Jeffrey, same set of local wake up when you're born passing. Yeah, a quantity and him. Marvin Senaya, no. A goal kick. A goal kick. So, what's it? Fatau, Sagua, when you're born, but so be.

0: I wonder. 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No, so this one. Hey, and yet, Ross, no way, my one no among us.
1: A cookie gear body at the Black Stars of Ghana. Virgin Kind Worlds in Sherby, Ghana and Sherby. Lisha Usu, wa control bona body a bird, Sherby, ama Gideon Mensa. Gideon Dan, Hokama, Kama, Ghana for Femho. Jemu, the ama Jeremo Poku. Upoku Pobi, the amano. The Amatoma Stai Pate, back to goalkeeper. 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Jonas Ajeti to Marvin. Senaya, nice play. 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Josh Sehan. Wan also Ebba Bolton. A pedi eche di ama Dylan. Dylan di uremu. Ede ama Soba Thomas. Uremu de fin fia fe mwen wolf for now to me se. Ghana stand on bona first straight to yom. 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Lama, Nico Williams, Nico, Wadanoho, and the Bebechi, and the Bechi, one family chain, baby Adefa, Nico. One family chain, baby, and Obetim Deura. Moguemu, Jim Lama, Adia, Nathan, and Pedu, Achuba, Quaki, and Nato from Reference Playmas Continuum, Ababa, Dia, Branch, and Thomas, Soba, Wolves, the Bondi, Romer, Chaz, and Nato from a free kick. Thomas Pate, Odika, the red card. Thomas Pate, our yellow card, our game was answer quicker. Nathan Ampadu pushes a money card. Referee said, "Be a friend of mine, over a man red card side." Referee from Sweden, Oscar Johnson. We're afraid two captains now. Jordan Ayunafe, Ethan Ampadu. Ethan said, "Who can know your card?" I said, "Be a friend of mine." If I can see, Ethan Ampadu got a new partner. Open some mafia side. But we serious game, Bianca Bukabo. Ebukabu offense. Ebukabu, because of what kind of ref in this spell. Ebukabu, yes. Ebukabu offense, man. Referee no one who Black Stars of Ghana mobo because born on a card. Ebukabu offense. I saw the bat Thomas Party, but what he can shoot in tea. On Peso Bessie game. A free kick. Advantageous position of born on Eta. Eddie Matt Wills. Mua Brantia, we expect that. Nico Williams, Betimi Abo. Daniel James, Ebetimi Abo. Williams, Ejinaho. Sansona, Brantia, David Brooks. Bournemouth, Wanusu, Ejinaho. Brooks, Ebetimi Abo. Nico Williams, Ebetimi Abo. Black Stars of Ghana, goalkeeper, Lawrence Atizigi. Waman Brantia, that forming human war. They've done it the who pa de Magana. 43 minutes gone here. Wills and Sherby Ghana and Sherby a fading kind. Your free kick. You who are branded David Brooks, Ejina home. Sounds like Nico Williams. One who's Ejina home. Why an airball, Eddie Amma, the Dragons of Wills. Refreshing up Ben Brooks, Debbie. A pim, a child, Debbie. What are some swapping you? Jordan, are you? Regina, so. The Dragons for the Fiki Kribo being such ref said they be one shape. The two Kabina will bring in Tian Timianka, Ababedi Da Silva, Da Silva Jibon Thomas Tepate, a control poorly, Ababedi Adia, Ethan and Pedu Ajidia Majalan Wills, Omona Bonina so far so good possession, the Fading Kai, Oma Bonina Wills for Abu Bonina, Ghana should defend Nina. The defending Nina and Enumre, the two game or so. Black Stars of Ghana can't break. Adukwabena, what's what to be uncle? Fatao Betibakwana, Fatao Fabono, a chance for Black Stars of Ghana. Isaku, Debbie Bona Ketchley, Pinja Bona Sasso Ketchley, a chance at a Majero Poku, Poku Chemu, Gideon Mensa, or Crossu Bona Chemu, won't be anywhere. Student German, take the flashing. Goalkeeper, Carl Darlow once again, Marvin Sinaya, so far so good. Ahinana, who is he?
0: Sinaya no na so far so good na na last 13.
1: Sinaya no.
0: Sinaya oh. Wama impressive performance. The penny moves you pan the way I are or try say or be make a shot on target too. Yeah. But what did I
1: meet you pa?
0: Pa. But minimwada still ninja says Pinto. Bonne Ben, why in tia one could be?
1: Yeah, yeah, I'm friend in a different topic.
0: Because so yeah,
1: you win guessing and start yes you be
0: exactly. I don't know me ban.
1: Yes, I can yes you ma. Eduana in my fading can referee from Sweden, Oscar Johnson. You say 1 minute. Young more infant can hold a fading can in a minute. Yeah, so was in Shabby Ghana in Shabby. I say good evening, Spanky. I don't believe in the boys, but as good citizen, I wish them all the best to win this game. Nana Okuna from Akwemu. Abuasa in the Sujaman district. Not the message we had by it. Who's Thailand? What you want to goalkeeper? Car Dalo. Dalo do the point when you be more to Pieba. No, but you be a boy. Black stand for morning God so. Car Dalo, goalkeeper, ne enumerate the Matt Wills, the Dragons, referee, and Chebio Betty Machina by the fading king in Abana Weye. Referee from Sweden, Oscar Johnson, Jebonum, Ababedi, Joe Rodon, Yomandiko Williams, Sanswe Piedema, Joe Rodon, Rodon referee Oscar Johnson from Sweden Ashena Bede Fading Kenina Aba Newe Ye and Enumre the Dragons of Wales and Shebi the Black Stars of Ghana and so and Shebi. We are saying good evening senior. Please you are loud and clear at Asuchirema Wales 0 Ghana 2. My regards to the people of Asuchirema, Akiola, and any message we saw a day about and enumerate. We say good evening, Spanky. Your commentary is so superb. The Black Stars will make us proud. Do not allow Wahinana to talk again. Here, Nanaya Okesea, anti Black Stars. Peter from Pukwasi. Pukwasi, not the way so.
0: Spanky, yeah.
1: The Black Stars of Ghana and Shebi, the Dragons of Wolves, Omosu and Shebi, Director of Sports, Edema Despite Media.
0: Spanky, here game, no. Here now you're complaining our style of play. And now, one would be curious as a curious as a yet moment or your defensive mind. And to a combo we will wake up against nations are almost strikers and no more wingers. And I said to say, PSG, Team Noah, who is a bit more survival?
1: Say, a bit more survival. Because I work as a star player or bench, and to answer my or report too late in Zibia, one starting on Zibia or change. Or maybe a bit more varying tactics.
0: It's a man, young one. Hey. Director of Sports about 2 days.
1: Director of Sports at my Despite Media, Radan Kweku Yaboa. And so, if you are DK, first time I've been away here, Dragons of Wolves and Shebi, Black Stars of Ghana and so and Shebi.
2: Well, my main shots him free individual play and Zana Mako team play. No, Melka says so far, Atizigi has not been bad. Minima Dientra. Carlos Cures able three back because Ghana three back and yeah your style of football normally above back four. The reason is say yentanya players are more tall. Maybe at this time around who say JT ya tall or Poku ya tall. But of course I didn't tell three back name one and he say Gideon Mensah is leaking badly. Kofono passes a go through Nina Omutumiya effective cross Nina Gideon one and
1: the left side of defense.
2: Good. Normally no but three backer. You should make sure say who defenders three Nina who near him. The reason is that usually defense you're born four man. Took about three there, then you should have excellent defenders. But in this case, Yenisa excellent defenders. Gideon is leaking. Uko bench one man, Babara man is no different from Gideon. And for me, I think that three back no bonidia, a beya, adabraka, onfama ye to forbo no nsan oi okrasi maka menwe niembo ye for back. Quite apart from that, uwe bona ye bona minim se coach ni ka se yonko play draw dia. Because seriously we are not pressing. Se bon wo wells for area apart from Jordan obi ni obi. I just am going for the ball on the center line. And so now the other wingers, you know, akotaki. You know, it's a coach in the two of them, South Futuna and Nazo Margini. Mean to mention it. Because I think that in modern day football, one way of putting pressure on your opponent and scoring them is pressing. But we are not pressing. Ubo game, that's your own press, yeah. The other thing that will give you an advantage, you say, opponent in more pressure, na unya. I say we have swift counter. In that case, your build up should be fast. Your build up is fast. And you know, you have to say, you know. We have fouls in a committee in our area. We need mercy, Bobo, now committees have fouls. Now, what is the only cover for?
3: The second one, we have a book.
2: Pate, referee, spend. What is that? You're both 10 against 11. I don't know why you went to challenge. The referee spared him. He ain't a gunner for, but in all sincerity, he was spared by the referee. Ebia because a friendly match intra. But in a World Cup situation, Ebia unyani say. Because one committee of friends name we as uncle challenge referee. I think says he and in the casa because you know him say you know, on your 100% pata, you know, because of ni issues, no. So far, Nkofoninya too many dangerous free kicks in our area, and I don't like it. So only team B Bono, good free kick taker, but it's the order form. We are not in China because we are not pressing. You are doing free kick, papa bia or moiri apart from corner kicks.
3: Yeah.
2: So far, the only shot America say, "Hey, papa, up to about 35th minute, ne yambo one shot at goal, and about kufi kama di wobai at the 36th minute, and at the air papa baku sena nyadiena take a deflection, a go pan ye ya, a go corner. And two teams now. Wales are not going to the World Cup. We are going. And think comparatively, no, I think he was reaching him. But, of course, won't be Carlos Correa and so because this is the first time we're putting the team together. And JBI, I know count all your cautious, maybe he's being cautious. But there are a lot of areas we need to improve. Unfortunately, time isn't on our side. And the doing the empire ya Ghana Yankupon ye best friend.
3: Then the second half, then I will expect it from the entire team.
2: I expect a reversal to year four back now. Because Gideon Liki Udi Gideon could bought three back against
3: him.
2: Sina ya sent in a cross his knee na M few no one ever nanka. Now guys and go for no massy. Gideon wanna quanda. So with dangerous incisive passes in normally for Gideon. And you move the anchor, and you don't trade the career way of all back. Now coach in control, we say, midfielders now committing too many fouls in our vital area. Your strikers, no, I'm on target, three up front, no, Jordan, one, one, one, one, Jordan, Penahun, just only two center lines, and other two Nabeka, no more dry. If you play like this, how do you score? Say one top, no, and they be on contact, how do you score?
3: 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Dan Kweku Yeboah, director of sports, Edema Despite Media, Tiny Kanwani, Wahinana Kwami Amo, and so Oti Omunkawa. You're trying to honey agent Kratu, you're bam! A fair toss me the live commentary, but also, Amamumidi, Edi Kweku Sapon, Sir Kodi Espanki, you're trying to honey agent Kratu, you best answer Abbasis here.
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9: Oh, correct, sir.
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10: Why ye?
9: And what din a wen yanisano? Would delay a jumano so papa. Now what say? Now we ye ni ye pa.
10: Delay man capsules. I don't know. A mammy sister got to get my ten.
9: I can see. Na law can miss sa and in the capsule, sir. And mammy madman yina numbiano. Minum bien middle. Who me say?
10: Who said wa he feel I have fit pa?
9: And tina woko se wa would delay
10: sa.
9: Lock and mister and then the capsules. Min so a fitchromo yao bm mura. So whoopet delay cranoa. Miss Rohi.
10: Bema now baby I will be won't pay and now obati yao be a hobbyano. For lock and mixture. Siano. Gary bit is that gonorrhea. Why? Sephoris and the cacao will be a one intimate da into my lock hair mixture and then the capsules. And may you through our herba and pharmacy name. 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And then 0202-675-778.
9: Lock and mister, and then the capsules.
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5: 104.3 FM Sunim, the station with the vision. Make us a fair toss to me, you know. Eba befra se na Black Stars of Ghana aye substitution Kwasi Sibo abemu sanso na Brandon Thomas Asante wonso abemu Eddie ama the Black Stars of Ghana Thomas Tay Pate wono akwatra nchen sanso no Gaston Buachi wonso abemu Eddie ama the Black Stars of Ghana so far so good Brandia Marco Miensa ena abemu Benjamin Asare so nyanwa so no so bebe ma bedam edia ma Lawrence Atizigi the Atizigi aye die Benjamin metwa so no so de e ko difference we say e be ye me ya pa you go join a guy on the chair that go dig $100,000
6: every month oh man bugi ala chen kanpe say wake up no go grafo na ekọ no no ye captain Hugo Bruce ni advocate on so no ye 73 to na the youngest among the old men
7: say
6: advocate were 80s and Hugo Bruce was 74 or 75 no was 73 the among the craft three na ko ka we ni craft brand here untem ga
7: baby was not all everybody team must
6: 73 year amoy juma say wa go pension na da wa ya de
5: Make us a referee from Sweden, Oscar Johnson, Ashena Befer, Toximilono, Efrasia, the Dragons of Wolves, Wamu on a Crabono, Baby Edivia, no one year, dear Stati, Omuna Boy, I'm here, you free and fair Toximilus of one as a Stati, Ghana, I substitution Thomas Tay Pate, Wakotanasi, Quasisibo, Abemu, Sanso, Enna Abrantia, Frenese, goalkeeper Lawrence Atizigi, and also Akwatanasima Benjamin Asare, 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
6: Brandon Asante now be joining Jordan in attacking.
7: Yeah.
6: First half, not Jordan, Kwan, Bono, Omeria, Hoko. But this time around, Brandon Thomas Asante now be.
7: Then say a different strategy in the Auburn second half. We as we open up Kakra.
6: Ah, you.
7: Pitcher bonus, one echo, will be anyhow.
5: 24 sector about Black Stars of Ghana, Ernest Nuama. Ernest Nuama, so about Genu, Madame Black Stars of Ghana. Joe Rodon, appear to goalkeeper Kadalo, Kadalo, Dakobo Nkuma Faso, appear to be on the Amad Dylan, Jalan for Wills, on the crab one woman Castafemwo, but there are two more Ede Ama Joe Rodon, the Ama Nico Williams, William the Ama Ethan and Pedro Body Aquachi, Wine Echo Wills for the crab one Castafemwo, many a break. A fair to Edin Kanamu Yabia, a man to me and your goal. Fred Tosmian in Black Stars of Ghana, and your chance at him was what you wanted not to form timely intervention. Nice tackle, Bruno Thomas as Asante. What you want to watch here in Asababi Jordan are you? Jordan, the Jabon of Black Stars is keep off the side with Piazza Betri. Ababi the 14th sector, the mother Black Stars of Ghana. Gideon Mensah, a pigeon of Jonas Ajete. And so the Ramu de Ama Senaya, send back to Ajeti, Ajeti aboard the Ama Jerome Poku, Poku control bono, so far, Jerome Poku, Jonas Ajeti, Amo Perinafa, first half from Oya, the pop, first toss me, you know, so you see against Mami and Sape. Wills and Shabi, Black Stars of Ghana, so and Shabi, Joe Radon, we appear to goalkeeper Kadalo, Dalo Pier Piambono, we appear about the branch Dylan, Dylan, Sansua Jibon de Ama Wills, Black Stars of Ghana, second half with the Oma OP game in Umkakra. Wills for Napeja, Itreko, Yumia Pim, Wineco, will be anyone of my Black Stars of Ghana, Kwasi Sibu, Wakona Swell lose possession to goalkeeper Kadalo. Kadalo, Watia Sodiama, Joe Rodon. Joe Rodon to goalkeeper Kar once again, Opea Gomu Kuma Faso, Ze Ghana for no Oma OP game in Um. Omoso, I attack Efra Tosumiyanu, and the Bono de Remnants of Kwasi Sibu. We're getting possession of Black Stars of Ghana, Senaya, Debbie Abranton Betimabra, Thomas Soba Thomas, one owner, coach Abranton, Marvin Senaya.
6: Yeah, Zana Ghana player, and here. Hope a card, Mark one. Slow motion, young is a one come.
5: A free kick referee from Sweden, Ajidama, the Black Stars of Ghana, Soba Thomas, Jonas Ajeti. Picture Bona Betcher, the Ama Jerome Poku, Poku Pia Piabono, Body Ra, Wills for the Fem War, Jordan the Connor, Wakotro Bono, two man, Debbie Betima Kotrana, Debbie. Susu Pesu Hunamre, Jordan, Wentiman Control, Matrasia, you throw, yet to the Black Stars of Ghana.
6: No, but I think he has exerted so much energy. First half, like I said, so we're born here. Se bo no intra center line obi antaki kan minim se na ye coach ni strategy dia but the man exerts a lot of energy in the first half
5: Kwasi Sibu watweba ko fifi jemu ade my lesha usu lesha jemu de makamadin kamadin bona sakoche kamadin bona chama trash ye throw yeto de atia wills kamadin sulemana according to Black Star technical team they also a good team Joseph Pencil ti on ko work up no Joseph Pencil and Kobe
6: nze egan gongonza na mudiye Joseph Pencil is our best winger in Europe when dey me nim dey we dey here for
7: farmer player
6: Yeko Kata he was our best winger in Europe with the best statistics no bejo yamfan this work up is our best winger in Europe and so yamfan nim dey we dey here
5: goalkeeper Benjamin Asare SM Piazza de Majerambo Poku as well as Zibonama Gideon Mensah, Gideon Pejedi, Refin Fiafemwo, who be another mother Black Stars of Ghana, Kwasi Sibu, Machanya Pimbono, Kwasi Bonacoche, as well as Lesha Usu, a regaining possession of Black Stars of Ghana, or Pejabon Yachemo, as Wills, Omon Ajabon and Tin Shekta, or Dan Honda B. Thomas, or Jiban Control, Ajeti, Jonas, or Pian de Majeremo Poku, so far so good as Santa Penny, Mabo Mohammedin. See, I can see Madio Numba, 51 minutes gone. Was 0, Black Stars of Ghana 0. Gideon Mensah, Gideon Rabono Dama, Brandon, Thomas Asante, back to Gideon Mensah, or don't somebody a question, and then my Jerome, the goalkeeper, Benjamin Asare. Asare, I paid Jeff Refi, Fiafemo, the typical woman, and one echo will be anywhere, Ethan Ampedu, and Pedeji Bono, Ede, I'm a 13 sector, I'm a Wills, Francia Moore, or not down on the Refi, Fiafemo,
6: and so you
5: Bono, the Ama Shehan.
6: I suspect we've reverted to the fallback.
5: Yeah.
6: And that's what I'm seeing. In Tinama, Brandon ne Jordan attacking with him more than the first half where Jordan alone was doing the tackling.
5: Elisha Usuna Jibona Black Stars of Ghana were Pejedi Abramo, Brandon Thomas Asante, goalkeeper BAA, goalkeeper Kadalo, when Pianke were dangerous at the Mawos. Brandon Thomas Asante, one number said Jesse number 10 Black Stars. Jesse Akudu Shea Uruguano. Was answered because Jasa Maso Shea also Uruguo. Brandon Thomas Asante, one on a shed 10 Jesse my Black Stars. It won't give him no so. Jerobo Poku, or Page de Robo Kumafanama Gideon Mensa, Gideon, or also Lizibono, Jordan, Debbie, Atrasia Tro, Refuser Farada, Young Monfrentia, Dragons of Wills. Second half the Black Stars up a game in him, and Yafedia Gro. You throw Gideon Mensa, or Sansa Gibono, a trip, or Ginaso, or Bonte Tente, the Amago keeper, and so they be with Germany, my Jonas Ageti, Jonas, one on a Gibona Black Stars of Ghana. Pierre Rendon Fafemo, Jeremy Dema Marvin Senaya, Senaya for Black Stars of Ghana, Senaya, with the Belgian Makwasi Sibu, Sibu Tiasu Dema Jerome, Jerome Dema Elisha, Elisha, Lesha Usu to Kwasi Sibu, Elisha Sari Gaining Possession, with Piasu Wachabaku, Lesha Dibrika, or the corner name, Elisha, was sent you forward, the Buddha to Makamadi, Kamadi Dibrika, come goalkeeper Pierre Nelson, Debbie, goalkeeper Kadalo, keep out to me, say. What clear lines in the pa. Come on, Din Sulemana. When Ruwe throw here to the LTA, the Dragons of Wolves. Ya to them, Jordan, are you? Jordan, I'm a great chairboss. What you know? What picture would I change? Will be any one of my Black Stars of Ghana? Born uncle, Marvin Senaya. Kwako jibu wande ma Black Stars of Ghana. Senaya chain. Senaya ne kono. We're a chairboss. We're not to phone referee. Said, yeah, I'll see that we see here. Referee said, play must continue on. Sober Thomas. Jemu Eddie Emma Shehan Shana Tofom, you free kick your body at the Black Stars of Ghana. Ten times so, was for the near break with Jemu the Emma Thomas, Thomas Soba, Thomas Soba, the Remo the Emma Seven Shekta more, Marco Drobano, and Jay! Nyamin Kwanga Gideon Mensa Sheongo, and a corner kick. Nyamin Kwa, Kagidio Mensa Sheongo, Dan Kwakuyabwa.
6: Yeah, we say, this time around, I say we also for so as this time around the attack is from the left where Senaya is operating. I don't know why, because in the first half we were doing so well with the crosses coming from Gideon's side. Meanwhile, when we change your Munsa, I don't want to say our incursions numbers of the Senaya whole side. It was a good move, but we were just fortunate. He said when one share won't go, but this time can either form Kabako.
5: Hey, a corner kick here, yeah, body at the Black Stars of Ghana, and 10 times, yeah, body, I'm at the James, Jemu, Ediama, a brandy, a chef, and Da Silva, Thomas, or Pedro Bonas will be any more. Come on, Jane, a clear line, Stanko Babia, Wills, Wasari Tenebono, a Jacob Yamehu, a brandy, Thomas Soba, they be taking the flesh in Jonas Ageti. Another corner kick, Echo, the Ama, Dragons of Wills. So far, so good. Wills for the impression, I know, Moody's here, so. Hey, a corner. Yeah, body at the Black Stars of Ghana.
6: You see one thing I've observed about Ageti, I'm my happy. Only one in Zegunachin. Because we committed fouls twice be across here. This time I think he's learned his lessons. That's a good sign.
5: A corner kick, yeah, body at the Black Stars of Ghana. Soba Thomas. One of the judges of Pajaninsa. Ageti once again. Sans wrapping my pie. He drew here to the attack Black Stars of Ghana, Daniel James, one knock off a bond the Wolves. Daniel James, or to the man Nico Williams, Nico Achen, Gideon Mensah Manukwain. That's for referee say play must continue on. Kamal Dean, but Bobo no locate here, Brandon Thomas Asante, in Zentimi and Kanama Trash here, true. Daniel James Wolves, or Matu to goalkeeper, Carl Dalo, Jemu Diama Dylan. Jalan the Red Bull come off. So back to Jalan once again. Black Stars of Ghana so far so good.
6: It's not yet, it's the first one.
5: Jalan, one on a San Jibono, Eddie Emma was there, will be anywhere. Ghana for no air pressure, I'm Kakrebino, Muyachromo. You throw away a Kodema Black Stars of Ghana. Fatubonema Kwasisibo, Kwasisibo with Jebono Mababedi. Brante Kamadin, or the Aquajeriama, Jonas Ajete, the goalkeeper, Benjamin Asare. Asabia Peja Bon Center Circle. Ubiye no Jordan Ato from referee. Gossip play must continue on. More neck on a chance. My words, Debbie. Jerome Opoku.
6: The goalkeeper got his pass wrong. Because, what do you call it? Gideon was free. I was the one who was Kobosi center. Yes, I am because I'm passing across to you.
5: Jerome Opoku, what club on a corner kick?
6: I can then go super nut.
5: Ekona, yeah, but they the Black Stars of Ghana. Virtus Munidi, Ekona, no. Bana, Ebama Wills for no. David Brooks, Onako Jetche, the Ama Wills, the Dragons. Umani Abre, referee said, yeah. Zian Jen, so referee from Sweden, Oscar Johnson. Wafred Jordan, are you? Wafred Soba Thomas. Wasi Munyabo Tren, Yung Faka, is Munyabo Tren. And your corner will say what they the Black Stars of Ghana. David Brooks, Peja Kona Kikiria Chetia Bosnans will be anymore. Gideon Mensah, what clear lines, another throw where Kodiyama Wills. Yatubono, Ediyama, more, once again. That's Gideon Mensah. This time around, watch Zampa. Our experience, Jebonum, Brandon Thomas Asante. Asante, Jeremy McGideon, or Peja Bonnet Chemo, Jordan, are you nice play? The skipper of the side, Jordan, or Jeremy Jabon, so on, so on, Kobebia, Ababi Elisha, who saw Peja Bonnet Yatumu, one of the Blasters, and that's Nyama, nice control, Nyama Da Silva, which Jabon, so on, control Bonnet Blasters, Yatumu, offside. Offside, and called it here, Marvin Senaya. Senaya, no speed bar. Oh, speed, Senaya. Marvin Senaya. Flagging offside, yeah, but they the Black Stars of Ghana. Another substitution, El Cordiama Black Stars of Ghana. Who's for the Swiss substitution? Daniel James, El Quatinase. Why, yeah, be the James El Quatinase. Sanson at 13 sector. Kaifa Moore, one of the Quatinase, the Amables. Almost so any trouble place ni biya minim se se menyo benye biya bodia. Kumas Abetwaso Edi Amawos. Louis Kumas, we striker. Wano wababe yi striker, friend se Kaifa Mo Edi Efrimo. Sansuna Caleb Yurenchi. Wano so aba game nung diama the Black Stars of Ghana. Caleb Rienji. And the team say, Europe with you. Bebre na ane pa branch na sign eno. Goalkeeper, Cardalo, one new crab ono. Edema Woz, Pian Edema, Dylan, Joe Rodon Rada, Joe Rodon, Jemu Dema, Nico Williams, Nico the referee for them, 18 and Pedu. Nice play, Woz for the Bobby Bissabri, but the one of the referee for more, Woz Debi, player back out of a referee, was a free kick. A free kick here, Mon Frenchie, the Dragons of Wales. Carlos Curious, on Tenasi. You started getting on Tenasi. And the first goes, hey, Mama Luzu, Ghana for me.
6: Not in the referee, no. Ejipena. Foul, my Ghana.
7: If you are off the ball incident.
6: Well, the Scottish was running into our area. And the AA player, and they obstructing him. And the foul, and the AA player. And we were lucky on that occasion. I think it happened on his blind side.
5: Another infringement, according to my Black Stars of Ghana. Jordan Ayu, one on your channel, get see a case in my adiosia 60 minutes in the worst HB Ghana HB. Peace 104.3. The station with the vision. Messages in the baby naba. Benjamin Asari also working on the kicks. The kicks now, Nkoye. 13 sector, my Black Stars of Ghana, Christopher Bambonsu. One also Abba Gaming, Abbey Elisha Owusu.
6: I think, sir. I don't know, say, a public, say, whatever. There's pressure on him. When you see goalkeepers doing this, it means that their confidence have been affected.
5: A chance, my Black Stars are gonna be Brandon Thomas Asante. When you want control, quite simple. There be poor control. And that to find referee, was the play must continue on. Senaya, Marvin, Senaya, Jemu Diamandes, Nyama still with the ball. Nyama Dano Hosalama Senaya, Obe Crossubonana, or Dano Wajaso, Senaya, or Crossubona corner kick. Marvin Sinaya winning corner, the other Black Stars of Ghana. Brantian to me say, was selling the horn, then you may pop, pop, pop, pop, pop, pop, pop, pop. A corner, Ghana everybody at Tia Wills. So far, so good. Yeah, I am the players near here. As I get back for them, Kwani NCSM. But BR changes about. Your corner kick, Ghana beat team register first goal of the game. And your page corner kick, you know, it's a good day. B. Jonas Agete. Or pinball and then them game, baby, create a goal kick. A goal kick at the Dragons of Wales. Everybody at the Black Stars of Ghana done.
6: Well, I think that, your B. game in the moon, it's better. First half, now, I don't know whether he was trying to steady the opponent, Tana, because we're too cautious. And it didn't help us. We're lucky, say, young concede the first half. Second half, yeah, BM na, Utumu say, now, Brandon Thomas Asante is helping, Jordan Ayew to put pressure in the defensive area of the Wales. And he, so far, you open up and if you say, Aboye, we still have a lot of job to do, though, but unfortunately, time we hope. And you know, Empire.
7: But some one game and as only yesterday in Jamaica.
6: Oh, but you still have about a week to the World Cup. You man also say 1 week, any 1 week as well.
5: Yet was written and Padu de Mawos, Jemu, where the Rem de Matuan to Shakta, Shahan, Jemu de Matoma, Soba, while cross the Bono, there be Gideon Mensah, while Claire Lansdown come and be another Nico Williams. What off from Ruffy said, I've been your penalty. Was from the penalty, Ruffy said, I've been everywhere. Why not? She won't work game or so. Nico Williams, Jabon Caleb Reggie, just over there, my Gideon Mensah. Gideon, what board your fletcher?
6: I know they call work up. Gideon Mensah, we are not they call work up.
7: You be the baby of your
6: boy.
7: See? Baby, also command the card, Nico Williams. Also command the card.
6: So, we have two players in term. NTI.
5: Yet what game no so Sima Adiosia 9. 64 minutes gone here. Worst and Shelby Ghana and Shelby. Pitcher Bono, worse for the Niabre, almost answer attack you, Jemu 26 sector, no Ben Wenche, Madano, who the refugee and Manico Williams, the refugee, the Eter and Pedu Chief Gano, you're careful, Unasha, and so best, papa, Thomas Soba, and then Marvin Senaya, Soba, Senaya, once again, intercepted, I'm a Bono Friacho, and I'm a Black Stars of Ghana, you're born to the goalkeeper, Carl Dalo, Gina Bonson, the Ama Wills, the Remo, the Ama Dylan, Pietia Bonosum, Rua Black Stars of Ghana from Wana, the two more than so they be, Brant Thomas Asante, Jibon de Manes Nyoma, Caleb, Nyoma de Kono, Nyoma de Kono, and just for Black Stars Nyoma! Go!
6: Football, yeah. Nyoman a year, Jumani, Nana, even Java, Jenny Shine, football, and Ghana.
5: Black Stars of Ghana! Kalaburenchi! Kretibua, Yam Fama, and Nes Nyama. Ohinana, so far we go, he say.
8: Oh, move, Nuna, best. Best, Pan said, and Uzena, first afternoon, I hear Nayakase. Defensive play now, Obon, M1.
7: What move?
8: Oh, I could draw on ya, say, or best edge forward. Oh, Koya, Mangu.
6: I think that everything was started by Brandon Asante.
7: Yeah.
6: Sir, loose ball, no picky, and a boy.
8: Sir Jordan, you never born as a bit me releasing in terms of here. A beb wow. From the ones who are quite well, Mantas.
5: So far, so good, any mother Black Stars of Ghana. The Dragons of Wales 0, Ghana 1.
6: Your young winner, it is very good for our confidence.
5: Yes.
6: It will be very good for our confidence.
5: Coach Carlos Kurias, the first game. We're taking lead. Our game, the man, we are here.
6: I'm going to go to the coach. I'm going to go to the supporters. I'm going to go to the coach. I'm going to go to the
5: coach. I'm going to and then teams will bring the EPL teams in Accra and show interest on Mupeno. Ghana taking lead and then Numre. Sia Kenya Sima. And you see Enson 67 minutes near. Was Enshia began as Shabako. And two game so Nico Williams. Osadi Bonache. Brandon Thomas Asante. What you read on me pa. Then so they be. Bono Asachi. Calabrian Chief. Free kick. Kodema the Black Stars of Ghana. Afi wake up no. Ghana best surprise. Ya man for pa. Where they are US ni Canada. Ghana. Ya top year group no ni aba. Ya kwa kwa yanim.
7: I'm going to go to the house.
5: Jerome Opoku. Now your free head and answer that be directional anti-mian kwema goalkeeper Carl Dallo. Wachibono the Ama Dragons of Wales. Yet one so Dylan on the Krabono. Tiasu the Kobon Kuma Faso. Wales for the Zio to Zomon Wajo. Manta Mangina for Ghana Nabedi and Wagrano. Black Stars of Ghana. And they, your pressure mono. Omo hon echiro mu ye pa. 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Wills won over the average. Wills for the song called Gazing. Wills. That's the referee say free kick. Yeah, more friend. Yeah, Kwesi Sibo. A free kick. Yeah, body. Yeah, the Black Stars of Ghana. Wills won over the average. Cameron. One on Ajibono. Cameron. Bemuche Wachibako. Cameron Ekono. With the Remo Adano. Ababedi Nico Williams. Wills. On which match of Ghana. Nico. On the somebody a Bertri. Jemu Diama Joe Radon. Jora de Dama Dylan to two sector, or no sir Lizzie Bond, Yakobo Kuma Faso, Wills, Womani Abrakati, Nelson Debi, Marvin Sinaya, or interceptable and Kobebia, Wills for Nekono, Ethan Ampedu, Jemo de Amanico will have a Shutuana, one page across no, and a chance! What a miss! Louis Kumas! Louis Kumas! I can't keep you in Quarter Canada, my Wills!
6: I didn't.
5: Okatan and into a hoopoon. A goal kick your body at your Dragons of Wales. 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Live commentary. The Atekunya so ready bread here for from Cardiff City Stadium. Jonas Ajete wa Clebona Sanko Babia, Nelson Debi, Marvin Senaya. Yira Brantiano Apimbona Sanko Babia was for us at Jibono with Jemu Diama Cameron, Jibono de Fridinano, Gideon Mensa, the Tumu Diama, Brantia Franis Brandon Tamasanti, Wana Jibono, Wachibaku, Brandon Ginaso, Wadano Juan Wadinoho, Brandon, so far so good. Brandon Thomas Asante, Jebon Diama, Jonas Ajeti, Ajeti Abodiama Marvin Senaya, Senna the Refi FM Wall, nice play, Black Stars of Ghana, Marvin Ekoro, Senaya Deman, Nes Nyama, Nyama Chibako, Nyama, Deba, Jadebi, Soncha, Brandon, Debbie, Dan.
6: Unse Nyama problem, you by elaboration. The problem, Pan, Boba, Kunise, Yetrine, Yen, and Akali, Bigina, or Botu. Boy, Jordan, Arani, Fatun, and Nimon, Boy, Shekeke. Kukwasa sana boya se ezo munen nkasa oy valuable dudu. I don't know why he does that.
5: Ogina na odwe and this new my be mono Brandon Thomas Asante ne ombeka Marvin Sena ya ho right side ono ohun say
8: o me hu ne fine. Boja maye ni wo I sharp pa. And it's why, even though some more,
6: don't get him from one. Any gun as you discover, I'm going to go to the board.
5: Inaki Williams ever game him.
6: Technical team from the 22. You know, to add a film, the car 21. And only one more film.
7: Only a technical head.
6: A shuffle film. And a car 20. And I've got ways to the 5 with a 6 have a car. How many players in the 1-to-1 mapping? I'm ready, Ghana. I'm going to go busy. I'm going to go busy. I'm going to
7: Yeah, to Nico Williams, one on the crab one on Edema Wolves for any abre, Wolves, 23 sector, a Brenton any abre, Nathan Broadhead, running across the one as goalkeeper Benjamin Asari SM. Watch him on the camera, the other Black Stars of Ghana. You see, I can't see my Adiosomian son, 73 minutes in here, Wolves and Shelby, Ghana Ashabako, Caleb Urechi. One on us only go so far, and they are the Black Stars of Ghana. The pitcher bonus answer to throw here to the Black Stars of Ghana. Ya to the coach, the Amaka Dalo. Dalo, a goalkeeper, the Amaka Dragons of Wolves.
6: And this is a goalkeeping department. You know. For the first time, I had to go keep a strain as me and Uko woke up. Yens of Yeni. Omone Benjamin Asari and Kasa. Because your last friendly match, you know, or pass Yena, or your mistake, you know, affecting. When you have a bit of a bone to me, I'm in Casa because morning day football, the goalkeeper, you play like a libero, who locate player and one man pass. He used to do that, but after that incident, you know, affecting the confidence. That's all in Casa. Goalkeeper's trainers in me, and you do a
5: well, say hi, good evening. My name is Park West from a half a goal. So, Wolves is going to win the game by 2-3. That's how much I got a 3-2. Wolves, I'm going to crab on that silver. What pretty bone, baby? A brand here friend is Bremen. Johnson on the crowd bench on Yabimoyo. Bernard Johnson, the Luis Comas no about her heart. Pop. Now your opportunity, Edema Wolves, Nanso Debi. Luis Comas, Nitian Timianka, your goal kick, your body at your Dragons of Wolves. Jordan, are you? Hey, make you way, the Ama Inaki Williams.
6: Come the eyes of Zwanke Kumasi.
5: Jordan, are you making way the Ama Inaki Williams? Jordan, about 74 minutes. Why are there? Samson and Marvin Senaya, oh, so far, our best player, so far. Marvin Senaya, Alfima Ali Dusedu, Ababe Tuaso, they are my Black Stars of Ghana, Inaki Williams, and so Ababe Jordan, are you? Ali Dusedu, whenever I got to interview, he said, only Messi will watch and then come Messi. So now Messi go. Okay, I was all born blue going for you. I feel very great. I was like, I'm going to go. I was like, Messi will go. Pop. Substitution, you know, Nanya Marvin of Winana. Marvin appeared and swallowed his head in Timmy Remu. Fourth referee. 1 year coach, you know, Carlos Cruz Ekasa.
6: Substitution, I don't know why I hear confusion, sir.
7: If you're not yet, Sinai, I'm going to be in.
6: And you know the answer, who are you going to go?
7: What you know?
6: In BA, in your touch, right?
5: Jonas Sajete, what you want my Black Stars of Ghana, or put your dear Ramo in Naki Debi. First attempt went to me and control one of my goalkeeper, Carl Jalo, or no APA, Abachibono, where the Ama Wills. Oh my, I'm not a medal between you, you're
6: getting. I like the reason.
5: Dasova, one of Crabono, with Jimmy Makumas, Kumaji Refifia from Masabi Dasova, Wolves, or Mother from a Cabacomo Intimente, Wolves, Crabono Dasova.

0: Referee Oscar Johnson from Sweden. 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
1: Your poor governor, thank God, you know, he never tell you. 2016.
2: If you're moving to it, first, my time will be
1: my bad. Where did I end by 5 and 6?
2: And the 4 was?
1: 4, and you're 24. I got two nominee players now.
2: Who the hell you come from? Who are you?
1: We are so very near your
2: career. Uncle Fisher has come from our team. Who come from you?
1: Only officials in the car as your boy plays.
0: Yet one game, no so peace. 1-0-4-3. Quasi Zibo. While control one body a battery. A Babedi, Gideon Mensah. Zone captain Timono. Germany Ama Caleb. Caleb 2, 6 sector. A branch Abdul Mumin. So be my Babe Jerome Poku. Abdul Mumin. Jesse number 6. Then my Black Stars. Abe Jerome Opoku. The African game name. Goalkeeper Ka Dalo. Clear lines no.
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0: Coach Craig Bellamy. 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Germany ama Jonas Adjeti. 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Leg over na yejuma. Nyama. Nyama still with the ball. And it's Nyama di abeche dama Kwasi Sibo. Sibo di ama Alidu Sedu. Sedu adjamba ono so. Back to Kwasi. Kwasi Sibo once again. The referee fi afemu ho. And I said Kwasi Sibo mnu fi for nae strong. Jebonum. 2-13 sector ama Black Stars of Ghana. Christopher Bonsuba. Bonsubani ama Caleb. Bonsu. Ose piya bo ono. Bonsu do ben obemene ho. Words for Mushay, some say words, and there's your boost. Ali Sedu, Kwasizibo, Bona Yabu, Kamasu, Jonas Adjeti, Adjeti, Wajemu, back to goalkeeper, SM, Benjamin Asari, Asari, Tiabono, Sodiama, Abdul Mumin, Mumin, Pepe, and Bona, Black Stars of Ghana, Mumin, Ajemu, Dama Gideon Mensah, now Raman, Omani Mubi, Raman, Omani Gideon Mubi,
1: the mini of a team. Do finance around the Natu. We have a one Yadi Umbekasa.
0: Ali do while Page Adia Rowers for Femo, one echo, Inaki, goalkeeper, keep on a piano, keep a woman coming up. Goalkeeper Cardalo, Pierre Clare Lines, no, the Ama Dragons of Wolves, who got to know what you mean, and you're pretty bumpanya. A draw, Yato, the Etia, Wolves, keep on what bread, while run across any place now, a pitch in the Yatubwa no abedi fifi ya femu wama Black Stars of Ghana. Bosuba jemu de ama Caleb. Caleb ya kwe chile ma Gideon Mensah. Gideon, back to Christopher. 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Mumen kakane ni, upubidi ya mano. Wapeja di ya rewards fa femu wa Inaki de kono. But oh, debi. Ye offside eti ya Inaki Williams. Ten times on Nico Williams. What else have both free kicking on Eddie Ama Wills? And they didn't remember the answer to the baby. Omo Wills, your boost. Omo Williams, your so Williams. Share, you know more. Hey, I'm working with your Caleb. Black Stars, their corner, Brandon Thomas, and Jajibona finish him. A Babe di Dylan. Jalan control one of the Ama Wills. A Kasima Edu. Make us say, you have about 80 good minutes. Wills and Shebi Black Stars of Ghana, Shabako. Akasima Edu reference Fabian Tosua game ring na air button away here so far second half the Black Stars more than a conquer you pa Brante Cameron Wachibono Wapeje de Kobo Kuma Faso and so there be Alidu Kobono so with Jemwe chance Edema there was Nathan and Padu there be Waboa Piman Kobe Bia Brandon Thomas Asante Waclerize them a Black Stars of Ghana a Bertre worse for any outbreak. Mupeso mchomoka, anya kwa mubo home. Omucho mufie na Ghana e chomo. 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Ababe di Etena Mpedu. Abedo jeme na ma Nico Williams. Nico Williams ya jina bono so. Wadana ho di atumu mweli ya ma Cameron. Cameron dana ho. Wakontro bono back to Nico Williams. Nico Williams once again. Wadi refi fiefo mweli ya ma Etena Mpedu. Ya chance ya ma Wolves. Wachiba kwa eti ya boss wasa chimiono. Wakontro bono. Wobi anywo. Ya Pim Abadi Brother Thomas Asante on the possession Nico Williams was answered Jidi Ama Wolves with Tiasu Dia Belche Wolves for any Abre Omo Bibi Sabre with Jemu Dia Ma Joe Rodon to Eltan Ampedu Ampedu Dia Belche Ababedi Da Silva

0: 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Obie Anywa, the Mother Black Stars of Ghana, Chris Merfam, one nation two Jesse Edema Wolves, with Jermaine Diama, Joe Rodon, Joe Rodon Tiabono, so there's a Caleb, Caleb Ako, Olusu Possession, still Wolves for the Niabre, 23 sector, Brenton Nathan Broadhead, on the Crabono, with Jermaine, the referee from Okwesi, Walter Ampaho, will be anywhere, and she turn out to fall referee, say a free kick. A free kick, Jebo Edietia Dragons of Wolves, Ethan Ampedu, the Bumagana, so my Yabo Magana and Kauko World Cup.
1: Boy, Grandgaman movie, on Pen Babington. A ban when your manager or GFL movie.
0: Substitution echo Eddie Ama was Da Silva, J Da Silva, Wano Aquatranche, Ama Davis, Anna Ebemu, Race Morin, Morrington Davis, Race Morrington Davis, Wano Abemu Sanso, and a Brantia friend, Andrew, so Abemu de Ama was Bono and Saye. And there's no madness, we are clear lines, no you draw here to the ATR Dragons of Wales.
1: Say Scotland, New Wales, for they still believe in their colonial approach in Japan. They just here show
0: them.
1: Hey, I don't make it. Kind of FC grow much. I
0: said,
1: just see,
0: they're
1: not in the unfortunate
0: 60s normally.
1: Aha. This is
0: how they are going to be a chop. It's not bad to be a Ali du Sedu, Ojima Bedu Kwasi Sibo, Sibo Dema Jonas Ajete, Ajete Jakwechre, Isa Timiaka, Branche Fre Gideon Mensah, Mensah Pecha Bono, Refi Femunesu Debi, Christopher Bonsuba,
1: Gideon Mensah under no pressure, away your pass. Oh, David.
0: Substitution.
1: Hey, Timura Babo, Timura Babo.
0: Baba Rama, Eba Beyi Gideon Mensah. On a captain.
1: Nanebo, Nanebo, Nanebo.
0: Oh, I said, Baba Rama, a captain. Naya, tech captain.
1: Never bad team. Raoba bad team, Tima. Oyagra, Oyagra, Oyagra, one more goes. Born here, Odiano, Unaka,
0: Masakura,
1: Nanga. Yeah, you're venturing both.
0: Yet, was so a little said to the Macalab Urechi. The Jet Jabon, the Becher, and Jonas Ajeti. A Jet Japon, the Ramones will be anywhere. A trash here, true. Yet, to the Black Stars of Ghana, Wolves, Wamona to one of the Achimu, two sector, Chris Mefam, with Jebo Numokravon, the Ma Wolves for no. It's Mefam still with the ball. A Kessima Bayer, new reference Fabian to so game near Benavia, yeah. Pierre de Bertius also de Amacres Mefam, Mefam, Jim de Amaetan and Pedu, and Pedu, the Jennifer Faso, Cameron, Matano, back to Ampedu. Ampedu, de Amacres Mefam, once again, who is so far so great, whom some daffo make about Cody and so, Omungo Munimasi. But you are grow papa, papa,
1: chance,
0: Louis, one day, remember, chance, my words, that's goalkeeper.
1: A good anticipation by our goalkeeper, when Pianca,
0: yes. Benjamin. 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
0: Si
1: we yebo ni wawe. 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Ghana fo ma zakra. Okay.
0: 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Live commentary at the Free Cardiff City Stadium. And Jebreya Pejabon or Jonas Ajete. Ajete 1-on-1. While clear lines know the Amad Black Stars of Ghana draw. Aka Sima Beye and I, Reverend Fabian Tosua. Game on a better way. Abdul Baba Rahman. Jesse number 14. Onua Frimo and Gideon Mensah. And Baba Rahman. Wano Abemu. Jesse number 17. Clear lines in the field. Amad Black Stars of Ghana. Ethan and Pedu. So, most of the pressure I could go Black Stars for so the referee from what 22 sector and the Matt Wolves, Brantina Jibona Dan Okama will be any whether be Caleb Renchia Fao, Yamofentia Black Stars of Ghana. Wahinana, who is a goal, Betty Mabeman, and a game on Yawi?
2: I said one good year. Wilson, I'm not missing.
0: Wahinana,
2: I'm watching what I'm doing.
0: Chance the Mavos for Jesse number 10, Venture Gibono, Kai Andrews, Onusu Jemu, and Kobebia was for any abre, the refugee from war, in Sentimaka and Pedu, Gravon the Mavos, Dragons of Wars, Omani Abre, or the Remo, the Ama Cameron, Chibake, Chibrabano. Brandon Jamasanti, the Bona Quache, and Aquache Louis, Louis Comas, Louis Comas.
1: What the pressure to Rama so far?
0: Camera once again, across the one, the HMO, whoa, Debbie! So, Danger Mountain, one page over the bar. Go kick.
3: Who is in the Yabon or the Gova Babara Mugazanjan? Where this year, Timura by Andrew Kennisa.
0: Go kick your body and see Dragons of Wolves.
1: I'm
3: going to
1: kill him. What do you
3: mean? Team Rabba, what do you mean? You're very fortunate. You're very
1: fortunate.
0: You have to do it. Nico Williams, what did you mean? Nico. On the border, you're about to say, Ghana for intercepting as well, come here. Wolves for us are regaining possession. Wakiba Kwachimio, nice play. Wolves, Omajibono, Sadia Kwache, the Akwache, Nes Nyama, Nyama once again, Nyama second go betimaba, Nyama, they be Oronkwa or Neo Boafobia. On the Bona Sambacho, the Ama Jonas Ajete, Ajete, the Ama Abdo Mumin, Latubon Kuma Faso, Jumla Mabar Raman Pianso, the Akwache, Raman. I said, Jim, I'm Jonas Ajete, one on the Crabono, Caleb Reggie, the man Lidu Sedu, Black Stars all the way, Alidu, Wachimbako, and Jim, the man Jonas Ajete, Ajete, the goalkeeper Benjamin Asare. Yes, you will be Papa Sabri. Abdul Mumin, Abobon, and Kobebia, Wolves for regaining possession, Raman, Jibono, from Black Stars of Ghana, Nico Williams, Onona Jibon, the Ama Wolves, Nico Williams, were just with the Ama Pedu, and Pedu to Nico once again, Nico Williams, while switching play to Tiakobo Kuma Faso, there's will be anywhere. Wolves, more regaining possession, Bopekati, Ten Shekta, Onona Jibono, and you, Onona Jibono, Kai and you, while crossing on the Chebuda, hey! Hey, Jonas is Ashan, who be away a corner.
1: Katimura Baba Shongo.
0: Come on, Raman. I clear a corner.
1: Canadiana.
0: Now your corner.
2: Now it's a damn main pool.
1: I'm a fool. I'm a
3: fool. Canadian. Can it dream with it?
0: What are we? At your corner. Oh, where is that? What is your Black Stars? Come around. What page? I'm going to kick it. I'm going to go kick. Pimbon will be in with Simadio Chrono Asso. 90 minutes in the Asso. Referee from Sweden, Oscar Johnson. Referee says he might in 5 minutes. Yamo and Frank home. The next 5 minutes in the gaming, I bet you I'm going to Nico Williams, what you want them was, what returning, what Pedro will be in, what Abdul Mumin, what you want the actual was for the corner. Cameron, there's a Debbie. Jonas Ajete, what clear lies them on the Black Stars of Ghana. He drew Cameron on the crab on. Jimmy Nico Williams, the Virginia Ma Ampedu Swapo, when the Quakoma Brantier Fenice Mefam to Bonkuma Faso, Wills for the Niabre, while cross the body at your Trekovian Debbie. Abdul Mumin, McClellan, and Kobebi Ampedu once again, the referee Fia Femo, Wills for the precious here, so pressure on Black Stars of Ghana, pressure upon pressure, Wakatin, a chance, Emma Wills, Debbie. Brandon Thomas Asante, Jibono the free war, you'll be anywhere the my Black Stars, and send the super session the my Wolves, Chan Schechter, and the my Wolves, Kai Andrews, and Tia Bonso referee, was here throw young to Frontier Black Stars of Ghana. Needless yellow card. Need to say, do card and win here. Yet what game no so ampedu a jibon de ama wos wo piapia wo Black Stars of Ghana fam wo dan no ho wo jem wo a chance over there by the ball goes. A goal kick. Black Stars of Ghana airboard the Etihad Dragons of Wales. As if from Echo Brother, join the commentary inside Salt City Apam. No, I don't pay. Salt City, there's a Apam. I don't pay.
3: I'm from the
0: good evening, sir. Ghana Black Stars is going to win by 2-1 from David Kabuja Teria Kofi inside Nkwanta Uti region. Not the way by here. Yeah, game no so Wolves for that clown line. Same for Nico Williams, Jemo. Last attack. A bit more. Kondi Ama Wolves for Nana. Upiapia Bono. Upiapia. Chibono. Jemo Ramanway. But Ramana Kekemo Timba. Babidi Cameron. Cameron. Cameron. Jina Bono so. Cameron. The refugee FM. What am I Nico Williams? Williams are bre. So a branch of Brandon Thomas Santi. Okono so. Cameron Sanswa Jibono. Wine Echo. Wolves. Wachibako. That's your chairman, the man, Nico Williams, Masaki Raman, one crossing on the edge, but take him go!
1: Team Rabba, yay! Team Rabba, man,
0: the way Luis Comas! Luis Comas! What he can on the Amma Wolves?
1: Team Rabba.
0: Luis Comas! Bono was for the Gio, yeah, in left side of the defense. Raman by an apprentice and a chain of camera. One cross to Yana, Luis Comas, Apim Bono, Benjamin Asari, went to Mianya Honshi. Was at a canoe.
4: Some catch was there. Who people be apart from the Yasenua, a woman on Bessie.
3: I'm Balkan.
4: Because pressure are from the CSV. Not by a man,
0: which you
4: buy, which you mean to me. But one person make a big spank with them. And he said, make us be free by a man. I'm quite the one and I'm going to be to Nayo.
0: Worst one, Ghana one. Oh, boy, a boy will cry. I can't see my back up and 5 minutes in our song. Luis Comas at a canoe. Luis Comas.
3: I'm going to get a move for Iron and Kumasi. No, my game.
0: Ghana, the Econo, Black Stars, with Jim with Naki Williams, and Naki Bora TV. Oh, turn a beer. What the boy I can say, I need to say, do.
3: No, but in all sincerity, first 20 minutes, 15 minutes of second the second half, and your control game. But afterwards, I said, that's not relaxing and confounding, boy. Oh.
0: I mean, said, go to Raman Waba.
3: Hey, oh, yes, I said, I'm going to
0: you.
3: I'm going to you. I'm going to you. I'm
0: going to you. Black Stars of Ghana's goalkeeper, Kadalo. Pierre Bechibono, any moment from now, referee from Sweden, Oscar Johnson, who bet him as Shana Bendy Gimling in Abanawe, was Ashabako, Black Stars of Ghana Ashabako, was for Nesanswe Kono, was for Ekono, Ten Shekta, Kai Louise, with Jebo Nakobo Kwanfaso, Kai Louise, with Jemu Eddie Maninipa, but Dano Kai Louise once again, Bonde, who the Black Stars of Ghana, while cross their chance, my words, Debbie. Isaac Davis. You didn't hear Isaac Davis. I'm okay, Isaac Davis. Referee. Oscar Johnson from Sweden. Washana Bedi, I can't see any in but I hear you. Wolves Ashabako, Black Stars of Ghana Ashabako. A branch of friends at Kalabi Renji. Warren Shegori, Kadima, Black Stars of Ghana. And a Luis Comas, at Kanadima, the Black Stars of Ghana. DKY.
3: Kwaku, obo ejuma, na di American ni se, ofa, etosu mien nunu, eye substitutions nye open up game nun, Brandon Asante e di energy bi be supporto Jordan, and we able to put pressure on them, and ye share first goal. But after see ye share first goal, nu dominate be 10, 15 minutes, nu, yes, I recoil ye, and my pressure ye, and I eventually oma take him. Nu kre wom ni se, senka, Ghana Football Association for di nu kre, and make a conscious effort, say, a left backer. KBN, they're because, first half, Unconfono crosses, say, a pay, nah, I'm giving you a message. Timura Bansubaya, the same thing. And there's a left back on you, and I'm finding a solution to it. But, a friendly game, a coach in the first game, when Lusu, a board draw. See, I'm finding, sir, I'm here the next matches, need to be, but,
5: we could have done better.
0: Then every individual players to say Marvin Sinaya. Now every group to say Brandon Thomas, Asante, Ernest Nyama, or contribution game.
5: Yeah, I think these are brilliant individuals who did well today. Ajete did well. Yeah. Likewise, Sinaya, Nyama with a few minutes of a boy, and he also did very well. And Brandon, so Ode, so pressing energy. No, I don't know why first half we were not pressing. We were only pressing energy, but can't Jordan. Anyway, to me, Nyago. There are a lot of positives as well as negatives. So we need to improve upon the negative, improve upon the positives, and then try to stop the negatives. Like I said, goalkeeper Benjamin Asare, in the past, no come in a friendly game, no magician, and affecting. I think the goalkeeper's trainers should speak to him because he's a good goalkeeper. It's been a good game. We can look at our forwards, our mistakes, and improve upon it. But Kaya Wobe, Busum Miansa, Busum in Nibia, Kamega said it as well. But now I trade here. I dear Papa J. Trogu, yes, he can. So Ajiyami.
0: I had a new minister, Brahme, acquiring any live commentary. You know, I see our peace. 104.3 FM. So, Ura Dan Kweku Yaboa, Otenika Sansona Ura, a friend say Kwame Amo Ohenana, or so for us Otenika Medin, Eddie Kweku Sapon, Sakodia Spanking Yami, Eya Duma, watching a Pepe Sanswatanassi, our peace, power sport, Yakechibiano, the Hone Seminole, Eddie Eberbro, aha, and then you may get the commentary in our AC Yami, Yaduma, watching a Pepe Sansu, Esia Yakramo.

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9: 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Boy. 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
11: a Jedin Kratoyatu. I'm going to talk about Lawson Herbal Center. Lawson, the way it beats us, it's a good thing. Now, the entire world is a good thing. It's a good thing. It's a good thing. It's a good thing. It's a good thing. Now, the woman is a good thing. You can see that a body is a good thing. Africans now. Yeah, now. 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
12: Ma menche wa die bi. 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Emema ne yentini no a wo se omogya FM na di afusane. 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
12: Baby, it's me sorry. 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

0: 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Kwajo Anson is powerful DJ, is dynamic DJ, is serious DJ. Kwajo Anson, you are serious. Kwajo Anson, wano eno boy yanyomo pa, no boy yanyomo suwa yakuma eto yeyam.
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Kwadwo Anson is powerful DJ, is dynamic DJ, is serious DJ. Kwadwo Anson, you are serious. Kwadwo Anson, one more time, I'm a boy, I'm a boy, I'm a boy, I'm a boy, I'm a boy, I'm a boy, I'm a boy, I'm a boy, I'm a boy, I'm a boy, I'm a boy, I'm a boy, I'm a boy, I'm a boy, I'm a boy, I'm a boy, I'm a boy, I'm a boy, I'm a boy, I'm a boy, I'm a boy, I'm a boy, I'm a boy, I'm a boy, I'm a boy, I'm a boy, I'm a boy, I'm a boy, I'm a boy, I'm a boy, I'm a boy, I'm a boy, I'm a boy, I'm a boy, I'm a boy, I'm a boy, I'm a boy, I'm a boy, I'm a boy, I'm a boy, I'm a boy, I'm a boy, I'm a boy, I'm a boy, I'm a boy, I'm a boy, I'm a boy, I'm a boy, I'm a boy, I'm a boy, I'm a boy, I'm a 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
0: Medani anu mebu Sedi ebitimia Mebo umaya kusiechiri Sibi asiyuma Love is so beautiful. Love is very dynamic. 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

And this one coming from the man Kojenchi. Thanks for being there, Fighter Minawara. Preaching love, true music on radio. That's what we're doing at this very moment. And that's your number one radio station. That's Peace 104.3. Bushing America, Sabeka, and Kwantani Butu. Your friend is Sylvester Nee, Kwakupo, Hansen Saki. May your son phone, which my friend could you answer me? Jim want to up a call because we're done than I'm bad. Ebusia make house a meeting, Mamma Miami, I'm a boss, Mickey the triple darling. So check it off at 19 after 9. And today marks 2nd June 2026. Tuesday to be prepared. There's something cool. I wish you a make out, say, Jumedia, just sweet chocolate drink, specialized mineral water, best for seven salons. That was you.

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Can't you say, could you answer and say, Dini Pabea, no Miami, and no pain? Miami Bra Penny, I could deal me. Any Reverend Kwame Amo, you're tossing me and Zano. Hey, Miami Wafa. 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Ain't you of what you can see? So, Dani Anuma, Dani Anuma. So, thanks for being there. It's all about love, preaching. That's what we're doing at this very moment. Stick and stay tuned.

As I made mention, preaching love music on radio. That's what we're doing at that very moment. Once again, thanks for being there. And don't forget, we're dropping the kettle for today's segment. 7 more minutes to 10 o'clock. Ebusua meka se jumedie nana kobo ena hyehye wofie. So the segment is being brought to you by the kind courtesy of Nana Kobo Solid Production. Ofa wa yenyi now. Ah, me yari.

And I say good evening to Millicent. Millicent, the CEO of Millispap inside Amasam Afrakuma Hospital. So Millispap opposite Afrakuma Hospital inside Amasam. So my Millicent, good evening to you. And also to my senior brother, Engineer Bonnie. A long time no here. How are you doing, Engineer Bonnie? Gannot Municipal Assembly.

A long time no hear Chairman Fred Kwekwenim. MTHS Construction and Engineering West. Good evening, my boss. Bless you. Of Kake. Inside Kwabenya Musuku Road. Chairman Fred Kwekwenim. Hey, Chairman. Long time no hear. And to you, Kufata. Chairman Kufata. Good evening to you, Aboso Kain. And to you, my senior bro. Lost Smart Kobna Owusu. Of Abekwase. Aboso Kain. But I've been in Lost Smart Kobna Owusu. Good evening to you. And this one coming from Engineer Bonnie, Cannot Municipal Assembly. What's the main concern in the year before? Doris Dogan from Senya Breku. Doris Dugan, yeah, Dugan. And this one coming from your lovely husband, Engineer Bonnie.

Mankrofo send me text message. Those people I said by this time on Wada. And this one coming from my boss Francis Uyefite Niukwete man. Maza Francis Mihuyo. 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

0: And those are the third time I'm dropping this lovely tunes. 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Zedia Midika and Kaya. 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
0: Untumiakayo, but also Niko Yubayaka.
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0: who picture wrong? 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

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Me live no. 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I just will be. I am with Julie. Me name is Oyawawen. 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

观念的问题。我掌声了我的